people in the church. And it's got to stop. It's got to stop. This is not a request. Would you mind, if you please, could you, if it's convenient? That's not the way this verse is phrased. Do not think of himself more highly than he ought to think. Well, what's going to solve that, Apostle Paul? But to think soberly. Well, what does that mean? That means you are not drunk. That's what we think of in the year 2026. It means to be clear-minded, clear-headed, to think clearly. And if you think as God wants you to think, this business of being high-minded won't even come into your brain. It won't at all. Now, by the way, since I'm on a roll here, and since I'm pulling everybody's britches legs up, I'll go ahead and say this. Soberly. Yes, there's a one thing that can make me not sober is to drink. We've got people that drink, even in the church. I can't think well enough to do things in God's word if my mind is even slightly off keel. If my brain is operating in such a way that it's not 100% capacity. And part two of that, it's not just alcohol. Now, I don't know why I'm getting on a soapbox on a Friday, but we'll just end it that way, brother. Well, I told Brother Kirk last night during his program, this is the meat, M-E-A-T, meat and greet week. We're not doing milk this week. We've been giving strong meat all week this week, actually. So it's meat, M-E-A-T, and greet week. But this word soberly, for every person out there that says, oh, marijuana, it's just an herb. There's nothing wrong with it. It's a plant that grows out in the field. There's nothing wrong with it. Science says that it's not nearly as bad as the other chemical type drugs. Has nothing to do with it. Have you seen people that take marijuana or whatever the proper term is? Well, you know, you can't say smoke it because now you can eat it. Why do they do that? Now, I'm setting aside medical usage because there's an allowance now in the law for medical usage here. You better not do it overseas. I don't know how Malaysia is now, but the first time I ever saw a Malaysian passport, guess what? Oh, it's beautiful on the outside. At that time, it was red, and it had beautiful pages. But on the back of it, guess what that passport says? Death to drug users, not traffickers, users, death. And that's right. If you get caught with anything drug-related that's not, that you don't have a prescription for, death penalty, period. But for all of those who say, oh, marijuana is okay in a social way or just, you know, when I'm sitting at home, if you don't have 100% of your faculties, and I know there's people that have pain, I know there's older people that don't have all their memory, and you know this has nothing to do with that. If I intentionally ingest something, anything, I am violating the scripture to be sober. It doesn't just mean alcohol. Anything. Don't you think they had drugs back in the old days? You go to some of these countries where they will chew things, at least leaves, and put it in there. I forgot what it's called. Put it in their mouth, and they'll suck on it for a little while. And, whoa, it makes them, you know, really high. Mushrooms. That's another thing. Those things have been around for thousands of years.
So don't give me the example of, well, marijuana is a new thing, and you know, now science tells us it's not that bad of a deal. Has nothing to do with it. I can say chocolate cake is readily available. There's nothing wrong with it, but you see the end result of it, don't you? It's harmful. And sugar's as much as a drug as anything, I can assure you, and it's hard to get off of. But soberly, anything that I ingest, whether I drink it, whether I smoke it, whether I eat it, and it does something where I cannot think clearly, that's a scriptural violation. Now, let's tackle this last part because I got 5 minutes. Because it's a very interesting portion of the verse that can be easily misunderstood. First of all, Brother Carlos says, yes, visiting my parents' country changed my life and showed me how to be humble with all the things we have here in the U.S. It has to, doesn't it, Brother Carlos? It has to. When I go to places, to India, and I get asked to come into somebody's house, it reminds me of that Indiana Jones movie. I was put in the same position. I told you I'm a germaphobe. And man, I have to really put that into check when I go to India. Not that India's a bad place. Beautiful, wonderful people. Service-oriented, go to church every single day of the week. No kidding. And that's everybody. I would put an Indian brother or sister up against a Western any day of the week because they would put us to shame absolutely. But if someone says, could you come visit my home? Could you come pray for my mother? And while you're there, they bring a plate. I'm going to try not to cry when I get through this. And they bring you a plate, and it's got some brown banana on it, maybe some watermelon. It's got probably 50 flies on it, maybe some papaya, mostly vegetarian, so that they wouldn't bring you any meat like that. No cookies, no ice cream, nothing like that. But they bring you this little plate of food. And you can tell it's been sitting out for a while. You can tell the flies not only have been on it, they are on it. What would you do? What would you do? And as I look at that plate, just like Brother Carlos has talked about, and I think, man, if I was at home, there is no way in the world I would touch that. But when I get there, I think, you know, this is all they've got to eat. God, this may kill me. I may have the deli belly by eating it, but God help me to humble myself and eat it and accept this food. And if I'm not thinking soberly, you know, I could say, no, I don't want that. I don't want that at all. Thank you. You know, they're not going to think of it from my vantage point. They're going to think of it from their vantage point. Well, what's wrong with it? Is our food bad? Is something wrong with us? Oh, I'm so sad. I've offended Brother Paul. I wouldn't do that for anything. I'll eat that stuff. And if I have to stay in the hotel room for 2 or 3 days, then so be it. I'm glad you said that, Brother Carlos. Brought that to mind. Now, very quickly. According as God hath dealt to every man, notice this word, the measure of faith. The measure of faith. Now, what does he mean? That sounds like everybody gets a particular measure of faith. To a very small degree, that's true. Faith is the substance
of things hoped for, the Hebrews writer would say, the evidence of things not seen. You see, a substance is measurable. You can measure faith, brothers and sisters. Faith is a substance. It's something that you have within us. If it's not a measurable thing, then why in the world would Jesus say, "Oh, ye of little faith," because he measured it as little. Where is your faith? You have no faith. He measured them as no faith. And there were two occasions where he said, he said on one occasion, "I have not seen so great a faith, no, not in Israel." And then he said of another woman that she had great faith. Great faith, little faith, no faith. If that's not a measurement, I don't know what is. What is it? That means it's something that you can measure. Now, he says the measure of faith. That means everybody has, yes. Now, don't go away thinking that, well, now, Brother Paul's got more faith than I have, or this one. That's not what it means. It means you're portioned out faith that you can handle. You're portioned out these things as you can handle them. And he'll talk about, he's going to talk about in reference, you know, spiritual gifts. And that really is what this talks about. I don't want to get to verse 6, but there it is. All of us have abilities. If I didn't have any legs, I couldn't walk. But I have two legs, thank God, and I can walk, you see. Well, according to the legs that I have been given. And so what is that verse saying? If you think of it that way, you got a man with no legs, you got a man with some legs. Well, this one can't walk, but he can do other things. This one can walk, but there are things that he can't do that this man can do. And that's what he's talking about. Not that everybody's just given out faith in measurements like that. I know that word is used, and I wouldn't discount that word, but don't look at it in that way. We all have been given a measure of faith according to me, not according to God. Don't twist the scripture. You think about dealt like dealing cards, and that's not really what this word is talking about. It's been parted out as you need it. You see, there are actual times in my life where I don't need a lot of faith. Faith doesn't remain constant. That's probably a terrible way to describe it. But, you know, there are times when I'm at home, I'm reading the Bible. I still have a great faith, but you see, my faith's not being tested. I'm not around people that are getting on my faith's nerves. The trying of your faith worketh patience. I'm not put in that. So at that time, my faith doesn't have to rise to the occasion. And that's sort of what this verse is talking about. Does that make sense? According as God hath dealt to us, or dealt every man, the measure of faith. It doesn't say a measure of faith. There's only one faith. We all get the measure of faith, but it's up to me as to how I use it. The point of the matter is not that we're given different parts of faith, different measured faith, but rather it's up to me how I use that faith. You see, I can be high-minded and have low faith. I can not be sober and have low faith. Or I can think of myself humbly. I can be sober. And I can use that faith for what it is meant to be used for. All right, we've got to go. Sorry, Brother Kirk, I took an extra minute. All right, we've got to go. We'll get to some of these things again, Lord willing, on Monday. I hope that you have a very blessed weekend this weekend, and especially a blessed Lord's Day coming up. And let's see. Russell has joined us. Good evening, Brother Paul. Sorry I'm late. No problems at all. Been a pleasure this week. Hope that you have a blessed Lord's Day. Don't forget more programming coming up on Ignite Radio, including Brother Kirk, who's coming up right behind me. Hope to see you Monday, if we don't see you before then.
And until we meet again, I pray God's richest blessings on each and every one of you.

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1: All right, everybody, good morning, good afternoon, and good evening to all of you Igniters. Thunderkirk reporting live here from COC Surrey. Hope all of you are doing very, very well, and welcome, Igniters, to the next edition of The Final Take with yours truly, Thunderkirk reporting live here, and good to have each one of you here with us here on Ignite Radio. As, boy, oh boy, I tell you, what a deep, boy, I tell you, the brother Paul was just, he was right. This has to be what I call meat week. And I'm going to tell you for some of you, look, this started this afternoon earlier. Let's roll back the clock four and a half hours ago, Igniters, when we had our good friend, Brother Bright, kicking off Ignite My Heart Fridays. And it has just been one wonderful deep study from one after another after another after another, and I'm just going to say it, amen to that. So very nicely well done, and we're excited, Igniters. Just been a beautiful, beautiful day today, Igniters. I'm going to tell you. We had this wonderful sister Irma Vera, all the way over from Nigeria, and just the way that she just expressed everything today, and her message was at the beginning, and you can say for everyone, thought provoking and rededicating topic. I must say, may God help us all. And you know what? Brother Godwin is with us. Sister Ikimini is with us here. Don't know for how long, but I'm going to tell you, Igniters, I can definitely say, you know, Brother Godwin's a preacher. I can definitely say that it's been a good day here on Ignite Radio, and we're just going to go ahead and keep things rocking and rolling here on Ignite Radio. So amen to that. Amen to that. This is part number six, Igniters, part number six of our mini-series here on Ignite Radio, on this module, the Bible versus Humanism. Here on Ignite Radio, if you're keeping track at home on this series called Christian Challenges, so we have completed, as I said, the Bible versus morality, the Bible versus medical ethics, the Bible versus the media, the Bible versus authority, and of course, right now we're on the Bible versus personal godliness and righteousness, which is basically the Bible versus humanism. Here, and then we got one more big module to come up, the Bible versus the modern attack against the home. And I'm going to tell you, Igniters, that's going to be that's going to be another eye-opening one in regards for that. So good to have everybody here with us. We've started to share the program out, and I'm set and ready to go, Igniters. And so let's get rocking and rolling here on Ignite Radio, and we get into something called Shout Out Fridays. Yes, Igniters, Shout Out Fridays, where we give a shout out to every single one of you. And man, I tell you, good to have everybody here with us. That's for sure. So let's go ahead and to get started here on Ignite Radio, shall we? Maestro, let's get everybody pumped up for the Lord. Although I have to admit, I think everybody is pumped up for the Lord. And away we go. And we've been so pumped up for the Lord. Do you know that we went from one program after another program after? Do you know we have, outside of Brother Paul, that was the only one song that was played over the last 5 hours? That was interesting. That's how deep that our studies have been. So I just like, we haven't played one song for the whole entire afternoon. Wow. Just been one study, deep study. Okay, we got to get into the next one right now. There you go. There you go. Boy, oh boy. Just yeah. Well, I don't know if everybody needs to get fired up, but let's stay fired up. Maestro, if you don't mind, please. All right, let's get rocking and rolling here on Ignite Radio, and we're going to start off Igniters in the, you know what, I'm going to start off in Africa. Although I think it's almost equal distance. I'm going to a little bit more. So let's start off there. Igniters, like to give a shout out, hailing all the way over from the beautiful country of Nigeria. Igniters, it is after 1:20 in the morning. It's almost 1:30 in the morning. So, but I'm going to give this sister, still here, big hug to you. 1:30 in the morning. In the morning, that is. Wow. Praise the Lord. Igniters from the beautiful country of Nigeria. Give it up for none other than Sister Iki Mini is still with us here on Ignite Radio. And amen to that. Amen to that. Good to be able to have you, Sister Ikemini. Again, I don't expect for you to be up for very much longer, but good to be able to have you here on the program. Always nice, actually, that we get the odd time, get some of our brethren from Africa here. So amen to that. Amen to that. They actually get to know, saying, hey, you know what? We actually get to listen to Thunderkirk actually say a few words instead of blah blahing on the MC part. So there you go. Amen to that. Igniters, also like to give a shout out from right around Benin, Nigeria. Igniters, big shout out goes to our good friend, good brother. Brother Godwin is still up in the morning. Good morning to you, good brother. Glad to have you here with us here on Ignite Radio. Amen to that. Good to be able to have you, Brother Godwin. Good to have you. I tell you, no offense, we're just cranking out the God's word today, so like we normally do, but we're just keeping things rocking and rolling here on Ignite Radio. But good to have you. Good to have you here, Brother Godwin, all the way over from Benin, Nigeria. Amen to that. Hey, let's keep things rocking and rolling, Igniters. Let's go from Benin, Nigeria, all the way over to the beautiful city of Hong Kong, Igniters, where it is, 8:29 a.m. in the morning? Happy Saturday goes to none other than to Sister Wilma is with us here on Ignite Radio. Yes, Magandimumaga, good morning to you, Sister Wilma. Hope you're doing well. Kumusta to you. Happy Sabado goes to you, and God bless you. And I hope that you are doing quite well, but glad to have you here with us here on Ignite Radio. Sister Wilma, part of the One Chai Church there. And amen to that. Amen to that. So good to be able to have you, Sister Wilma, and hope you're having yourself a glorious Saturday morning. Glorious. Something tells me it's still nice and warm in the beautiful city of Hong Kong. But anyways, good to have you. Hey, let's go from the beautiful city of Hong Kong all the way up to the province of Isabela up there in northern Luzon, Igniters. Big shout out goes to none other then to Sister Amelia is with us here on Ignite Radio. Yeah, Sister Amelia is still with us here on Ignite Radio, and I know she's been enjoying the great programs here on Ignite Radio. So, ¿cómo está to you? Welcome, welcome, sis. Hope that you are doing very, very well, and definitely glad to is to have you here with us here on Ignite Radio, and in the final take. There you go. Here's the thing. Hold on here. So I'm glad you guys can actually hear this. So anyways. Do you know that Madagayan Pagdating is a lot more, that's a lot, it's easier just to say welcome? Anyways, every now and then I like to keep things simple. Anyways. Anyways, good to have you, Sister Amelia. Regardless of what the peanut gallery has to be able to say. Sister Amelia writes in here and says, Magandi Mumaga Po, Brother Kirk, greetings to all the igniters on the TFT. Put God first, Matthew 6:33. The stake, seek ye first the kingdom of God and his righteousness, and all these things shall be added unto you. Amen to that. Take care and stay safe, Po. May our loving God continue to bless you, brother, and every single one, and amen to that. She sends out 3 painted hearts, 3 praying hands, and then sends over 1, 2, 3, 4, 5, 6, 7. Yes, 7 hearts. Ha, ha, ha. And there you go. There you go. I felt like actually almost playing the guy on Sesame Street, the count. You know. Anyways. I'm still a good kid. Yeah, I'm still a good kid at heart. But anyways, good to have you, Sister Amelia, with us here on Ignite Radio. All right, let's continue on, Igniters, and let's head over to this side of the world, Igniters, and let's go ahead and to check in with hailing all the way over from the great state of Alabama. Good evening goes to our good friend, Brother Paul Cockwell, is with us here on Ignite Radio. Amen. Amen to that. Good to be able to have you, Brother Paul, and 2 thumbs up to you. Brother Paul says, sorry, ran late. Good evening, dear brother, and to all the igniters, and amen to that. Hey, you know what, Brother Paul? Here's the great thing about it. Listen, when you're dealing with meat, Brother Paul, go ahead. That's all I'm going to be able to say. And trust me. You know, I am not actually as even remotely concerned actually as about that. Listen, Fridays comes rolling around. I'm actually excited. Actually, to be honest with you, I'm surprised, Brother Paul, that actually we were running on time. that's what my surprise was. So there you go. But yeah, going over, no. Man, that's look. Let me tell you this. We need to spend more time in God's Word. That's all I'm going to be able to say. That is all I'm going to be able to say. So, not even worried about it. Not even worried about it. Yeah, I'm thinking of what Brother Bright and what Brother Samuel said last week. How much time do we spend actually in God's Word? Don't even get me started, because then I won't get into mine. I tell you, I was fired up about that. And then what Brother Adam said today, I was fired up. So, Yeah. Stay fired up. All right. Brother Albert, part of Ignite New England, is with us here on Ignite Radio. Bonjour, mon ami. Amen to that. Good to have you, Brother Albert, with us here on Ignite Radio. Brother Albert writes in here and says, happy Friday to you all. God's blessing upon us all. He sends over seven hearts, one prayer in hand, and he writes in with his peace sign. So peace be unto you as well, brother, and amen to that. Amen to that. All right, Igniters, now let's head back over to... the Central Time Zone Igniters and check in from Anderson, Indiana. Good evening goes to none other than our good friend, Brother Darwin. Yes, Brother Darwin is with us here, and good evening to you, brother. Glad to have you here with us. As Brother Darwin sends out a praying hand and a heart, and he says, good evening, family in Christ Jesus, and amen to that. Amen to that. Good to be able to have you with us here on Ignite Radio. Amen. Definitely good to have you. Good to have you, for sure. Let's head out to the West Coast Igniter. She's also been with us for practically the afternoon, Igniters, probably enjoying the wonderful programs here on Ignite Radio from Seattle, Washington. Magandang hapon, good afternoon, goes to none other than Sister TL from Seattle. Amen to that. Good to have you, Sister, with us, and hope that you are still doing well, and amen to that. Probably having a little bit of dinner right now, and there you go. That's a nice thing. Have dinner, Bible open with dinner, and listening. I tell you, you'll get better news here than you will on the TV, sis. That's all I'm going to tell you. You're going to get better news here on Ignite Radio than you do on the TV. That I can promise you. That I can promise you. Unless actually you're watching Eat Bulaga. Okay. That might be a little something else different. Some of you guys are like, what was that? Don't worry about it. It is a game show. But then again, I would still actually choose this over Eat Bulaga. Listen to this and then go listen to Eat Bulaga. So there you go. Little thing for Sister TL, but some of our other sisters know exactly what I'm talking about. So anyways. Yeah, I'm not getting into that. Yeah. If I had TV5, I would be at night. But Ted Filon is now on radio. So, kind of a cool guy. Anyways, good to have you. Sister TL wrote in here and said, Bible notepad ready, Brother Kirk, and sent in four hearts. And then she just sent in two more for a total of six. Amen to that. Thank you. Salamat to you. Appreciate it very much. Amen. Agent 00, our good friend, Brother Jerry Brandenburg, all the way up from Abbotsford, right next door to Surrey. Good afternoon to you too, sir. Yes, Brother Jerry with us. Agent 00, hope you're doing well, Brother Jerry. Hope that you are doing very, very well. And amen to that. Amen to that. God bless you, bro. I hope that you and your family are both doing well today. There you go. To everybody else watching and listening, good morning, good afternoon, and good evening to you all. And amen to that. All right, let's get cooking here, Igniters. Let's get cooking. Part 6 of Christian Challenges, the Bible versus humanism. And, oh boy, did we ever get into something deep yesterday. I mentioned yesterday, Igniters, about the educational system and how badly things are running. About humanism that has spread. Where students are often assured that there is no right or wrong answers. Appeal for authority is disallowed. If a student even bother is to bring up what the Bible says, but the teacher will ask, but what do you think it should be? And if you haven't been noticing, Igniters, there's been a lot of strange things going on in this world. You know, a lot of these things that they're doing in the schools and other things like that is to effectively teach immature students to ignore authority and objective evidence to reach conclusions according to subjective personal feelings, opinions, and peer pressure. And I'm going to tell you, Igniters, that is something that's strange. And no wonder, Igniters, that we have a whole lot of these so-called religious people coming in here and they're just talking about feelings. You know, Brother Samuel brought up earlier about the what the Holy Spirit is not. And he mentioned in Nigeria, there's a lot of people saying, oh, well, the Holy Spirit just filled me up and he told me to say this to you and this and the other stuff and yada, yada, yada, and all the rest of that stuff. And, you know, the funny thing about it, Igniters, is this. It's almost hard to tell people that actually that they're wrong. Because you can sit back and say here, I'm sorry, the Bible says that God is not a respecter of persons. And you could say that till the cows come home, but they'll sit back and say here, well, I feel like he's on the right track. Well, my friends think he's a cool guy, so we're going to go ahead and listen to him. And unfortunately, Igniters, we have gotten to the point now where is that instead of actually listening to sound reasoning truth, we now listen to opinions and peer pressure and other outside factors that have nothing to do with truth whatsoever at all. And I'm going to tell you, Igniters, it is such a ugly situation. You got too many people today, Igniters, that are trying to be able to say, well, this is my opinion. Well, here's the thing. When it comes down to God's word, where do you see in the Bible anywhere where God asked for your opinion? I mean, that's the whole entire thing. I don't see anywhere where it says my opinion. I see where it says everywhere, and Brother Paul is with us here. He's a preacher. Brother Godwin is a preacher in Nigeria. It will always say, thus says the Lord, not my feelings, not what I want, not what I'm thinking.

And we live igniters in a world today where I'm going to tell you is it looks like actually is you don't know what's right or wrong or anything. You know, some people will say is y'all don't know your front side to your back side, if you know what I mean. Some of us don't know if we're coming or going. We're told igniters in Jeremiah 10:23 that we cannot direct our own steps. And we went into a lot of details in regards to that. What seems a way that seems right to man, but its end is in the way of death. And I'm going to tell you, igniters, that is a scary thing for a whole lot of people. I don't know what's going to be going on at the day of reckoning, but I hope there's not a whole lot of people that are going to be trying to tell God, well, this is what I think, so this is what I did, and because of that, you, being the so-called loving God, should be able is to accept me the way that I am. The one thing, igniters, I hope that we do not go down that road. I really do. I honestly, igniters, I hope that we don't go down that road. I really do. I just got a funny feeling that this weird things are going to happen. So let's go ahead and get to part six of this one, igniters, here on Ignite Radio. Sister Amelia sent in 1, 2, 3 hearts, and amen to that. Sister TL just sent in 4 hearts, so thank you, ladies. Amen to that. Let's continue on, igniters, shall we, with part number 6. Because we're going to get into some things today. Oh, we're going to get into some things today. This is one part I think I've really been waiting for. There's one part of this I just hope to get to. It's going to scare some of you. Might scare some of you. Shouldn't, because there's too much of this stuff going around anyways. We'll get to that. Part number 6, we kick off where part number 5 ended, with some more scriptures. I hope, igniters, that we don't get so arrogant, so conceited, and so haughty as the human race that God has to chastise us again. You know, and here's the thing. You know, after going through this study, you know, there was a lot that was made of COVID. Brother Paul and I talked about COVID. Brother Paul Ralph and I talked about COVID, and I wish he was around. The one thing that actually, that Brother Paul, Brother PC and I, Brother Paul Cockwell and I talked about was this a way for God to whoop our behinds to get us all to fall back into shape the way we're supposed to?
that as the world, we were getting too far off course. Now, that was one thing that we talked about. The other thing that we talked about was, because I remembered saying to Brother Paul, you know, after this COVID is over with, the church is going to be packed. And I'll be honest with you. I was really, really, really like, yep, church is going to get packed. The first day we come back, church is going to be packed. And I'm going to tell you, Igniters, to my surprise, the church wasn't packed. Now, Brother Paul said, well, maybe what God was doing was he wanted to trim the fat to see how many Christians that really there is. You know, just like how God does the pruning, maybe this was a way for pruning so he could look up and see how much was left. And I'm going to be honest with you. I was nervous about that. Now, some of you are going to sit back and say, well, why are you bringing that up now? That was already a headache a while ago. Well, I'm going to tell you why. There's a lot of people, and maybe some in the church, that need a wake-up call and to remind the world that God is God and we need to rely on him instead on everything else.

That's the thing. Let me give a couple of shout-outs to a couple of people here. Well, one extra person. Igniters, like to give a shout-out hailing all the way from Tamil Nadu, India, Igniters. Yes, Tamil Nadu, India. One in MLU goes to our good friend, good brother, Igniters, from the program The Braveheart, part of Ignite India. Give it up for none other than our good friend, good brother. Brother Ranga is with us here on Ignite Radio. Good morning to you, Brother Ranga. Good to have you here with us here on Ignite Radio. And amen to that. As Brother Ranga said, greetings, Kirk, sir. Yes, greetings from the Yakasiri Church of Christ located in Nellore, India. And always a pleasure to have you with us here on Ignite Radio. Good to have you, Brother Ranga. Amen to that. Looking forward to Brother Ranga's program that's going to be coming up. Part of Ignite India. And amen. Good to have you. Good to have you. Brother Paul, before we get into the scripture here, wrote in here, Brother Paul said, honestly, now in hindsight, I believe that more and more separating the wheat from the chaff. You know, Brother Paul, I'm just going to be able to go, wow. Yeah. Pruning. I will say this, Brother Paul. I'm thinking about those several of those brethren that are not here with their families and whatnot. I'm going to probably say is that we probably lost a few good people. And that's all I'm going to say about that one. But I get it. excuse me. Brother Darwin wrote in here, and he said a big amen to that, my brother. And sent in 1, 2, 3, 4, 5, 6, 7, 8 praying hands, along with 1, 2, 3, 4, 5, 6, 7, 8, 11, 13 hearts from Brother Darwin. And to what I was just saying. And amen to that. Amen to that. Amen to that. Brother Paul also wrote in here. Brother Paul Cockwell, that's what I'm talking about. Brother Paul. What I'm waiting now is what comes next. In case that didn't work the way God wanted it to.

You know what, Brother Paul? You might have hit something. You might be on to something. I hope not. You might be on to something. Might be on to something. Why do I say I think Brother Paul is on to something? I'm going to get to that in a moment. Brother Darwin says yes and amen. So he actually agrees with what I'm saying with two hearts. Two praying hands and 10 more hearts. And amen to that. Okay. Let me tell you this. This is interesting. Did I acknowledge Sister Amelia? 3 hearts. And then Sister TL sent in 4 more hearts. Sister Amelia sent in 2 more. Okay, if I didn't, I just did again. Thank you, ladies. Why is Brother Paul saying that? Well, I'm kind of thinking this. This is the one time, Brother Paul, I'm going to say is, I hope you're wrong. Let's go to Isaiah 55, verse 9. Because let me tell you this right now, Igniters. I kind of hope, but I might be able to say I kind of see this happening. Because we really have gone too far down a road that we should not be traveling. Isaiah 55:9, Igniters, out of the New King James Version of the Bible, says here is, "For as heaven is higher than the earth, so are my ways higher than your ways, and my thoughts than your thoughts." So here's the thing, Igniters, and I get where Brother Paul's coming from, because this world is getting a little bit more wackier as time goes on. Strangely enough, Brother Paul, you and I have talked about how weird things are starting to annoyingly get. See, here's the thing. When a person claims that he is wise enough to decide right from wrong by his own human wisdom alone, he demonstrates not his wisdom, but he demonstrates his foolishness. And too many times, Igniters, we as a world, as a country, look like we're falling into that category. When young people are being taught, look, let me tell you this. You know things get really bizarre in the world when a child can sue their parents. You take somebody's internet away and they can go to court and say that you abuse them psychologically because they can't be on the internet. You can't spank your child anymore. So, and the way things are going, they're just trying to say, well, you can't discipline your child anymore. Your child's free to do whatever that they can be able to do. Yeah, but they don't have the mentality. Don't worry about it. That's not for you to decide. That's for them. They'll grow out of it on their own. What was that again? They will grow out of it on their own. I want you to remember what I just said. Because we're going to get into that. We got people that actually claim to know enough that they can decide from right and wrong based upon their own wisdom, what their own personal feelings are like, what their theory is like, what they see through their eyes, not according to any standards whatsoever at all, is to their standards and no one else's. And when people start actually acting like that, Igniters, they're not acting smart
there really actually is they're acting dumb. Remember this, Igniters. Remember this. I've said this once, I'll say it again. Hard head makes a soft behind. I'm going to say this again. Hard head makes a soft behind. And we need to be able to make sure of that, because look at the stuff actually that we're in. Look at the stuff that we're going through right now. And I'm going to tell you, Igniters, it is very, very ugly. Very ugly. And we got to be careful of that. We got to be careful of that. Because if we did not pay attention the first time, Igniters, if we did not pay attention the last time, this is going to come back and haunt us again. Brother Darwin says here, what you're saying, talking about, it starts from the top and works itself down to the bottom. When leadership is bad, everything else is going to be bad, if you know what I mean. Oh, absolutely. I know exactly what you're talking about. You know, it's the old cliche, Brother Darwin, the fish stinks from the head down. And I'm going to tell you, this whole weirdness that's going on, and trust me, Igniters, we're going to get into something. I'm going to hold that thing with Brother Darwin says, because there's some weirdness going on that I'm like, No. There's some weirdness going on. We're going to get into that kind of weirdness. As Brother Darwin says, remember the story in the Bible about Saul, King Saul. There you go. There you go. Well, I was afraid that the people would hate me, so we saved all the animals, and that was it. When you have an idiot leader, you let the people run the insane asylum. I know exactly what you mean. Know exactly what you mean. Brother Ranga is on Ignite Radio. Brother Ranga just sent in 2 hearts. So thank you very kindly, Brother Ranga. Sister Amelia sent over 3 hearts. Amen to that. And Sister TL also sent over 3 hearts, and we appreciate that very much as well. Amen to all of you. We're going to get into something. We're going to get into something, Igniters. We're going to get into it shortly. Because we're going to have to. We're going to get into something. I'm warning you for a reason. I'm warning you for a reason. Let's continue. See, Igniters, what we need to understand is that the Bible has the absolute standard of right and wrong.
The Bible has the absolute standard of right and wrong. Not me, not any of you, not any president, not any prime minister, not anybody whatsoever at all. The Bible has the standard right and the standard right and wrong. How do I know that, Igniters? I'm going to tell you how. But I'm going to tell you is the world needs to understand the Bible in order to set the standards in which we are to live. Again, the world needs to understand the Bible so they understand the standard in which we are to live. Igniter, 2 Timothy chapter 3, verse 16 and 17, Igniters. Some of you can quote this verbatim. Amen to that, Igniters. Amen to that. One of my favorite scriptures. I'm going to tell you, Igniters. 2 Timothy 3:16, 17, New King James says here, let's listen. Read this together. All scriptures is given by the inspiration of God. Not some, not a portion of it, not a quarter of it, all scripture is given by the inspiration of God, and it is profitable for doctrine, for reproof, for correction, for instruction in righteousness, that the man of God may be complete, thoroughly equipped for every good work. Not some, not a quarter of it, not half of it, but for all good work. There's no if, there's no ands, there's no buts about it at all. And for some people who do not understand 2 Timothy 3:16, 17, in a nutshell, it teaches us, Igniters, that there's nothing more profitable in the world than God's word. That's what it's saying. It's going to teach us. And just think, Igniters, all the ways the Bible teaches us today about many things. That's what it is. There is nothing more profitable in the world than God's word. That is the best way how to sum it up. There's no if, there's no ands, there's no buts about it at all. Zero, zip, zilch, Igniters. And when you're telling people, why in the world that I should need the Bible? Why in the world should I read it? Why should I actually open it? Why should I actually study it? Whatever actually it is, you could tell them that there's nothing more profitable in the world today than God's word, period. Write it down. Copy it, do whatever that you want to be able is to do to it, keep it memorized.
Keep it memorized. Because igniters, that's why Psalms 119 verse 105 says, your word is a lamp to my feet and a light to my path. That's what it says. That's the key important thing we need to know. There's nothing else, igniters, that you need other than God's word. You got problems? It has solutions for you. You want to live? Open the book. Open the book. It's plain and simple. Listen, I am just a simple person. When I'm studying here with you all, books open, you know what? I look around the world. I don't want to be anything like what is out there in that world today. I got enough issues going on. I don't want to look any more like what is going out there. I need to hold on to the book. That's the whole thing. We need to think about that. Let me get some comments here. Brother Darwin says, the Bible is the right way to lift my people. It's the only way. Absolutely. 100%. Amen, Brother Darwin. Amen. Yeah. Absolutely. Absolutely. Sister TL wrote in here with two hearts, and she said, amen, amen, and amen, and then sent over a third heart. Brother Ranga says here in regards for 2 Timothy 3, 16, 17, yes, sir, it's true. There you go. There you go. He also said here, real preaching qualifications. You listen. There's a whole lot of qualifications. Just keep the book open. Keep the book open. There are standards that are need to be acknowledged. Sister TL sent over three more hearts and an amen, brother, then followed up with two more hearts. Sister Amelia sent in a heart, and she said, amen, brother, amen. And then she sent over three more hearts for a total of four. Oh, we live in a very, very weird world. Very, very, very weird world. You know, some people will sit back and say here is, well, God is love, so God understands everything. So it doesn't really matter what I do. And you might have heard that before.
You know, there's a lot of people out there will sit back and say, well, if God really is love, then you know what? It won't matter exactly what I be able is to do, because he'll love, he'll understand, and that's basically about it. And he'll understand, and you know, we'll just go ahead and grow up out of it. Can you find that anywhere in the Bible? Can you find that anywhere in the Bible? Oh, no. God's love, so don't worry about it. It's all good. As long as we just don't go too crazy, he's all right with it. You know, no one's perfect. I think I've heard that one before, folks. I think I've heard that one before. Brother Ranga just sent over another heart, and appreciate that, Brother Ranga. Let's get back into God's word, shall we? Let's get back into God's word here, because see, there's a lot of this stuff about love, love, love, love, love, love. They throw love around like as if it's not a big deal. God is love, so it doesn't matter. So you think. Well, to all those people who think that, well, it doesn't matter. God is love, and God loves us, and we like God, so that's about it. And, you know, I got to go back to what Brother Bright said earlier on Ignite Radio. Are we even showing our love? You know, you say you love God. Well, here's the thing. Let me steal what Sister TL said. What was that? That's 5 hours ago. Let me steal what Sister TL said 5 hours ago when Brother Bright was talking about our first love. And that was, she said, amen, brother, amen. Our actions will show who our first love is. Which is true. I tell you, folks, Brother Bright really brought a big time study. What did John 14:15 say? What did John 14:15 say? Our good friend from South America, Wayne Collins, loves this Bible verse, John 14:15. If you love me, do what you want to do. That's not what it says. If you love me, keep the commandments that you want. No, that's not what it says. If you love me, keep my commandments. Folks, love is not an excuse for disobedience, but love is a motivation for obedience.
So, you know, Brother Godwin was listening to us earlier, was on with Brother Bright earlier. There was a lot of things I wanted to say. And I was like, ooh, no, because if that's the case, I give away. It would have, I think, with the comments I would have made, it would have been a 90-minute program instead of a just over 60. Love is not an excuse for disobedience. Folks, it should be a motivation for obedience. Think about that. Think about that. And that should be a slap in the face that everybody sits back and says here. Like, what does Brother Paul say? Do you love God? Oh, yes, I love God. Do you go to church? Oh, no, I don't go to church. Oh, no, I don't read his word. Oh, no, I don't do anything at all. But I love God. Now, I'm going to tell you this. Every time Brother Paul says that, because I can't say it with his southern accent the way he does, because every time he says, I almost want to start cracking up laughing. But I'm going to tell you, it's not a laughing matter. It's not a laughing matter. And we need to let people know, action speaks louder than words. Action speaks louder than words. If I care about something, you're going to see how much that I care about it. That's the whole thing. If you really care, it's going to show. If you're in a happy, good mood, don't you walk around the house or walk around with a smile on your face if you're happy? Don't you kind of strut your stuff a little bit if you're happy? I've never seen anybody who's happy and they walk around with a grumpy face. Think about that. Let's get to Psalms chapter 19, verse 7 through 11. Reading this out of the New King James Version of the Bible. For it says here, the law of the Lord is perfect, converting the soul. The testimony of the Lord is sure, making wise the simple. The statutes of the Lord are right, rejoicing the heart. The commandments of the Lord is pure, enlightening the eye. The fear of the Lord is clean, enduring forever. The judgment of the Lord are true and righteous altogether. More to be desired are they than gold, yea, than much fine gold. Sweeter also than honey and the honeycomb. Moreover, by them your servant is warned, and in keeping them there is great reward. Folks, let me tell you something. God's law is perfect and right. The Bible is perfect.
The Bible Igniters, when we follow it, will make us wise and enlighten us. The Bible will also will lead us, Igniters, to the great reward. And amen to that. Amen to that. Right now, all of us, right now, what are we doing? Studying God's Word together. That's what we're doing right now. We're studying God's Word together. We are learning God's Word. We are absorbing God's Word. We are growing in God's Word, Igniters. That's why that we always say, share Ignite Radio. Share Ignite Radio. That's why we share the program out. Why? Because we need to share God's Word. We need to make, in this dark, warped society that we all live in, we need to make people a little bit more wiser and a little bit more enlightened to what's going on.

we better be careful, igniters, because the day of reckoning is coming. The day of reckoning is coming. Where Jesus' word will judge us in the last day. In other words, he who rejects me and does not receive my word has that which judges him, that the word that I have spoken will judge him in the last day. I don't know if I want to be in that category.

You know igniters. That's why we can say that God's revelation is perfect. And no man can improve on it. No one. Not even those blasted denominations. Think about that. Let's go ahead and to get a couple of comments here. What do we got here? Sister TL sent over 5 hearts. Appreciate that very much. Igniters, like to give a shout out from the great state of Ohio is none other than Sister Brenda is with us here on Ignite Radio. Good evening to you, Sister Brenda. Glad to have you here with us here on Ignite Radio. Hope that you are doing well. Hope that your sister is also doing well. So shout out to you. And if your sister is watching, shout out to you as well, sis. Hope that you're getting better. Let me know, Sister Brenda, how that your sister's hip is doing. Appreciate it. But good to have you. Good to have you. Brother Darwin wrote in here. He said, amen, amen, amen, and amen. And he sent out a couple. He sent out one clap hands, 100%, one praying hand, and 1, 2, 3, 4, 5, 6, 12, 16, 20 hearts. And we appreciate that very much from Brother Darwin. We do need to let some people know that where the standards are at. Let's get into something of the nitty-gritty, igniters. Let's get into the nitty-gritty here. I gave you guys something yesterday, a little prelude to what's happening. You know, there is a lot of weird things going on in this world. Some of it, igniters, is quite dangerous. Some of it, igniters, is absolutely anarchy. Something that we don't talk about in church, but we're going to talk about it here, igniters. It may be uncomfortable for you, but I'm going to tell you, it's not uncomfortable for me because, you know what? This has been blown way out of proportion. And I mean way out. Sister Amelia sent in a heart. What am I talking about? You know, this gives me a headache just talking about it. You know, there was a time, igniters, that I guess that you could talk about the birds and the bees. I don't know what you call it today, but it is absolutely asinine what is going on today. And this part of humanism, I just don't believe that it's gotten this out of hand. Now, I like to think that I like to get out once in a while, keep up to date on some things that are going on.
according to some of my teens, they didn't say that I was kind of out of touch, but they did tell me is that the so-called sex education program that used to be for grade 8 is now in grade 6. Actually, I've been told that they even tried to start it in grade 4. Now, why in the world are you talking about somebody in grade 4? 10, 11 years old. I remember what I was thinking about 10, 11 years old. You know, 10, 11 years old, I was thinking sports. I was thinking sports. I certainly was not thinking about anything at all except sports. I'm a tall guy. It was sports. I didn't care about anything else. Yeah, girls were girls, but I didn't have time for them. I don't get where all this is going. But I will tell you, Igniters, it is what I call sexual permissiveness. And this part of humanism just boggles my mind to death. Some of you are like, are you serious? Yes, I'm serious. And I'm calling it permissiveness. Why am I calling it that? Because humanism, now you think, I'm going to read what humanism has to say about this. You think about what's going on in schools right now. You think about all the weird stuff is going on right now. This is humanism talking. Because I got to disguise my voice because this is absolutely just incredible. In the area of sexuality, yes, humanism, we believe that intolerant attitudes, often cultivated by orthodox religions and Pyrenean cultures, unduly repress sexual conduct. Say what? Hold on here. What was that again? You believe that intolerant attitudes often cultivated by orthodox religion and puritanical cultures, meaning certain cultures, how things go, unduly repress sexual conduct. Really? The right to birth control, abortion, and divorce should be recognized. Neither do we wish to prohibit by law or social sanctions sexual behavior between consenting adults. Hold on here. Anybody actually picking up what I'm saying? This new form of belief says that the right to birth control, abortion, divorce should be recognized, and they do not wish to prohibit by law or social sanctions sexual behavior between consenting adults.
Let me see here. Planned Parenthood. Gee, what a surprise. How they did for the month of June. I'm not even going to say what they did. I'm actually going to ignore it. Freedom. Let's go a little bit more further into what they believe here. The many varieties of sexual

Well, exploration. Oh, that's what you guys are calling it. Exploration should not in themselves be considered evil. Individuals should be permitted to express their sexual proclamations and pursue their lifestyle as they desire in Manifestos, page 18. Now, why is I start thinking about the civil liberties? Hold on, stop right there. Hold on, let me stop right there. Let me go back to what Brother Darwin just said a little while ago. Let me go back to what Brother Darwin said. When you are saying, talking about it starts from the top and works itself down to the bottom, when leadership is bad and everything else is going to be bad, if you know what I mean. Brother Darwin, I know exactly what you mean. I know exactly what you mean.

Let me tell you this. Humanism concludes that men have the right to premarital and extramarital sexual unions, divorce, polygamy, homosexuality, and any other sexual proclivity they desire.

I'm going to tell you this, Igniters. That sounds familiar.

That sounds very, very familiar. When I take a look, Igniters, of what's going on around this world, it doesn't take a genius to find out that there is something wrong with this picture. There is something seriously wrong with this picture. Because I see this more now on TV. Premarital sex. There's a lot of that going on. People not even getting married because they can sit back and say, well, we'll just have premarital sex. Extramarital sexual unions. What is this? We're all going to start turning into swingers now? Nobody has respect for anything? Divorce? Polygamy? Homosexuality? Any other sexual weirdness they desire?

Does anybody else see this not going on? You turn the TV on, what are you seeing? I told you, igniters.

I'm going to tell you, Igniters. Houston, we have a problem. And if some of you have a problem, actually, is with talking about this, I'm sorry, but we better take a look around because this is affecting our young people. Our young people.

35% Igniters. I saw this the other day. 35% of all of those who go to church that are under the age of 30 years of age, 35% of them said they have tolerance for the same-sex community. They're more tolerable with it. It doesn't bother them as much. They're okay with that. When I saw that, Igniters, I was like, I better put this thing together quickly and get it out. Here's the problem I'm concerned about. I might be a little too late. I might be a little too late getting this out. I hope not. But we're going to find out. Sister Amelia sends in 1, 2, 3, 4, 5 hearts, and appreciate that very, very much, and amen to that. Sister Brenda gets us an update on Sister Sharon. She said she's doing well. Praise the Lord. Therapy caused muscles to stretch and hurt, but as things go on, just take time when you injure yourself. Prayers for all that need them. Hello, Igniters. God's blessing. Well, I'm glad that she is getting better. Sister Sharon, if you're listening right now, I know that you're a tough young girl, okay? I know you're a tough young girl. You're going to get through it. So keep up, head up, keep looking towards the Lord. We love you, and you're going to get better, all right? You're going to get better. All right. Summer's not over yet. Still plenty of time to do the twist. That's all I'm going to say. And Sister Brenda, if she's not listening, please pass along those comments to your sister if you don't mind. Thank you. Sister Brenda sends over 2 hearts. Well, Brother Paul, you're going to enjoy this comment. Brother Paul Cockwell, you are going to enjoy this one. I don't know if you're going to enjoy it or not, but here it is. Sister TL writes in from Seattle. She says here, we are already at that point, brother. Not really thrilled about that, but yeah. Brother Paul might be right. What's next? And sends over 4 hearts. I'm going to tell you this. I don't want to know. I think I don't want to know. So, there you go, Brother Paul. Sister TL from Seattle, kind of agreeing with you. What's next? Hopefully we can change a few things. Hopefully. Well, let's go ahead and to dive into this thing a little bit more further about how humanism has affected our world. Shall we? I think we shall. See, Igniters, I get what Brother Darwin was saying
when he said about his comment, it starts from the top and works itself down to the bottom. When leadership is bad, everything else is going to be bad, if you know what I mean. Brother Darwin, I know exactly what you mean. Let's look at the government. Today, Igniters, things are a lot more relaxed than they were, I don't know, even 20 years ago. Today, we have what's called no-fault divorce. No-fault divorce law. That means almost anyone can obtain a divorce if he can afford the lawyer's fees. If you can afford the lawyer's fees, you can get a divorce anytime you want. Which is kind of interesting, Igniters. As a result, nearly half of all marriages end in divorce. Think about that. Well, so much for that. Oh, I don't like the guy. Well, we kind of fell out of love. Well, you know what? He snores too much. Well, I don't like him because he can't meet my, my financial needs anymore. They just go ahead and get a divorce. No problem. Good luck on getting somebody who's been married for 45, 50 years to stick it out. And sadly, Igniters, for years now, in Canada and in the U.S., government has provided contraceptives to unmarried teens without parents' knowledge or consent. I'm going to tell you this. They did not do that when I was even in high school. And now, they give out contraceptives to unmarried teens without the parents' knowledge or consent. Which is kind of weird. Your daughter cannot get her ears pierced without your consent. But oh no, the government will provide her with a condom, or even if you object, will pay for it with your tax dollars. Brother Darwin, I know exactly what you're talking about. And what makes it worse is that many communities have passed laws granting special favors to homosexuals. Now, homosexuals demand that states grant them the rights and privileges as marriage.

Anybody surprised by that? Anybody see this coming up? I mean, this is real, folks. This is absolutely real. Go turn the TV on. Go turn the radio on. You drive by and see a billboard that says Planned Parenthood. You go to your doctor's office and see how much stuff that's out there. And they will call it sexual health.

Think about that. If you take time, igniters, you will see it. If you take time, you will see all the stuff that is going on today. The problem is, igniters, that some of us, let's be honest, we don't want to see this. We don't want to talk about this. So what do? Put our hands over our eyes. The problem is, igniters, we've done it for so long. Look at the mess we're in right now. You know, it's hard to tell your kids today, hey, your mom and I have been together for 40 years or 35 years or 45 years. It's hard to be able to tell them that you've even been married for 25 years. And when you sit down and tell with them about the importance of marriage, about the importance of getting a special, that special boy, because I know that the fathers always want to talk to the girl saying, you got to get that special guy. You know, that conversation comes into play. You know, you might be hearing a few stories like about, hey, how things got so tough. But the word quit never entered into our minds, which we knew that we could not quit. We had to continue to fight the good fight. That we had to get through it. And we had to make sure that God was number one. And some of the young girls need to hear that. And then some of the young men that need to be able to hear that too. When they go ahead and ask their mom and dad about that. To listen to them talk about the struggles that they've been doing for the last, before that we were born. Maybe even some things that we didn't know about were going on behind the scenes. To tell them how important and special it is that marriage really is. It's going to be hard to tell them that, igniters. When the world has already said, you know what? You don't like somebody, just go ahead and get rid of them. You can get someone else. I would not want my daughters to be like Zsa Zsa Gabor. Zsa Zsa Gabor had 14 husbands. 14 husbands. I don't even know where to begin with that. I don't know where to begin with that. And I'm telling you, igniters, part of the reason why is that you know what? Things have gotten so far out of hand, igniters. We think that they're going to school to learn. But what they're learning, igniters, is not what they're supposed to be learning. And now, here they are at 14, 15, and 16, and they got humanism written all over their face.

And I know it's hard for some of us to be able is to watch this or listen to this, but I'm going to tell you is this is real. And we got a lot of people out there today. They don't like real. They can't handle real. Can't handle this kind of a subject because it hits too far to home. And I'm going to tell you is the devil knows our weaknesses. The devil knows our weaknesses. When Sister Brenda said 6 weeks ago, remember Sister Brenda says, what a sad thing it is that we can't bring our children to church anymore. She mentioned that there was one sister that her husband stopped going to church and stopped believing. And now, their own kids don't even get up to go to church anymore with the mother. Look at the stuff that people are going through. And it's pretty sad. Pretty sad. Sister TL sent in a heart. Sister Amelia said, amen. And then she sent over 1, 2, 3, 4, 5, 6, 7, 8 more hearts. And amen to that. Sister TL sent in previously one, sent in a second, a third, and a fourth heart to that. I'm going to tell you, Igniters, we already in trouble. You see what the government is doing. Look what the educational system is going through. And ask yourself, what the heck's going on? The devil has been working behind the scenes, Igniters, for a while. What about our education system? I always thought that they would go to get a proper education, you know, reading, writing, and arithmetic. Not anymore. Sex education today in schools almost invariably defend humanist views. Support for sexual education that teaches birth control and diversity of sexual orientation. Support for clinics in schools where students can obtain access to birth control methods with instructions in their use without parent consent, of course.

Think about it, folks. This is real. This is not maple leaf. Our nieces and nephews, our children and grandchildren, igniters, are subject to some of the most bizarrest and wickedest things there is. And it doesn't stop there. But that's where we're going to stop. That's where we're going to stop for today. Part number 7, igniters. We're going to get into some very interesting things. We're going to talk about how humanism has influenced the entertainment and the media. Then we're going to get into what the Bible has to be able to say. And I'm going to tell you, igniters, we got to be careful about what's going on. Maybe instead of calling this the final take, we should have called it Reality Check 101. Because we're going to talk about things that nobody likes to be able to talk about. We're going to talk about how the devil really is breaking stuff down. I did tell you, I warned you, this whole series, Igniters, will affect us. It will affect us one way or another. I hope that we begin talking about it. I hope, igniters, that we begin speaking to our kids, our niece, our nephews, our younger brothers, our sisters. I hope that you can be able is to help a soul to reach that there is a lot more to life than what humanism is trying to be able to say. And we'll get to part 7, igniters. God willing, on the weekend edition of the final take. God willing, tomorrow. Think about your friends and family members right now. Think about your own situation right now. We got the power to change in our hand. The problem is that we just have to use that power. The Bible versus humanism. Here on Ignite Radio. Let's get one song, igniters.
Let's get one song. Boy, do we need some help. I think there's a whole lot of us igniters that need to be standing in the need of prayer right now. We'll be back right after that song.

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0: Hello, my name is Jackie. I am one of the members here. Wanting to invite you to come to Surrey Church of Christ, located at 15042 92nd Avenue. 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
3: 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If you got any questions, you need some assistance in terms of prayer, maybe you might need a little bit more of an in-depth study, Igniters, you go ahead and to let us know. The Surrey Church of Christ, a better place to be. And amen to that. Amen to that. Maybe you're one of those people out there that you've been caught up in this thing called humanism. And you're like, you know what? Bro, I felt something wrong, and I just don't like the direction in which I'm heading. And if that's the case, and you want to break free, Igniters, then please, by all means, you send us an email. Send us an instant message on Facebook. We'll be there for you. We'll be there for you. And amen to that. Well, I'm going to ask each one of you Igniters, if you don't mind, to please share this one. Please share this one. Because I'm going to tell you, Igniters, we got to change some things, Igniters. We got to change some things. And I hope, Igniters, that not for my sake, but maybe, Igniters, maybe for your family's sake. Maybe not for your family's sake. Maybe for your friend's sake. Maybe for your other brothers and sisters' sake. Think about that. Because I'm telling you, Igniters, the devil is working us over, Igniters, on something. And a lot of us are like, whoa. And that's all. You know, I'm going to be honest, Igniters. There are a couple of things, Igniters, that I have to admit that it's sometimes tough for me to bring. You know, I did about 2 years ago, 3 years ago, I did something along the lines of sex on it. And I remember one sister saying, "Brother Kirk, you got to teach it because it's in the Bible and you know that." And I said, "Yeah, I know." And you know, that was 2 or 3 days igniters that I have to admit, I was a little, you know, I was a little uncomfortable. Because I told everybody, saying, "Okay, for all of you that don't like to talk about this stuff with your kids, just do a favor. Put sit down your kids, listen to the final take, and walk away. And let me go ahead and teach them." That was kind of interesting. This series, Igniters, is getting really interesting. Because there's just too much of this mess going on. Things are starting to get a little bit out of hand again. So I hope, Igniters, that each one of you will go ahead and to share this. Thank goodness I'm 3 years older and I see things a lot different than I even did 3 years ago. Praise the Lord for that. All right, let's get into some of the comments here. Here on Ignite Radio. Sister Amelia wrote in here with one heart, two hearts, three hearts, four hearts, five, six, seven hearts. Amen. And then said, "Amen, brother. Such wonderful reminders, inspiring study." And amen to that. Four thumbs up, two happy faces. Sent in two more hearts for nine. And then said, "Maraming salamat sayo, Brother Kirk. Yes, walang anuman to you. God bless us all. Two happy faces, four praying hands." And then she sends out one, two, three, four more hearts for a total of 13 there. And amen to that. Sister TL, one, two, three hearts, four hearts, five, six, seven hearts. Said here, "Maraming salamat po, Brother Kirk. More time in prayer is needed. God bless us all." And I get what you mean. We need to spend more time in prayer. More time in prayer, not just with ourselves, but more time in prayer with our family members themselves. Amen. Amen to that. Sent over three more hearts for a total of 10 hearts. Manaming salamat to you as well, Sister Teal. Amen. Amen. Brother Darwin said here, pray for all our family. With praying hands. Yep. A lot of prayer, Brother Darwin. May the Lord bless you and your family. And may they continue to fight the good fight. Okay. That's it. Let's go ahead and get to our thank yous here on Ignite Radio. To our good friend Brother Renga over in at the Yakasiri Church of Christ there, located in India. Thank you for being with us here on Ignite Radio. Appreciate it very much. Amen to that. Amen to that. Definitely appreciable for you, Brother Renga, being on both sides. Amen to that. Amen to that. Good to have you. Looking forward to hearing you on Ignite India. So there you go. Brother Renga will be with us for sure. Amen. And amen. To Sister Ikimini, thank you very kindly, sis. God bless you. Didn't think you were going to survive the whole way through, but I appreciate it very much. And may the Lord bless you and your family. To our good friend, Brother Godwin, thank you, Brother Godwin, for being with us here. May the Lord continue to be able to bless you and the congregation that you're at. Hopefully there were some things that you might be able to pass along, Brother Godwin, to the congregation there. And amen to that. To Sister Wilma, all the way out there in the beautiful city of Hong Kong, Maraming Salamat, thank you for being with us. Amen. God bless. To Sister Amelia, Maraming Salamat to you as well. Thank you very kindly for being with us. You have yourself a great Saturday morning. And a shout out to Sister Sarah, who since it's Saturday, she might be back at home, I'm assuming. I hope she is. Maybe she might even got a chance to listen in on this one. Amen. To our good friend, Brother Albert, merci beaucoup, mon ami. Thank you very kindly for being with us here on Ignite Radio. You take care of yourself as well. To Sister Brenda, thank you very kindly, Sister Brenda, for being with us. You take care of yourself. God bless you. And shout out to your incredible great sister as well. Sis, God bless you as well. Hope you're doing better. Stay strong. That's all I'm going to be able to say to that. Amen to that. To our good friend, Brother Darwin, over there in the Central Time Zone, thank you very kindly for being with us. You take care of yourself and have yourself a good evening as well. To our good friend, Brother Paul Cockwell, thank you very kindly, Brother Paul, for being with us here on Ignite Radio. God bless and have yourself a good evening. To our wonderful sister, Sister TL from Seattle, Washington, Maraming Salamat, thank you very kindly for being with us here on Ignite Radio. You take care. Have yourself a good evening. To Agent 00, Brother Jerry Brandenburg, thank you very kindly, Brother Jerry, for being with us here. And you take care of yourself, and God bless as well. To all the rest of you that are watching and or listening, regardless of wherever you are around the world, hey, we're blessed that each one of you has stayed connected here to Ignite Radio. Igniters, the next edition of The Final Take is going to come by, God willing, tomorrow afternoon. Igniters, note the start time. Note the start time. It is going to be at 3 p.m. Pacific time, Igniters, 3 p.m. Pacific, 6 p.m. Eastern time, Igniters. 10 o'clock for all of you in the coastal areas of Africa and Europe. 11 o'clock for all of you that's in the United Kingdom, Western Europe and Africa, including the beautiful country of Nigeria. For all of you igniters that's in the Asian Pacific region, it's going to be Lord's Day morning, 0600 igniters, 0600. That's 6 a.m. in the morning for all of you that are not on military time. 0600. We will go ahead and kick things off, igniters, right after our good friend, Brother Wayne Collins. I will tell you this, there will be a part 8. We will not finish it. That's for sure. But we hope you'll catch the next edition of The Final Take here on Ignite Radio. We're going to get into a little bit of a cappella music. Igniters, don't forget, coming up here in 2.5 hours from now, Igniters, 2.5 hours from now, we will have Ignite India with our good friend, good brother, Brother Jack Williams. And we look forward to that. Amen, amen, and amen. Igniters, what a day that it has been. What a day. And we hope that all of you have enjoyed this wonderful, wonderful afternoon and evening programming. We're going to get a little bit of programming, some a cappella music going before we get ready to switch it over to our second computer. That's going to allow for us to go ahead and to get connected with Ignite India. So we'll do that there shortly. But for now, Igniters, to God be the glory. May the Lord bless each one of you. If you see somebody without a smile, give them yours. Be good to each other. Brother Darwin, you get last word. And Brother Darwin says, thank you, my brother. And you're welcome. Peace and love unto you and family in Christ Jesus with praying hand and a heart. Brother Darwin, you take care of yourself as well. God bless. Chin up and continue to fight the good fight. Igniters, this is Thunder Kirk reporting live here from COC Surrey. Hope all of you are having yourself a good morning, a good afternoon, a good evening, regardless of wherever you are around the world. We're blessed each one of you has stayed connected here to Ignite Radio. Igniters, I think it's about time for us to really rise up, Igniters. Rise up. We got a little bit of a war going on right now. Think about that one. Let It Rise by the a cappella Praise and Harmony here on Ignite.

Well, Igniters, Thunderkirk reporting live here from CLC Surrey. Hope all of you are doing very, very well. And amen to that, Igniters. Amen to that. Hope everybody got something encouraging out of the study. I hope. We're not done with it. But we're getting there. We're getting there. Hopefully after this, we will we'll continue, Igniters, to get better, stronger, and more equipped. And amen to that. Amen to that. Here's a song. My God is an awesome God.

Your love, O Lord, reaches to the heavens, your faithfulness to the skies. Your righteousness is like the mighty mountains, your justice like the great

0: All right, everybody. Good morning, good afternoon, and good evening to all of you Igniters. Thunderkirk reporting live here. Good to have each one of you here with us here on Ignite Radio. And we're getting ready, Igniters, to get rocking and rolling here on Ignite Radio as coming up here in about 90 minutes from now, Igniters, in about 90 minutes from now, we're going to go ahead and to beam in our good friend, Brother Jack Williams, all the way for live from Hyderabad here on Ignite Radio. So we're excited about that, Igniters, and hope all of you are as well. We got ourselves a loaded programming that's going to be coming up here. We're going to continue on with a little bit of a cappella music here on Ignite Radio. For now, let's go ahead, Igniters, and to move the signal over to our second computer. That's going to allow for us to go ahead and to talk to our good friend, Brother Jack. All right, so let's go ahead and to get started, Igniters. We're going to go with T-minus 5 seconds here, but some of you might have the brown button there, Igniters. Yeah, click on the brown button right there. It says Ignite My Heart Friday a cappella.
1: 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We're just going to stick with a little bit of a cappella music here on Ignite Radio. And away we be able to go. So keeping it simplified. And amen to that. All right. So that's what we're going to do. So let's go ahead, Igniters, and to get cracking here. For all of you Igniters that don't have that brown button there, don't worry about it. We're going to go with T-minus 5 seconds and counting, Igniters, and we're going to go ahead and get rocking and rolling that way. So here we go. 5 second countdown, and mark it down now with 5, 4, 3, 2, 1. Igniters, go ahead and refresh that browser because we are merging in right now. As we say adios to our Ignite My Heart Fridays and hello a cappella. And that's how we do it here on Ignite Radio. Love to keep things simplified, I tell you. Love to keep things simplified. And amen to that, Igniters. Amen to that. All right, let's get rocking and rolling here on Ignite Radio. We got to get the schedule posted up here. So, yeah, don't want to waste a whole lot of time. Here's the song, I Worship You, Almighty God, here on Ignite Radio.

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sayings. First, the Old Testament. The Old Testament books have been used by Israel for a very, very long time, ever since they were written down.

0: Bibles, often quoted from the Old Testament scriptures, we can trust that these books are legitimate and truly inspired by God. As for the New Testament, typically what Christians have done historically is consider several factors. First factor is whether this writing was written by an apostle or someone close to an apostle, and this would grant it legitimacy because these people lived during the time Jesus was here on earth, and so their accounts and their witness would be the most accurate. Another thing that Christians looked for in these texts is whether they were consistent with the teachings of Jesus, and if they were, then that's a good sign. And another thing that they looked for is whether churches all around used these texts or not. There are other factors as well, such as that the writings in the New Testament books often are internally anonymous, meaning that if you took away the headings of these books, such as the Gospel of Mark or the Gospel of Matthew, then it would be quite difficult to figure out who the writer is. And so the point is that the authors don't try very hard to prove that that they are the author of these texts, whereas a lot of forgeries often try really hard to prove that an apostle or someone close to an apostle actually wrote the text. And so in addition to these evidences, there are many other ways that Christians have assessed the legitimacy of these books, but these are just some of those. And so when you read the Bible, remember that you're not hearing a myth or a man-made invention. You're hearing a story that God has protected for thousands of years, and he has worked his ways to make sure that these books have come into our hands today. And so it is trustworthy, and it is also life-changing. Thank you.
1: Hi, my name is Simon, and I'm a young igniter from the Philippines. Today's Bible scripture of the day comes from Colossians chapter 3, verse 15. Let the peace that comes from Christ rule in your hearts, and always be thankful. Colossians chapter 3, verse 15.
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A wonderful and blessed day to our listening family around the world. No matter where you are tuning in from today, whether you are listening over the airwaves here at home in the Philippines, streaming the audio while at work, or catching up on our digital archive overseas, it is an absolute joy to have you with us here in on Ignite Radio Philippines. My name is Jesse Bestre, broadcasting to you as a representative of the Churches of Christ from the National Capital Region of the Philippines, as well as Metro South Church of Christ, based here in Manila. Today, we are opening the pages of Scripture to John chapter 3. In our previous episodes, we watched or we learned and read about Jesus turning water into wine at a wedding. And we also read and learned Jesus fearlessly cleansing the Grand Temple in Jerusalem. Now the crowds are buzzing. The religious elite are suspicious. The tension is rising. But in the opening verses of chapter 3, the scene suddenly scales down from massive crowds to a quiet, private, late-night conversation. There's this prominent religious leader who decided to seek Jesus under the cover of darkness. Grab your Bibles with you.

The soldiers stripped Jesus and put a scarlet robe on him. They wove a crown of thorns and set it on his head. They mocked him. They spit on him. They took a staff and struck him on the head again and again. After they had mocked him, they led him away to crucify him. He was despised and rejected by men, a man of sorrows and acquainted with grief. Surely he has borne our griefs and carried our sorrows. He was wounded for our transgressions. He was crushed for our iniquities. And with his stripes we are

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1: All right, everybody. Good morning, good afternoon, and good evening to all of you Igniters. Thunderkirk reporting live here, and we're glad to have each one of you here with us here on Ignite Radio as we get ready to move the signal over Igniters from Surrey all the way over to, Hyderabad, India, Igniters, Hyderabad, India, and we're set and ready to go. So Brother Jack is set and ready to go, and we're going to go ahead and get started on this right now. Shout out goes to our good friend, Brother Daniel Wendanamalu. Good morning to you. Happy you and hope that you are doing very, very well. And amen to that. Amen to that. Shout out to Brother Raul with us here. Brother Ratnam with us. Brother David with us. Sister TL sending over a few hearts already. And so amen to that. Ignite. Amen to that. Without further ado, Igniters, to God be the glory. And may the Lord bless each one of us as Brother Jack's got himself a loaded program, including a new brother that's joining up here on Ignite India, Igniters. And so all the way from Mumbai. So get excited about that, Igniters. Yeah, you don't want to miss the Bible study with Brother James coming up here on Ignite Radio. It's going to be 2:30 p.m. local time, Igniters, in India. So there you go. Other than that, Igniters, we are set. We are excited. So we're just waiting blue button to appear up, Igniters. And once that blue button is set and ready to go, Igniters, we will go ahead and to get ready to transfer the signal over to Hyderabad, Igniters, and amen to that. As Brother Ratnam sending out some love to the to Brother Jack and myself and David. There you go. All right, there it is, Igniters. Ignite India. Go ahead and click on that blue button right there, Igniters. Go ahead and click on that blue button if you're on your computer or on your smartphone. All of you Igniters on that, Igniters. We're going to go ahead and to get ready for the countdown right now. Let's go ahead, Igniters, and get going here. And stand by to refresh your browser right now in 5, 4,

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Good morning, good afternoon, good evening, my dear greeters, my dear brothers and sisters. Greetings to you all in the name of our Lord and Savior Jesus Christ. This is Jack Williams reporting from South Side Hyderabad Church of Christ, Ignite Radio, India. Once again, we welcome you for this wonderful Ignite India programs, and we thank you so much for your prayers, and we thank you so much for your love, and we thank you so much for your comments and hearts, and really appreciate it, my dear Igniters, my dear brothers and my dear sisters. So we have a wonderful loaded programs as are there in this week, and you know, my dear Igniters, this week we got one of our special brother from north part of India is coming to Ignite India. So please kindly pray for this wonderful brother. So this brother is doing the Lord's work in the north part of India, and since 30 years, and he's doing the good Lord's work. And yes, my dear Igniters, as we have prayed, you know, Ignite India is not just for, you know, for not for one language, but you know, Ignite India is welcoming the different languages which are there in India. So it's not only for Telugu, it's not only for Tamil, it's not only for Kannada, but we are Ignite India is spreading the wings, and really you know, God is helping us out in a real quick, and Ignite India is developing, you know, week by week and day by day. My dear Igniters, my dear brothers and sisters, what a wonderful day. And we have our brothers and sisters already there in with us, and I really appreciate that. I would like to give shout out to Brother David from Ongole, India, who is our the 180 programmer. The 180 programmer coming up in 4 minutes from now. So thank you so much, Brother David, for tuning in.

0: I'm sorry, sorry, Ignatius, sorry for that. And thank you so much, Brother David, for tuning in with us. Brother David already has sent three hearts and mentioned, good morning, Brother Jack Williams and Deepthi. Amen for that. And really, really appreciate that, Brother David. May God bless you. And thank you for your wonderful, wonderful lessons. And shout out to our dear sister from Seattle, Washington, is none other than Sister TL is with us. Sister TL has sent already three hearts and mentioned, greetings, Brother Jack. Thank you so much, Sister TL. Greetings to you and your family and your congregation. And thank you once again for tuning in into the Ignite India programs. And I really appreciate your time, because, you know, although we have other works and although we have some other works to do, but we choose to stay and we choose to give some time to God. So God bless you, my dear sister, and I really, really appreciate that. And shout out to our dear brother Daniel from Andhra Pradesh, India, is in the house. Brother Daniel, shout out to you, brother. Brother Daniel has mentioned Vandanamalu, Brother Jack and Sister Deepthi. Amen for that. Amen for that. Brother Daniel has already sent four hearts. Thank you so much, Brother Daniel. God bless you. God bless your family and God bless your congregation. And thank you once again for tuning in into the Ignite India programs. And shout out to Brother Ratnam from Talamalla, Andhra Pradesh, India, is in the house. Vandanamalu to you, Brother Ratnam. Brother Ratnam has mentioned Vandanamalu, Brother Jack Williams and Sister Deepthi and Ignatius. Amen for that. Amen for that. And really, really appreciate that, Brother Ratnam, for tuning in. Thank you so much for taking your time and tuning in to the Ignite India programs. And shout out to our dear sister from Hyderabad, India. Hyderabad, India, is with us. Is none other than from Uppal area. Sister Shirley Raju is in the house. Vandanamalu and greetings to you, Sister Shirley. Thank you so much for tuning in. Sister Shirley has sent already a heart and mentioned, good morning, Brother Jack, with a praying hand. Thank you so much, Sister Shirley, and really, really, really appreciate all your love, and I really, really appreciate for your prayers. And thank you so much once again for tuning in to the Ignite India programs. And shout out to Brother Rahul from Hyderabad, India, is in the house. Thank you so much, Brother Rahul. Brother Rahul has mentioned, good morning, Ignite Radio India friends and Ignitors. Thank you so much, Brother Rahul, and I really appreciate that. And good morning to you, and welcome to Ignite India once again. And Brother Rahul also mentioned, good morning to Brother Thundercake and David and Jack. Thank you so much, Brother. And I really, really appreciate that. And Brother Rahul also sent five hearts already. Sorry, four hearts already. Amen for that. Amen for that. And really, really appreciate that. And Sister Shirley also sent two more hearts. Thank you so much, Shirley. And Sister Shirley also mentioned, hello, Brother Kirk, and with your heart. And amen for that. And I really, really appreciate that. And shout out to our dear brother from Vancouver, Canada, is none other than Brother Thundercook, is in the house. Vandanamalu to you, brother, and shout out to you, Brother Kirk, and thank you so much for tuning in, and God bless you, your family and your congregation. And Brother Kirk also mentioned, shout out to all the Ignitors listening from India and around the world, and send two hearts. Amen for that. Amen for that. And thank you, and really, really appreciate that, Brother Thundercake. And God is loving us and helping us through you to organize these programs. And thank you, and thank you so much for that, Brother Thundercake, and I really appreciate that. And shout out to our dear brothers or sisters from Kanigiri Church, is in the house. From Kanigiri Church, they have sent three hearts and mentioned Vandanamulu. Amen for that, and I really, really appreciate that, dear brothers and sisters of Kanigiri congregation. Amen for that. And thank you so much, my dear brothers and sisters. Please spread this Ignite Radio programs to your friends, neighbors, relatives, and near and dears. And shout out to Sister Sravani from Kanigiri, Andhra Pradesh, India, is in the house. And Sister Sravani has sent a heart and mentioned, "Hello everyone." Amen for that. And sent one more heart, which means total two hearts. Amen for that. Amen for that. Thank you so much, Sister Sravani, for tuning in to the Ignite India programs. And really, really appreciate that. And may God bless you, and may God give you good health and good strength. And Brother Ratnam also sent a heart, and Brother Daniel also sent in heart. Amen for that. Amen for that. And shout out to Sister Deepthi from Hyderabad, India, is in the house. Sister Deepthi has mentioned, "Greetings Brother Cook, and greetings Brother Jack and Brother David, and greetings to Kanigiri Church members, and greetings Sister Shirley, and greetings Sister Sravani, and greetings everyone from Hyderabad in India." So Deepthi is sending greetings to everyone, to Sister Shirley, Sister Deepthi, Sister Sravani, and Sister brothers and sisters in Kanigiri Church. Amen for that. And really, really appreciate that. Really appreciate this Christian love, dear Sister Deepthi. Thank you, and God bless. And Brother Kirk also replied to Sister Shirley's comment, saying that two hearts to Sister Shirley and two hearts to Sister Deepthi. Amen for that. Amen for that. And I really, really appreciate that. And Sister Deepthi also sent three hearts. Amen for that. And Sister Shirley replied to Sister Deepthi's comment, saying, "Hello Sister Deepthi." Amen for that. And Rahul also replied to Sister Deepthi, saying, "Hello Sister Deepthi." Amen for that. Amen for that. And Sister Shirley, on top of that, has sent in heart. And Sister Sravani has sent in heart, and Brother Rahul has sent in heart, three hearts, and Brother Ratnam has sent two hearts. Amen for that. Amen for that. So my dear Ignitas, my dear brothers and sisters, so what a wonderful day, and what a wonderful start we have. So my dear Ignitas, it's 10:44 a.m. in India, in Hyderabad, and we are having 36 degrees Celsius here. Temperature in Hyderabad, and it's a bit sunny today. And please kindly pray for our congregation here in Southside Hyderabad Church of Christ, Ignite Radio India. So my dear brothers and my dear sisters, let's take a quick commercial, and we gonna call our good friend and our good brother, Brother David, and see how Brother David is doing, and then we're gonna pass this mic to Brother David. So don't go away, stay tuned to Ignite India, where the true doctrine speaks.
1: క్రీస్తు సంఘములనియు మీకు వందనములు చెప్పుచూ ఉన్నవి. నా పేరు వంకలపాటి డేవిడ్ రాస్. నేను కనిగిరి స్థానిక సంఘ సువార్తికుడను. మిమ్మలను మా యొక్క స్థానిక సంఘమునకు ఆహ్వానిస్తూ ఉన్నాం. ఆరాధన సమయం 10:30 a.m. మా సంఘం కనిగిరి, ప్రకాశం జిల్లా, స్థానికంగా ఉంది. మా ఫోన్ నెంబర్ 9491709979. తప్పకుండా సంఘములు కలుసుకుందాం. ఇట్లు మీ సువార్తికుడు.
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0: Hello, my dear ignitors, my dear brothers and sisters. Once again, greetings to you all in the name of our Lord and Savior Jesus Christ. This is Jack Williams reporting from South Sarayat River Church of Christ, Ignite Radio, India. So, my dear ignitors, my dear brothers and sisters, so let's call our good friend and our good brother, Brother David, and see how Brother David is doing. And we're going to chat with him for a while, and we're going to pass this mic to Brother David. So, my dear ignitors, my dear brothers and sisters, please kindly share this Ignite Radio India program to your friends, neighbors, relatives, and near and dears. Hello, Brother David. Vandanamalu to you.
1: Hello, my brother Jack Williams. Vandanamalu and good morning to you, my brother.
0: Good morning to you, brother. How is Brother David doing?
1: Yes, sir. I'm doing good. Thank you.
0: Yes, brother. And we thank you so much for all your wonderful lessons and really, really appreciate the time you have taken and sending the lessons, which is such a wonderful lesson you are sending for us through this Ignite programs, and really, really appreciate that, brother.
1: We love you, my brother. With your kindness and with your loves, I am doing good work on Ignite Radio India Broadcasting. Really, I appreciate it for that, your love in Christ. May God be with you, brother.
0: Amen, amen for that, and really, really appreciate that, brother. So, Brother David, we have our brothers and sisters are there in online with us. First and foremost, Brother Ratnam is in the house. Brother Ratnam from Andhra Pradesh, India is in the house, and he mentioned all churches of Christ sell you to and sent a heart.
1: Thank you, my brother Ratan Paul. Thank you so much for your encouragement. May God bless you, brother, keeping your prayers, me and the Lord work. We will all be enjoying and rejoicing the word of God on Ignite Radio India Broadcasting. Share our programs for your friends and neighbors and your family members. Thank you, my brother Ratan Paul. Thank you so much.
0: Amen for that. And shout out to Brother Daniel from Andhra Pradesh, India is in the house. Brother Daniel has sent in heart.
1: Thank you, Daniel, brother. Thank you so much for your heart. So thank you very much. Greetings to you and your family. Thank you very much for the watching the 180 program on Ignite Radio Broadcasting India. Thank you, my brother.
0: Amen, amen for that. And shout out to Sister Deepthi. Sister Deepthi has set in heart and mentioned greetings, Brother Ratnam.
1: Thank you, sister, for your greetings to our brothers, those who are online on Ignite Radio India Broadcasting. Thank you.
0: Amen, amen for that. And shout out to Brother Vinay from Ongole, India is in the house. Brother Vinay has sent 4 hearts. And mentioned greetings, Brother Jack, and greetings, Brother David.
1: Hi, Brother Vinay. Good morning. Greetings to you and his family. And I'm praying for you, for your mother health. Thank you, brother, for joining with us. I appreciate it for that. Thank you.
0: Amen, amen for that. And a shout out to our dear brother from Vancouver, Canada. He's none other than Brother Thunderkick. He's in the house. Brother Thunderkick has sent 2 hearts and mentioned shout out to you, Brother David.
1: Hi, my brother. Good morning and good evening to my brother, Thunderkick. Greetings to you and your family. How are you, my brother? So we are praying for you, for your health, for your great work. Really, I appreciate it for your love in Christ. We never forget your encouragement, my brother. Thank you. We love you, my brother. We love you so much.
0: Amen. Amen for that. And shout out to Kanigiri Church members. Is in the house from Kanigiri Church, Andhra Pradesh, India. Kanigiri Church has sent Vandanamalu, Brother David, and sent an heart.
1: Hi, my brothers and sisters from Sivasi Kanigiri. Good morning and greetings to you, my brothers and sisters. Really, I'm so very happy to join with us. Please share our programs for your brothers and sisters and those who are our brothers and sisters and really for your relatives. Thank you very much for the watching the 180 program on Ignite Radio India Broadcast.
0: Amen, amen for that. And a shout out to Sister TL from Seattle, Washington, US is in the house. Sister TL has sent 2 hearts and mentioned, greetings, Brother David. God bless.
1: Thank you, Sister TL. We love you so much. Thank you so much for your encouragement. May God bless you, my dear sister. Really, really, I am so very happy to join with us. And really, your great encouragement, your love in Christ as a brother. Thank you so much for your love in Christ, my sister. Thank you, thank
0: amen,
1: you.
0: Amen, amen for that. And a shout out to Sister Shirley. Is in the house from Hyderabad, India. Sister Shirley has sent 3 hearts and mentioned, greetings, Brother David.
1: Hello, Sister Shelley. Good morning. Greetings to you and your family. Thank you for the watching the 180 program on Ignite Radio Broadcasting. We love you, sister. May God bless you. Thank you very much for the joining with us.
0: Amen. Amen for that. And shout out to Sister Preeti from Kanigiri, Andhra Pradesh, India is in the house. Sister Preeti has sent in a heart for you.
1: Thank you, Sister Preeti. Greetings to you and its parents and to everyone. Thank you.
0: Amen. Amen for that. On top of that, Sister Deepthi also sent three more hearts for Brother David.
1: Thank you, Sister Deepthi, for your encouragement. May God bless you.
0: Amen. Amen for that. And so, Brother David, before we let you go, could you please give the outline for today's lesson?
1: Yes, brother. Today, our subject, our lesson is dealings with people. Example, Jesus Christ. How he was dealing with the people. As like that, you and me and everyone, dealings with the congregations, members and families and others, those who are friends and neighbors. As like, this is our subject. Today, I am going to explain this lesson, my brother.
0: Amen. Amen for that. That sounds really, really interesting, Brother David. So, dealing with people. So, my dear Ignatius, my dear brothers and sisters, so don't go away. Let's take a quick commercial and we're going to pass this mic to Brother David. So, thank you so much, Brother David. So, let's take a quick commercial and we're going to pass this mic to you.
1: Yes, sir. Thank you.
0: So, my dear Ignatius, my dear brothers and sisters, that's none other than our good friend and our good brother, Brother David from Ongole, India is in the house. So, Brother David also is spreading the word of God, doing the Lord's work in Andhra Pradesh and Andhra Pradesh areas in the Prakasam and Makapuram district. So please kindly pray for him. So let's take a quick commercial and we're going to pass this mic to Brother David. So don't go away. Stay tuned to Ignite India where the true doctrine speaks. And shout out to Sister Anjali. He's in the house. Sister Anjali from Ongole, India is in the house. Shout out to you, Sister Anjali. Thank you so much for tuning in and really, really appreciate that. And may God bless you and may God give you good health and good strength. So Sister Anjali also said two hearts and mentioned, hello, Brother Thundercake, Vandanamalu to you. Amen for that. Amen for that. So thank you so much, my dear Ignatius, my dear brothers and sisters. So really, really appreciate that. And Sister Anjali also mentioned, greetings to you, Brother Jack Williams. So, my dear Ignatius, my dear brothers and sisters, so let's take a quick commercial and we're going to pass this mic to Brother David. So, don't go away. Stay tuned to Ignite India where the true doctrine speaks.
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Hi, my brother Jock Williams. Good morning. Greetings to you and your family. Hello, my brother Thorn Kirk. Greetings to you and your family. Hi, my beloved elders. COC Sari. Greetings to you, all of you, and for your families. And all my brothers and sisters are COC Sari. Good morning and greetings to you. Hi, my dear Igniters, my favorite brothers and sisters online from India, from all countries. Dear sisters, brothers, greetings to you everyone. My beloved sisters, all my beloved brothers, everyone. Greetings in the name of our Lord and Savior Jesus Christ. Dear brothers and sisters, we are enjoying the Word of God with the gospel meetings and Bible classes and with our new families, and we are changing denominations into Church of Christ. Do you know many people cannot accepting this these days? What is the true? But what they are, whatever may be, We go and preach the word of God among them. Yes, my dears, online and offline, and villages and forest areas and towns. Dear brothers, I am so proud of you. I am glad to see you today on Ignite Radio India. Because God gave another week for me. Yes, my dear brothers. Today I am going to our subject, dealing with the people. Of course, this lesson already I spoke on Ignite Radio, but I have interested this lesson because Jesus Christ is our example, our life. That's why I am going to explain, my dear brothers and sisters, why repeatedly, brothers and sisters, it's a commonly we are going to say in congregation when we are preaching the word of God. That's why we are continually, brothers and sisters, we are continually say many times. So, don't misunderstanding us, because this is our habit, say, many times to brothers and sisters. So, okay, no problem, but try to understanding me. Dear friends, dear brothers and sisters, today our subject is dealing with the people. How we deal with the people, how we have the without ability, and how can we lead, and how can we, our methods like that, and how can they are practice dealing, how our tongues motivations into motivation to them, different, do you know, people are all different. Yes, countries are different,
languages are different, habits is different, but dealing with the people, how we deal with the people, how Jesus dealing with the peoples, how the Apostle Paul deal with the people, how the Abraham dealing with the peoples, how the Moses dealing with the people, how the Daniel dealing with the peoples, how the 12 disciples dealing with the peoples. Dear friends, we know very well our good book, that means the Holy Bible, good books in the 66 books Bibles explain to us, teachings to us, how they are dealing with the peoples, how the Lord Jesus dealing with the people, how we are the Christians, how the preachers, how the evangelist, how the dealing elders with the peoples. So it's a very, very strongly relation. Elders, especially elders, because they are the leading our congregations, brothers and sisters, and dealings the preachers, but they are strongly giving the suggestions to the congregations for the peoples, for the preachers, because elders is a good post. There's a great post for in the congregation. Do you know very well? And really, really, this is a wonderful, wonderful life in Lord Jesus Christ in our congregations. Dear brothers, dear sisters, dealing with the people. For example, I'm going to tell you a small story. For a small example, okay? Small story. In a number of 4 years ago, a study made by that carriage of the technology of the institutes revealed that is 90% of all working persons who fail in their lives, occasion, fail because of they cannot get along with the people. Once again, I am going to explain. A numbers of years ago, that means past years, a study made by that by the technology technical institute or college or any other colleges, no problem, not only technical colleges, revealed that the 90% of the working and persons who fail in their lives, vocation fail because they cannot get along with the people. Personal locations are important in any field. Personal relations are important in any fields, okay? That is preaching, that's education, that's medical department, that's revenue department, that's courts or civils department, whatever may be. What is the percentage among the church leaders who do not success in their leadership roles? It's important. What is the percentage among church leaders who do not succeed in their leadership roles? I have an idea. It may be close to 90% too. 90% too. With the peoples, neighbors and enemies or denominations and brothers and sisters in your surrounding places, in other places, your friends, a leader may have education. That's important. Training also important. A leader may have education because education that will be give the quality teaching, quality maintenance. That means God knows they are the uneducated disciples, do you know? But they are the spirit of God. God is the chosen through Lord Jesus Christ. That's why they have the courage and strong and power, strength, spreading the word of God. Of course, a leader may have education and zeal
and methods and generational knowledge, general knowledge, that is the host of other fine qualities. Because uneducated people's talking and educated people's talking, we see different between them. Yes, because educated can perfectly, and uneducated also have the knowledge of the knowledge, because there also some other have the good knowledge and leading the powerful. For example, in India, many preachers doesn't know education. There is no education, but they are leading very carefully. As like that, of course, because the organizations, so those who are known, how the host of their fine qualities, but without the ability is to get along with others. He will be ineffective in his service. Most of us practice putting our tongue into motion without the prayer, though we need to learn that the person are different and that there is a right and wrong way to deal with them. Amen? Yes, I'm learning still now, do you know? Still now, I'm watching the lessons and listening the lessons from Ignite Radio broadcasting. Because how the Brother Paul teachings to us, how the Brother Elder's teachings to us, do you know? Yuna is one of the young 16 years old boy. His teachings to on Ignite Radio. And Brother John Williams is a young preacher. His teachings to his, he brought new points from the subjects. So how he catching, but I don't know, but I'm watching his lessons. And Brother Tonki, he brought good lessons. I'm searching. Elders, I'm searching. Because we need watch and dealing with the all brothers and sisters. That's the Bible teachings to us. We need to learn the persons are different and that there is a right and wrong way to deal with them. So, small story here. There is a story about a lady shop for shoes. Of course, a man. Of course, a lady. There is a story about the small story about that shopping for the shoes for any shops, of course. As she was trying to earn the shoes, she was trying on shoes. The young clerk said, who is working in that showroom, lady, you have 1 foot larger than the other. This was a upsetting and offensive to the woman that she was left the store in that hurry. As the story continues, the woman goes into another storage, that means the showroom, and was again tried to on show shoes. The same man said, lady, you have 1 foot smaller and than the other. The woman smiled and said, I would like to buy 2 pairs of shoes. Call it prayed or whatever. We all know that the second salesman know how to handle the woman's
ago. He said the same thing as the first. As far as the facts are concerned, but it is how he said it that made the difference. This is why leaders must develop tact and skill in handling people in the church as well as out of the church. Amen. Dear brothers, dear sisters, as well, like shopping owners can lead staff and workers, and dealing with the peoples for the selling the shoes. Example of that. So, my dear brothers and sisters, my Lord Jesus Christ is in my life example. My Lord Jesus Christ is my example in my life. My Lord Jesus, through the years, Jesus our example, through the years, many men have been set forth the great managers of the people. No doubt, some of them were very good. Some of them were very good. But when we come to Jesus, we come to the first

perfect example for learning how to deal with the people. Reading the Gospels will reveal a wealth of the approaches used by the master of human relations. Yes, they deal with all kinds of people in various situations. We know many years back Jesus Christ lived on earth. He was with the peoples. He was with the Israel's peoples. He was with the Jews. He was with the disciples. He was with the Jews. He was with the human life, with the peoples. Through many years with the parents, he is doing work with the parents, carpenter work, and within 8 years, 10 years below, he preaching among that among the temples. Friends, perfect. We come to the perfect example for the learning how to deal with the people. Reading of the Gospel, reading of the Bible, reading of the 66 books will reveal a wealth of the approaches used by the master of human relation as dealing with the all kinds of people in various situations. He deal with the kings, do you know? He deal with the judges, do you know? But our mighty God sent to him a human example of the life, live with God. Live with God. We see, first, Jesus deal with the people on the basis of the what he know about them. We know very well. The Gospel of Luke 7 chapter 36 to 50 verses. The Gospel of Luke, 7 chapter, verse 36 to 50 verses, provides a good example, this skill, good example. And Jesus comes to aid an embarrassed woman, because he know her. He know her. He know what he say her moment of the frustration. This is a must quality for the today's leaders. That's the quality. Christ knows. Jesus knows. They must know the people with whom they working and serve. This will not be easy. It's not easy. It will be require more than a casual conversation in the building lobby. It's a take visit, a person communication. Friends, Jesus deal with the people as on the basic of the what the know about them. Gospel of Luke 7 chapter 36 to 50 verses. And then we see second point. The master handle people by being friendly, as a brotherly. You know, as like that handled in the John chapter 4, verse 1 to 30 verses. It's a good example, you know.

This is a must be deal with the people. An unfriendly, hostly looking leader will never get beyond first base in helping with deeper needs. Yes, this is a true. This is a true as a life. So when I have the travel on bus, in my side, those who are sitting, just I am asking, hello, your name please. Are you from Ongul or which word? Just I am asking. They tell to us, yeah, we came from which word. So where you are going? Yeah, so I am going to Kwangri, I am going to Puduri. Good, good. So how is your family? Yes, my family is good. He tells, so how many children do you have? I am asking. Yes, I have the 4 or 3 children, that the educators, they are the farmers, and some other says, my children are living in the USA, and some other says studying, some other says business. But I am telling to them, finally, when we are arriving them, we are taking shake hands. So some other gave me the, give me, sir, your phone number. Some other says, so I am asking, give me your phone number. As I like that friendly, I am going to journey with that other peoples. I don't know who is them. But some other doesn't, they know so fast, years back the friendly, some others are connecting with the bus, by bus, jatrani, by bus, train or journey. Tiny journey or bus, by a journey of the bus, friendlily we are connecting, dealing with them. Brothers, we have a little wisdom and knowledge dealing with the people, but Jesus, how can he will have the wisdom and deal with the people, do you know? So he tells to deal with the people, an unfriendly. As a third one, we say, Christ involved himself and socially with the people. Good. He don't know, preach or teach to them from the distance. He was in their midst. That's the Bible tells to the Gospel of the Luke, chapter 15, verse 1 and 2. He was accused of the eating with sinners. Eating with the sinners. This was a true. He did eat with the sinners and the outcast persons. The equation was really a great and complement with to Christ. This should motivate two leaders to go to and that likewise. Of course, do you know? I am preaching among the denominations. I'm living with them. I'm preaching the truth. They are asking our address. Because deal with the peoples. Of course, thousands of thousands of people who are preaching the truth among the denominations, someone can change in their lives into true, into Church of Christ. This is a true. This is the gospel. This is a dealing with the peoples. That's what Jesus tells to us, example in our life. Do you know? And socially, friendly, sitting with them, eating with them, and talking with them. As I like you and me, as a friendly in your office, even on a business, in your working, in your society, where you are, and you can talk with them. There is no cost. Just introduce yourself. And you take introducing yourself. They can introduce you. They can give the information about their families. If they can give the permission, if they can give the invitation to me and to you, so definitely we will visit and visit to them and preach the gospel. That's a good habit. That's a social activities, that is a socially, that's a friend.

That's the unknown, the friends, my dear friends, brothers. This should motivate you what the leaders to go and to the likewise, as I like Jesus. And fourth point we see, Jesus used and compliments in that dealing with the people. Compliments. He did this, this in his speech and actions. Once case of that Zechariah and a publication. Do you know Zechariah? Zechariah. In the publication, what's a complicated in the must be have been. Jesus said, I must abide to the house. Luke, the Gospel of the Luke 19, 1 to 10 verses. If we will, but look, there is always some way that we can honestly and compliment a person, Zechariah. We need to the fine art of the compliment in the church. As I like that, hey, come down. Today you have the salvation in your home. He hugged. He praised God. Many years he is waiting for the, who is Jesus? He complimented. Come, I'm coming with your home. As you like, the powerful message, the powerful relation, the powerful friendship, that's a powerful speech I must give to the peoples. Definitely we will have the dealing, strong dealing with the peoples. Open your mouth, open your heart, you learn the strong lessons. From the Bible. How the shopping shoes lady story, we understanding the clerk can give these some questions to the owner. Yes, like you and me, spread, give question, give answer. Deal with others. Dear brothers and sisters, that's a thought. Christ involved himself socially with the people. He did not preaching and teaching. That's the, from the distance. He was their midst, do you know? Accused eating with the sinners. Some other marriage occasions, some other meetings occasions, we are sitting among the peoples and we are taking our food and eating and talk with them, the friendly and smoothly deal with them. Deal with the people, how the Lord Jesus dealing with them. And finally, we know very well, fourth, Jesus used and compliments and dealing with the people, says like you and me, deal, Zechariah, and publication, and his house, I must abide at the house. And if we will, there is always some. We can honestly and complete the person. We need to the fine art of it. Compliment the church. In our church, those who are brothers and sisters is there. You can give good compliment. So definitely they aware appreciations. They are the satisfied. They will continually attend the worship and they give the invitation to the family and they are give the good contributions to that congregations because they are a happiness. They are enjoying the word of God. They are enjoying the preachers. They are enjoying the church. That's why they are rejoicing the word of God. And fifth point I am going to teach you. Jesus never pursued or browbeat people. Jesus never pursued or browbeat people. When the rich young ruler was told what
he need to do? He was very sorrowful. But he made his decisions to reject Christ. The Gospel of Luke 18, chapter 18 to 13 words, 30 words. The master did not launch out with the value of the condemnations as the young man walked away. This was not his way of dealing with the people. He made the offer and then would be let a person decide for himself. What a lesson for us. Jesus present the fact in love. Without the coerce and coercion, and let people decide. Leaders are not a high pressure and salesman. Friends, Jesus never pursued. And when the rich young ruler was told that he needed to do, he was very sorrowful when he was listened master's word. But he made to the decision to reject Christ, not accept it, because master did not launch out with that value and condemnations. He loved him. He loves everyone, observing everyone and searching everyone, their hearts. We should study that using by Christ in dealing with people. He was perfect in the skill of human relations. We may know never be perfect. We may know never be perfect. But we can certainly try and continue to improve. Improve. How is your life as a learn, as a like a rich anger ruler? As a rich anger ruler, observing everyone? All are different. All are different, we know very well. All are different. A parent with more than one child will quickly tell you that each one is different there is in your home. What will work on one week will not work in that other. So it is the dealing with the church members. In dealing with them, leaders should really membership that they are dealing with all kinds of the important, imperfect. But the important person's haste, however, should not come as a surprising, because we all fall into this category. We follow facts, emphasize the diversity within the church. We are going to 8 points here. We are going to explore. All are different, you know. I have 3 children, that they're different minds. Some other listening, some other sometimes did not listening, some other walking with me, some other not walking. Because these 3 children, different minds, I can understand. How can I deal with them? In Christ, in church, do you know? I had a hard work, you know. For example, in my experience, I am going to tell you my brothers. I have 3 congregations, early morning, 7 to 8, 8:30, Ongole. And then 1 hour journey from Ongole to Talamalla. And there is that towards worship services. And after that, 10:30, 11 below, I am going to Kanigiri. There is a 1 hour journey. So this is 10 years I have the journey with the worship services with the congregations.
In that time, my children were all at home, at my home. In that time, work from home, they are working. One day I was cried in my home. Because the time is not using time to time maintenance. But my last one, younger Rahul, tells to me that I take responsibility of the Thalamalla congregation. So next week I am going to taking responsibility of the preaching the word of God. And then my elder son, Williams, said that I take responsibility of the congregation. I take responsibility of the congregation. Don't bother. The both son, Rahul and Williams, said, in that time, my bothering, my suffering, my crying, listen my sons. And then my daughter can take care with my son-in-law. Dad, we will take, your son-in-law take the whole congregation. Definitely, you can, don't bother, don't suffer, don't cry. My children's, three children's are taking the responsibility of my wife, me, and enjoy. My wife travels with me. I have the 1992, February 22, I got marriage. From that time to still now, she was with me journey. Where I go, where I preach, my wife is giving support to me, preaching the word of God. Dear brothers, different minds, you know. All is all different, but we are dealing with the softly. Because I'm proud of my children, all are in Christ. Do you know, my brothers and sisters, as alike, we are the deal with the parents. Every parents can take care children from the childhood. Do you know? My children all are before 10th class, my elder son came to and he tells to me, Dad, give me baptism. I understand the plan of salvation. Really, I am so very happy I gave baptism in 10th class. And my daughter also, Hegde, asked me in 10th class, Dad, give me my baptism. I am ready to take the baptism. She was take baptism. I am so very happy. And then my younger did not taking baptism until technology, a technical course he got and intermediate 2 years. I told them, my son, take baptism. After the he told to me, yes, Dad, I want baptism. I need baptism. He take baptism. And do you know, my son-in-law also have the, without baptism, he would like to asking about all these things. But I told to them, so you are not a Christian. You are not a church member. So you must listen the word of God. And 2 weeks and 3 weeks, I explained to the lesson. And then he was listened and he got baptism. So I have the best friend, Brother Vinay, and he got and went to them and he gave the, through his, through him, he get baptism, do you know. And my daughter is also, my daughter also is a, she's a denomination. But we told to them and my son is explained to them, she got baptism. And my wife also denomination, but I told to them. But my father, Williams, gave to the baptism to her. This is my family. It is a different mindsets and a different way living. But we are solve all these problems and faithfully. And we are bring them as a like to the master handle. As a like deal with the Jesus people, how they deal with the people's Jesus Christ. That we are going to all just today. Why I told to about my family? Because I'm rejoicing
I am rejoicing Lord. I am rejoicing my family. Yes, my dears, my family all are in Christ. I am so very happy to say this good news to Ignite Radio India Broadcasting. Because faithfully and strongly we are bringing many souls into Christ. So all are different. I am going to 8 points here and we are going to tell you, my brothers. There are many members in the body. You don't lose your identity. That's 1 Corinthians 12 chapter 14 and 20 words tells to. There are many members in the body. That means the church. That's Apostle Paul teachings to the 1 Corinthians 12 chapter verse 14 and 20 verses. You don't lose your identity. Okay? Then second point. There is intermittence within the body. That's we need each other in the church. We need each other in the church. 1 Corinthians 12 chapter 15 to 17 or 19 verses. We need each other in the church. There is an interdependence within the body. And third point, placement into the body. Placement into the body in as act of God. Body as in the act of God. 1 Corinthians 12 chapter verse 18. We must act like it. We must act like it. And fourth point. Every member in unique and different. And these differences are to be retained. That we say. 1 Corinthians 12 chapter 19 to 23 verses. And these differences ought to be retained. Every member is unique and different. And fifth point, some members are strong and some are weak. Some members are strong, some members are weak. 1 Corinthians 12 chapter 23 and 24. God uses both. God uses both. And sixth point. Members of the church care for the another. 1 Corinthians 12 chapter 25 to 27. This is why human relations are important. This is why human relations are important. And seventh point, there is working or servicing for everyone. There is working and service for everyone. The book of Ephesians 4 chapter 15 and 16 verses. This is possible because Christians are a team of the specialties with each one doing his part to reach a goal. This is possible because Christians are a team of the specialties with each one doing his part to reach a goal. Or jail, or purpose, what you like that. 8 point, some members are spiritually babies, or some are and mature. Ephesians 4 chapter 7 to 18, 19, and 1 Peter 2, 2. Each must be treated differently, because all members have their different needs. Ephesians 4 chapter verses 7 to 19. 1 Peter 2 chapter 2 verse.
each must be treated differently because all members have different needs. Therefore, in order to work successfully with all people in the church, leaders must be sensitive to membership needs to different. This is the only effective way you can deal with them. You can deal with them. My dear brothers, my dear sisters, I hope you try to understand the lesson. Deal with the people. Deal with the people. So, the other person, someone has said to the Christianity, every has a motto to should be other persons and centered how to true. This is the heart attitude of our mission. Paul wrote, to every man that is among you, not to think of himself more highly than ought to think. Romans 12:3. Leaders can become a better in their ability to deal with the others if they will remember that the Christianity is to other persons and centered, not self-centered. This will keep our attitudes on target. A study of the following scriptures, Bible, should that we owe each other in the body of Christ. Many people's things and many wonderful things. Perhaps one another is the key. Brothers, all are different and the other persons. We try to understand some other how do they deal with the deal others. Love one another. Number one. John 13:34. Prefer to another. 2. Romans 12:10. 13. Edify one another. 1 Thessalonians 5:11. Fourth person. Receive one another. Romans 15:7. Admonish one another. Romans 15:14. Salute one another. Romans 16:16. 7th point. Serve one another. Galatians 5:13. Bear another burden. Galatians 3:6-2. Forbear to another. Say Ephesians 4th point. 4th chapter verse 2. Be kind of another. Ephesians 4th chapter verse 32. 11th point. Comfort one another. 1 Thessalonians 4 chapters 18. And 12th chapter, pray for one another. Pray for one another. And 13th point we see, consider one another. Provoke unto good works. The book of Hebrews. 10th chapter verse 24. 14. Forgive one another. Forgive one another. Colossians 3rd chapter verse 13. What does all this have to do with the human relations? Plenty. Because we must never forget that we are dealing with God's family. The church, our attitudes and actions must be guided by this awareness, avoids better relationship begun within your attitudes towards others. My dear brothers and sisters, this is our lesson today. How you understanding, try to understand the lesson. Deal with the peoples, and Jesus is our example. Our first point is that Jesus deal with the people on the basis of the what he know about them. And second point, the master handle the people by being friendly. And third point, Christ involved himself socially with the people. And fourth point, Jesus used compliments with the deal with the people.
And then fifth point, Jesus never pursued or beat. And then all are different. We have the 8 points explained that. And we see, and this is that the other persons. And 14 points I explained that finally I am going to. And discussion, for thought and discussion. Why is number one, why is dealing with the people important to the to leadership? Why is dealing with the people important to leadership? And two, why should we be slow to speak? Slow to speak. Why should we be slow to speak? Third point, how can we work, we develop? How can we develop talk and skill to handle people? How can we develop talk and skill to handle people? And fourth point, share an occasion when poor judgment was used dealing with the person. Share an occasion when poor judgment was used in dealing with the with a persons. Why was Jesus able to deal so successfully with the people? Fifth point. Why was Jesus able to deal with the successful with the people? And third point, give some additional examples how Jesus deal with the people, how he deals with the people. And seventh point, why is it important to know that the every person is different? Every person is different. Eighth point, how about the placing every person to the same mold? Fully discussion in this question. And this ninth point, and discussing that another passages to do, apply to the deal with the members of the church. And finally, 10 points for thought and discussion. How do you plan to use this material in your daily life? It's a lesson. How you using all our different 8 points and other persons, 14 persons, for thought and discussion, 10 points, how you deal with it. And how the Jesus examples, so 5 examples of their life, deal with the peoples. Yes, my dear brothers and sisters, thank you for the listening the word of God. Thank you, my brothers, Jack Williams. Thank you, all of you. Thank you, my dear brothers and sisters, for the watching and listening the word of God, the 180 program on Ignite Radio Broadcasting Mixer. 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Welcome. If there is any questions, if there is any comments, please contact our email address and our mobile numbers. Definitely we will give the answer through the scriptures, through the Bible. Okay? So thank you. Thank you. God willing, see you next Saturday and same time on Ignite Radio India Broadcasting. Thank you, Jack Williams, for its good opportunity for me, for its prayers, for your encouragement. Thank you, my brother Thornkirk, and to everyone. Hi, my beloved brothers and sisters on online. We give the hearty thanks to everyone for your good comments, for your good love, for your great encouragement. I love you, everyone, my beloved sisters, my beloved brothers. Thank you. Have a nice day. May God bless you. This is the 180 program on Ignite Radio Broadcasting. My name is David, Ungol Church of Christ, Andhra Pradesh, India. Thank you.

0: That was a wonderful lesson delivered from Brother David from Ongole, India. Thank you so much, Brother David. Such a wonderful lesson you have delivered, and really, really appreciate that. And thank you, and God bless you. And so, my dear Ignatius, my dear brothers and sisters, really appreciate all your hearts and all your comments. Really, I think it has inspired you a lot, and you have learned something from this lesson, and hope it will store in your hearts until the rest of our lives. So my dear greatest party brothers and sisters, let's take a quick commercial, and we're gonna go through the comments. So don't go away, stay tuned to Ignite India, where the true doctrine speaks.
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0: Welcome back, my dear Ignatius, my dear brothers and sisters. And greetings to you all in the name of our Lord and Savior Jesus Christ. This is Jack Williams reporting from Hyderabad, remote studio, Ignite Radio, India. So, my dear Ignatius, my dear brothers and sisters, let's call our good friend and our good brother, Brother David. And we're going to go through the comments, and I really, really appreciate all your love, and really, really appreciate all your encouragement, and really, really appreciate the hearts, and thank you so much for your valuable time. Hello, Brother David.
2: Hello, Sir George Williams.
0: That was a really, really wonderful lesson delivered from you, Brother David.
2: Thank you so much for your kindness, for your love, for your encouragement, my brother.
0: Yes, thanks, brother. So really, you know, you have inspired our Ignite brothers and sisters a lot, and such a good lesson you have delivered, and really, two thumbs up for this lesson and for you, Brother David.
2: I am so very happy to rejoicing at the Word of God and Ignite Radio India Broadcasting, the 1-8 program, brother. Really, really, I send greetings to every my brothers and sisters, Ignatius, those who are on Ignite Radio India broadcast.
0: Amen, amen for that. And Brother David, let's go through the comments. Our brothers and sisters already have shared. First and foremost, shout out to Sister Anjali from Ongole, India. Sister Anjali has sent 13 hearts for your lesson.
2: Thank you, Sister Anjali, for your greetings and for your hearts. May God bless you. Thank you. Continually give encouragement to us. Really, I'm so very happy to join with us. May God bless you. Thank you. May God give a good strength and good health to you, sister. Thank you. God bless you. Thank you.
0: Amen. Amen for that. And Sister Anjali also mentioned, hello, Hyderabad Ignatius, and greetings to Brother Ravi, and greetings to Sister Preeti, and hello, Brother Vinay Vandanamulu, and Sister Anjali has sent greetings to Brother Kirk.
2: Yeah, really, really, I appreciate it for that, Anjali. May God bless you.
0: Amen for that. And shout out to Kanigiri Church congregation members in the house, and from Kanigiri Church, Brother Ravi is listening from Kanigiri, Andhra Pradesh, India. Brother Ravi has mentioned, this is Ravi from Kanigiri, and he also mentioned, hello everyone, greetings, and he has sent 12 hearts for your lesson.
2: Hi Ravi, good morning, greetings to you my brother, thank you for the watching the 180 program on Ignite Radio Broadcasting. Thank you very much, give encouragement to us and share programs to your friends. Thank you, may God bless.
0: Amen, amen for that, and really, really appreciate that, Brother David, that's such a wonderful, inspired lesson we got from you. And shout out to Sister Deepthi, who is our latest lift class programmer, is in the house. Sister Deepthi has sent 14 hearts and mentioned, greetings, Sister Anjali, and amen for your lesson.
2: Thank you, Sister Deepthi. Thank you so much for your encouragement. May God bless you. I'm so very happy to with your encouragement. The Lord work is going very well. Thank you. Really, really, I appreciate it for that, your love in Christ. May God bless you, Sister. May God bless you. Thank you. Thank you so much.
0: Amen for that. And shout out to Sister Preeti. Is in the house from Kanigiri, Andhra Pradesh, India. Sister Preeti has sent 9 hearts for your lesson, Brother David.
2: Sister Preeti, may God bless you. Say hello to your parents. Thank you. May God bless you. Thank you very much for your love in Christ. Thank you very much for your encouragement. God bless you.
0: Amen. Amen for that. And shout out to Brother Rahul from Hyderabad, India. Is in the house. Brother Rahul has sent 16 hearts for your lesson.
2: Wow. Rahul, God bless you. Thank you very much for your encouragement.
0: Amen. Amen for that. And also Rahul has mentioned 4 thumbs up and 8 praying hands and amen for your lesson.
2: Thank you so much, Rahul. Thank you so much. Really appreciate it for that.
0: And also Rahul has mentioned the good example you have given in the lesson. Also he mentioned good example and nice talking with friends. And he also sent, he also sent 4 thumbs up and 5 praying hands and 5 hearts.
2: Thank you, Rahul. Thank you so much for your love in Christ. God bless you, Rahul. God will give more and strength to you.
0: Amen. Amen for that. And Rahul also mentioned dealing with friends. And he also mentioned 3 amens and 3 praying hands and 4 hearts for your lesson. And also he also mentioned excellent explain with the 1 thumbs up.
2: Thank you, Rahul. Thank you very much. With your encouragement, I am so exciting. I appreciate it for that. Thank you.
0: Amen. Amen for that. And also, shout out to Brother Daniel. He's in the house. Brother Daniel has sent 11 hearts for your lesson and mentioned amen and 5 praying hands.
2: Thank you, Daniel. Thank you very much. I appreciate it for that. We love you so much. Thank you very much for giving encouragement to me. That's not for me. That's a glory to God. We're all be children of God. I appreciate it for that, your love in Christ.
0: Amen. And he also mentioned good example of Zachariah family.
2: Yes. Thank you, brother. Yes, yes. We know very well. It's all New Testament. Our Lord Jesus teachings to our in the 4 Gospels. We know very well. But this is a special family for the Lord Jesus dealing with him. Thank you.
0: Amen. Amen for that. And shout out to Brother Ratnam. He's in the house. Brother Ratnam has sent 17 hearts for your lesson.
2: Oh, thank you so much, Ratnam Paul. Thank you very much.
0: Amen. Amen for that. And Ratnam also mentioned good words with 5 thumbs up.
2: Thank you, Ratnam Paul. Thank you so much.
0: Amen. Amen for that. And shout out to Brother Vinay from Ongole, India. Is in the house. Brother Vinay has sent 11 hearts for your lesson, Brother David.
2: Thank you so much, my Brother Vinay. God bless
0: and
2: you.
0: And Brother Vinay also mentioned amen for your lesson.
2: You're welcome. Thank you. May God bless.
0: And he also mentioned true brother. And on top of that, he has sent a heart, which makes total 16 hearts.
2: Yeah, you are right, my brother. God bless you.
0: Amen. Amen for that. And Madhuri Dinitas, Madhuri Brothers and Sisters, wow, what a wonderful lesson has delivered from Brother David. And I really, really appreciate that. So, Brother David, and Sister TL is in the house from Seattle, Washington, U.S., Sister TL has sent 8 hearts for your lesson and mentioned, thank you for this interesting study. God bless.
2: Thank you, Sister TL. Thank you very much. You are taking time listening to the 180 programs on Ignite Radio India Broadcasting. Actually, this is a midnight for you, but a sleeping time. But you are taking time now listening to the 180 programs on Ignite Radio India Broadcasting. We love you, sister. May God bless.
0: Amen. Amen for that. And shout out to Brother Thunderkick from Vancouver, Canada, is in the house. Brother Thunderkick has sent four hearts and mentioned, Brother David, God willing, see you next week. And he also sent two hearts to Sister Anjali.
2: Yeah, thank you, brother. Thank you so much, lovely brother. And you are my beloved brother, Thunderkick. We love you so much. Thank you for your hearts. Thank you very much for your greetings to Anjali, Sister Anjali. May God bless you. Thank you, brother. Definitely, God willing, we will see you on Ignite Radio Broadcasting Tuesday and Wednesday. At Ignite Radio Broadcasting. Thank you.
0: Amen. Amen for that. And on top of that, Sister Deepthi has sent in heart, and Brother Ravi from Kanigiri Congregation sent two hearts, and Sister Anjali also sent three hearts.
2: We love you, sisters. We love you, brother. Thank
0: amen,
2: you.
0: Amen. Amen for that. So, Brother David, that was such a wonderful lesson, and I really, really appreciate that. So, before we let you go, could you please give any final wisdom words to our Ignatius for this week?
2: Yeah, thank you one and all. Thank you, my brothers and sisters. I think that today, second Saturday, that's why we'll all be enjoying the Word of God on Ignite Radio India Broadcasting. And definitely, because this is a thrilling, to me. And really, really, everyone, heartfully, and your hearts is open, and your comments, and your hearts, and your examples, and your messages, and everything is going good for me. That's a glory to God. Praising God, and God bless every family, God bless every country, God bless every congregation, God bless this radio station in India. Thank you, Jack Williams. Thank you very much. Thanks to Sister Deepthi. May God bless you, both of you. May God be with you. Really, I'm so very happy today, my brother Jack Williams. Thank
0: amen,
2: you.
0: Amen, brother. We too, we are very, very happy, and really appreciate such a wonderful, delivering such a wonderful sermons and lessons through Ignite radio broadcast. And yes, my dear brother, and we are also very happy to have you in the Ignite radio broadcast. And thank you so much, Brother David, for such a wonderful lesson, and we'll see you next week and in Ignite India.
2: Thank you, brother. Thank
0: amen.
2: You
0: amen. So, my dear Ignatius, my dear brothers and sisters, that's none other than our good friend and our good brother, Brother David from Ongole, India. Ongole, India is in the house, and such a wonderful lesson he has delivered. And hope you have really, really enjoyed. So, my dear Ignatius, my dear brothers and sisters, so coming up, we have the Words of Life with Brother Hannibal from Sri Lanka. So, let's take a quick commercial, and we're going to call our good friend Brother Hannibal and see how Brother Hannibal is doing, and we're going to pass this mic to Brother Hannibal. So don't go away. Stay tuned to Ignite India, where the true doctrine speaks.

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0: Welcome back, my dear Ignitus, my dear brothers and sisters. Greetings to you all in the name of our Lord and Savior Jesus Christ. This is Jack Williams reporting from Southside Hyderabad Churchill Fest, Ignite Radio India. So, my dear Ignitus, my dear brothers and sisters, so let's call our good friend and our good brother, Brother Hannibal, and see how Brother Hannibal is doing. And we're going to pass this mic to Brother Hannibal. So, my dear Ignitus, my dear brothers and sisters, please kindly share this Ignite Radio programs to your friends, neighbors, relatives, and near and dears, so that we can spread the word of God, the true doctrine, to all around the world. And we the Ignite India programs are spreading the word of God, the true doctrine, in Telugu.
1: Yep.
0: Hello, Brother Hannibal. Good morning to you.
1: Good morning, brother.
0: How is Brother Hannibal doing?
1: Doing fine, thank you very
0: amen,
1: much.
0: Amen. Good to hear that, brother. And how is your family and how is your congregation? And it's been a week. Could you please share about your work with our Ignitus in a minute?
1: Yes, of course. We are all doing fine. Our family is doing very well. Thank you very much, Brother Jack. Also, the congregation is doing well. Yeah. My assistant and her family, she who are abroad, they were visiting, so we were happy to have them as well. Right, so yeah, all has been good, brother. Thank you very much.
0: Amen, amen for that. Thank you so much, Brother Hannibal, for your wonderful, wonderful lessons. And really, that was that's really inspiring, and inspiring our Ignite brothers and sisters as well. From not only in India and Sri Lanka and from around the world. And thank you so much for your lessons.
1: You're most welcome, brother. And like I always say, it is always a blessing to share God's word. So I thank God for every opportunity that he gives me to share his word with all Igniters and others as well.
0: Amen, amen for that. So, Brother Hannibal, our brothers and sisters are already there in online with us. First and foremost, a shout out to Sister Deepthi from Hyderabad, India is in the house. Sister Deepthi has sent in heart.
1: Thank you, Sister Deepthi. Thank you very much. And appreciate all your encouragement and all that you are doing over there.
0: Amen. Amen for that. And a shout out to Sister TL from Seattle, Washington, US is in the house. Sister TL has said, greetings, Brother Hannibal, and sent three hearts.
1: Hello to you, Sister TL, and thank you very much. And appreciate that you're tuned in and the encouragement that you continue to give all those who are sharing God's word.
0: Amen for that. And a shout out to Brother Ravi from Kanigiri congregation from Andhra Pradesh, India, in this house. Brother Ravi has sent two hearts.
1: Thank you, Brother Ravi. Appreciate the love you're sharing and the encouragement that you're bringing to this program. Thank you very much.
0: And shout out to Sister Anjali from Ongole, Andhra Pradesh, India, in the house. Sister Anjali has sent three hearts.
1: Thank you, Sister Anjali. Appreciate the love and encouragement that you are giving as well and for being tuned in. Thank you very much.
0: Amen for that. And shout out to Brother Thundercake from Vancouver, Canada, is in the house. Brother Thundercake has sent in heart and mentioned, shout out to you, Brother Hannibal. How are you?
1: Hello, Brother Thundercake, and thank you for the encouragement and all the work you're doing to spread God's word. We are all encouraged by it. Thank you very much.
0: Amen, amen for that, and really, really appreciate that, Brother Hannibal. And before we let you go, could you please give the outline for today's lesson?
1: Yes, of course, brother. Today is ready as a Christian, ready for the return of Christ, ready for the calling that we may they may receive in this life, brother. So more than we are as a people, we tend to be ready for many other things in life, any eventualities. But when it comes to be ready as Christians, to be ready spiritually, we tend to be a little slack. So this is to encourage myself and all those who are listening.
0: Wow.
1: the importance of being ready for Christ.
0: Amen. Yeah. Amen. That sounds very, very interesting, Brother Hannibal. And we have Brother Vinay from Ongole, Andhra Pradesh, India, has mentioned, greetings, Brother, and sent in heart.
1: Thank you, Brother Vinay, and greetings to you as well. Appreciate all that you're doing and the encouragement you're bringing. Thank you very much.
0: And shout out to Sister Preeti from Kanigiri, Andhra Pradesh, India, is in the house. And Sister Preeti has mentioned, hello, Brother, and sent in heart.
1: Hi to you as well, Sister Preeti, and thank you very much for your love that you're sharing. Thank you.
0: Amen for that. So, Brother Hannibal, we have listened to your outline for today's lesson. And let's take a very quick commercial, and we're going to pass this mic to you.
1: Okay, thank you, Brother Jack. Appreciate it.
0: Thank you so much, Brother Hannibal, and see you after the lesson.
1: Definitely.
0: Amen. So, my dear Ignatius, my dear brothers and sisters, that's none other than our dear brother from Sri Lanka, is none other than Brother Hannibal is in the house. And Brother Hannibal is very excited to share his wonderful, wonderful lesson with us. So, let's take a very quick commercial, and we're going to pass this mic to Brother Hannibal. So, don't go away. Stay tuned to Ignite India, where the true doctrine speaks.
2: வணக்கம். என் பேர் ஆலன் ஜாஷுவா. நான் இங்கு சரி சர்ச் ஆஃப் கிரைஸ்த் சபையின் ஒரு அங்கத்தினர். நீங்கள் வான்கூவர் அல்லது அருகில் இருந்தால் உங்களை 15042 92nd Avenue இருக்கும் சரி சர்ச் ஆஃப் கிரைஸ்டுக்கு அன்போடு அழைக்கிறோம். எங்கள் தொலைபேசி எண் 604-588-6717. நன்றி.

To all my dear igniters, so good to be back again, sharing God's word. So yes, that, let us be thankful that God has given another opportunity where we could learn, grow spiritually and mature and grow closer to God. I am Wilden Hannibal from Sri Lanka, and I pray that the lesson today, as always, that is shared will be according to God's will, and always that he's that he'll be glorified through what I do. So okay, going into our lesson today. The lesson today is being prepared because we know not when we'll be called from this life. Being prepared. So it's a lesson of being prepared. Okay. So, when if you look at the human race or mankind from the beginning of time, right, we see that people are known that they should be in a state of preparedness for any eventuality, whether it be danger or to better their lives in the future, right? So, if you talk of danger, we look at, you know, if you look at people who are living in areas of where it's always flooding, so what do? They build their houses in a higher elevation so that they will not be caught in a flood. Or they will at least build their foundations higher so that the floods will not reach the insides of their house. Now, I think many of you will be knowing this this tribe. It's they are the I'm trying to pronounce it correctly. If I'm wrong, please pardon me. It's the Korowai tribe. They reside in a remote, densely forested region in the southwest Papua in Indonesia. Right. So they are most well known for building their towering tree houses. I mean, if you look at the image, it's just amazing, right? This is to escape floods and then the dangers they may face from animals, right? And also they believe in evil spirits, and they thought their thinking is building their houses high would help them also be safe from evil spirits. So we talking of building houses, we think of the parable that Jesus gives in Matthew chapter 7, the parable of the wise and foolish builder, right? This shows that while being prepared, we need to be prepared wisely. I mean, there is so much worldly ways of being prepared, but we have to look at

tells us is that they could, our flight could be within today, within the week, within the month, or whatever. So we have to be basically ready with everything, right? So whether it'll be our passports, our visas, and you know, our stuff we are taking. So if we do not do all these things and we prepare, and if suddenly they call us and tell, look, your flight is, you know, in the next few hours, right, you will not be able to get to the airport in time, right, for the flight. So this is what is preparedness. Now Jesus, in Matthew chapter 24 and verse 36, he says, but of the day and the hour no one knows, not even the angels, but my Father. So he says, not even he knows it, right? No one knows. So many we see when looking at this, they use this verse, right, to argue that Jesus cannot be God, right? If he says he does not know the day and the hour of his return, he cannot be God, right? But sadly, even some within the Lord's church, right, they have accepted this conclusion, right? So this is where we are studying to be prepared, right? We should also ensure that we are able to defend the truth, to show that Jesus is not only God's son, but he is God himself, right? So now when Jesus said that no one knows his return and and only the Father knows of these, we look when he makes his statements, no one among him, not even his disciples, and Matthew, Mark, not even Matthew, Mark, who have recorded this statement, they don't, there is no discussion, no objection, there is no request for an explanation from Jesus, why he said this. Because by this time, right, by the time he states this in Matthew 24, the apostles and many of the other disciples are aware, right, that Jesus is God, because he has revealed this in various ways, right? So this so we have to ask, why didn't they? In some way, the reason they didn't ask is because they knew, right? They knew that when Jesus stated it, there was basically there was something that they practiced, right, in their lives as Israelites or as Jews, that they understood this statement. Now, when Jesus spoke frequently in a way to his audience, they would understand what he was trying to illustrate by what he said. Right? Let me explain. I'll just give you one example. When Jesus said in John chapter 2 and verse 19 to 20, he said that he is going to destroy the temple and rebuild it in 3 days. So many thought was talking, you know, it took so many years to build the temple, and how can he do it in 2? So Jesus, I mean, he could have destroyed the temple and built it in 3 days, even the physical temple. But he was not referring to the temple, but what he meant was his human body, right? He was, we see in John chapter 2 and verse 21, he says, John writes, he was speaking of the temple of his body, right? So Jesus used the temple as an illustration of something much greater, of his death, burial, and resurrection, right? So,
So we see when Jesus often spoke about one thing by referring to something more deeper to explain and make those around him understand, right, what he was trying to say. So we see, when we look at the statement that Jesus makes in Matthew chapter 24, it is not an isolated statement. It comes immediately after Jesus asked three questions, or the disciples asked Jesus three questions. What are the three questions? In Matthew chapter 24, right, and verse 3, they asked Jesus, tell us, when will these things be, you know, right? When will these things be? And then the second question, what will the sign of your coming and the end of ages? So when Jesus is talking about before, Jesus answers this question by saying there will be many signs that would come, right? False Christ would appear, persecution would increase, and Jerusalem would be destroyed, right? But we see Jesus says it's going to happen within their lives, right? So if you look at this, right, rather than giving the date of his and when he says when are you coming, he doesn't rather giving a date when he is going to come, right, he teaches the disciples that they always must be prepared. So this is a theme that continues from Matthew chapter 24 and continues into chapter 25. So, now there are many Bible scholars that believe that Jesus' word would have reminded the listeners, right, including the disciples and apostles, of a Jewish traditional wedding, right? So, although customs of their weddings could have varied from place to place, right, a typical Jewish marriage involves several stages, right? The first stage is, there's a marriage covenant was established. The bride and bridegroom would become legally pledged to each other, right? Then the bridegroom left, right? He would return to his father's house. After this is done, there he would prepare a place, right, where he would bring back his bride. So there is a thing where he goes to prepare. He's not going to just get married and then come and then look up. No. So he's going to prepare the place for them, right? Then, while this is being done, the bride, she does not know exactly when the date or the other bride would come. But what she would do is, she would be prepared. Even at any moment, he will come to go back to him. So there is a state of preparedness, right, for the return of her bridegroom to be. So the last thing of the son would wait for his father's approval. So only when these are complete, that the father would say, look, you can tell the son, look, now go and bring your bride. So now, whether this happened the same way in every Jewish wedding cannot be proven from scripture, but this is the imagery, right, that beautifully fits with what Jesus is teaching. Okay, so when Jesus said, my Father only knows, those who were listening to him may have understood that he was speaking in a language that resembled a bridegroom waiting for his father's approval before returning his bride. So rather than teaching him that he was less than God, Jesus was teaching his disciples how they should wait for him in a state of preparedness or readiness. Now, when you look at many people, you and me, sometimes, you know, we have, you know, if we don't know when something is going to happen, but it could happen any moment, what we want to do is be prepared. Okay, this could happen any moment, right? But if you are given a date, okay, we'll wait for the last moment. You know, like there are
I'm not, it's not everybody, but there are people, if there is an exam, they'll wait for the last moment to get ready for the exam, right? Or if they have to go somewhere, they wait last moment and then they get late. So Jesus probably knew this, and he does not tell when he's going to return. There could be other reasons as well, right? So the next thing is what I want to highlight in the lesson, that Jesus, right, is just not only just coming now, he is also preparing a place for. So he's like the bridegroom who's gone back to his father, and he's preparing a place for us, right? So in John chapter 14 and verse 1 to 3, right, Jesus says, let not your hearts be troubled. You believe in God, believe also in me, right? So I'm reading from John chapter 14 verses 1 to 3, right? Let not your heart be troubled. You believe in God, believe also in me. In my Father's house there are many mansions. So he says, I go to prepare a place for you. But if I go and I prepare a place for you, I will come again and receive you to myself, that where I am, there you may be also. So we see, similar to what I was just talking, see, we notice the Jesus as the bridegroom, he leaves. He goes to his father's house. He is preparing a place, and he is promising to return, right, and take his bride back to his father. So this is a beautiful picture that Jesus forms in this statement. It's not, it is not because he has for that. Shows that Jesus has not forgotten you and me. He's preparing an eternal home. Right? So we should be thankful that Jesus not only suffered so much and died on the cross for you and me, but also he's taking so much trouble to prepare the place for our return. So what he is doing to prepare, we don't know, but he's working hard to make sure that the place is right for us. Now when you look at many scriptures, we see that the New Testament repeatedly describes the church as the bride of Christ. We look at Ephesians chapter 5 verse 25 to 27. I'm not going into all that, right? We see Jesus doing this, right? It's showing that Jesus is the husband and the church is the wife. And how the husband should love the wife as Jesus loves the church. It's a beautiful how Apostle Paul describes it, right? Then in Apostle Paul in 2 Corinthians chapter 11 verse 2, it says, for I feel a divine jealousy for you, since I betrothed you to one husband to present you as a pure virgin to Christ. So we see that he is also showing that the church is a pure virgin, right, waiting for Christ's return. So now, when we look at Matthew chapter 24 and goes to 25, right, Jesus is, I mean, there is a continuity, though the modern Bibles have been divided into chapter and verse, the original manuscripts are just continuous. There's no breaking, right? So Jesus is continually, you know, speaking on this subject, and he goes into what? The parable of the 10 virgins, right? So so we see the 10 virgins also so why I'm trying to get into this is, this shows also what Jesus said in Matthew 24 and verse 36, to say that only the Father knows when of his return. So there is a wedding setting. So we see these 10 virgins are waiting for the bridegroom, right? All 10 were waiting for him, right? So we see all 10 fall asleep while waiting. At midnight, they hear the cry, behold, the bridegroom is coming, go out to meet him. So there were, the only thing from these 10, 5 were wise, 5 were foolish. The difference is not that one group expected the bridegroom and others did not. They all were expecting him. The difference was their
preparation, right? The wise had oil, the foolish did not, right? So when the bridegroom arrived, those who were prepared entered the wedding feast, but others were left out, right? So this is really heartbreaking. Look, if you take in terms of Jesus, see, Jesus has done everything and he's waiting for us. We have to just be prepared, right? Now Jesus states here, he also says, he's going to say unto, I do not know you. Yeah. Jesus died for us, not, he doesn't want to tell anybody does not know you, right? Or know you and me. But so that is why he's telling us over and over again that we need to be prepared for his return, right? So Jesus also states, watch therefore, for you neither know the day or the hour in which the Son of Man returns, right? So this is exactly the lesson of Matthew 24 and verse 36. The point is not discovering when Jesus will return. The point is being ready or prepared when he comes. So that is what is so important. So the point is that the church as the bride of Christ must be ready, must be prepared. So we see throughout the New Testament, Christians are encouraged to live in constant expectation, right, of Jesus' return. Right? We see in Titus, right, Paul is writing, looking for a blessed hope and the glorious appearing of our God Jesus Christ. So looking for, so we have to be always looking forward, right, for the return of, just imagine the bride who is waiting for the husband to come for her, is in great expectation. She wants him to come. She wants to go back. So she will be ready. So we have to be much more in expectation of his return and be prepared. Apostle Paul in Philippians chapter 20 and verse 20, Philippians 3 and verse 20, he says, your citizenship is in heaven, from which we also eagerly wait for our Savior. So what? Our citizenship here, it's temporary. We are just going to a temporary journey. But our citizenship, our eternal citizenship is in heaven, right? So we have to eagerly, I like the word that Apostle Paul uses here, wait for the return of Jesus. The Hebrew writer says in chapter 9 and verse 28, to those who eagerly wait, again the writer is using the word eagerly, for him he will appear the second time. So for those who are eagerly waiting, only that he will appear, right? So the church today lives in the position as a waiting bride. So that is the beautiful illustration of this lesson, right? So Christ has gone away. He has promised to return. He's preparing a place for you and me. We do not know when the exact date he is coming, but what we know for certainty that he is coming back. He's coming back to take us to a better and an everlasting place where there is no sorrow, no sickness, and no worries, no death, right? So why not be prepared? If we are going through a life of uncertainty, why don't we want to be prepared to go to a place that does not have this all these worries, the sicknesses, the troubles we go through, and to live with God, right? So does Matthew 24 and verse 36 prove that Jesus is not God? No, that's not what Jesus is talking about. This has been taken totally out of context, right? And is so wrong what people are doing, right? So we see there are many other places that Jesus demonstrates that he is God. In Matthew chapter 9 and verse 4, he says, he knows the people's thoughts. Only God knows our thoughts. So Jesus is God. In John chapter 1 and verse 40, it says, he knew Nathanael before meeting him.
How did he know, man? Because he is God, right? In Luke chapter 22 and verse 34, Jesus foretold that Peter, right, would deny him three times, right? So who knows what's going to happen, right? Only God knows. Jesus predicted his own death and his resurrection. So how would he know that? Because he is God, right? In Revelation, Jesus talks, he speaks to the churches and says he knows, right, everything they are doing. So it shows only God knows. So we see during his ministry, Jesus voluntarily, right, accepted his limitation when he became a man, a human, when he took on human nature. We see that in Philippians chapter 2, 6 to 8. Right? We have spoken about this, right, that in other lessons, right. He lived in submission, right, to his Father's will and carried out the role the Father had given him, right. So therefore, Matthew 24:36 should be understood within the context of his mission, right, and teaching about the readiness and not the denial of his divine nature, right. So we have to, Jesus had a mission, right, and he was trying to illustrate that so that we could understand, right. So if we don't understand, if Jesus didn't give this illustration and where the people during that time understood what he was referring to, that he is going back and doesn't know when he's coming, only God knows, right? People wonder what is happening, right? You said you are God. Suppose you said you are God, no? You say you don't know what's happening, no. But they understood. So that's why there is no questioning by anybody from Jesus at that time. It's only now people are questioning, right? They are trying to prove that Jesus is not God, and they are just questioning that and that. And, they will someday realize how wrong they are. So as we bring this lesson to the end, right, Jesus' statement of the day and the hour, no one knows, but only my Father, was never intended to show that Jesus was not God, but rather intended to prepare our hearts, our lives, right? So when Jesus was drawing upon this familiar Jewish wedding imagery, or simply using languages that audience readily understood, the lesson is, you cannot make a lesson or a mistaken lesson what Jesus is trying to say. So therefore, like the wise virgins, we must be faithful, we must be watchful, we have to be spiritually prepared every day, because when Jesus, who is the bridegroom, comes, right, we will be prepared. So this is where the oil comes in, where the shows our faithfulness, where our lamps of our spiritual lives are always kept alight for Jesus. So many think that I will wait and give my life to Christ in few years, or Christians think, I can be more faithful later in life, I am young or whatever, right? So don't wait, be prepared. Just like, being prepared is, right, there's nothing, all we have to do is base our lifestyle where Jesus commanded, right, where God wants us to live. It's just a living a life which is according to his will. And even our present life becomes better, right? We have clean minds, we have something, good to look forward to, eternal life, right? And we have God's eternal blessings and protection upon our lives day in and day out. So why not give our lives fully and completely to him? So there will be, if Jesus returns, there will be no more time to prepare, like the foolish virgins, right? The door will be shut, the wedding feast will begin, and those who are only ready will be with the Lord forever. He will take up
take us to his Father in heaven, right? So this is why Jesus ends both in Matthew 24, right, and the parable of the 10 virgins with the same central message, which is, be ready because you do not know the day, the hour, and the hour. So, dear friends, I hope this lesson will show you that we cannot take our Christian lives lightly, right? We cannot put off things that we should correct in our lives for the next moment, right? Because it says after death is judgment, right? So Jesus may come tomorrow, in a month, in 10 years, or in another 2000 years, we don't know. But our lives will end at death, and then the next event is the return of Jesus Christ. So be prepared, right? Be prepared for Jesus, who is our Savior, and who has done so much for us, and is still doing so much, right? In heaven, preparing that place. So it's right for you, and it's right for me. So I hope this lesson will help you on looking at your life as it helped me looking at my life, and to ensure that it is in that readiness, in that preparedness for Jesus' return. So God bless you all, and I thank God that He has been with me as I share this lesson with you, right? And hope you have a blessed day, and you'll be prepared for tomorrow, which is the first day of the week, right? As we go, get ourselves ready to go and praise God and give Him the glory and have fellowship with our other brethren in Christ, and always be prepared in every area of your life, because Satan is like a roaring lion. He's waiting, right, to get us on the wrong track. So, blessing to all of you, and until we, God willing, meet next week as well. Thank you.

Thank you so much, Brother Annabelle. That's a wonderful, wonderful lesson I delivered from you, and really, really appreciate it. So let's take a commercial, and we're going to go through the comments.

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0: Welcome back, my dear Ignatius, my dear brothers and sisters, and greetings to you all in the name of our Lord and Savior Jesus Christ. This is Jack Williams reporting from South Side Hyderabad Church of Christ, Ignite Radio, India. So let's call our good friend and our good brother, Brother Hannibal, and we're gonna go through the comments. Such a wonderful lesson delivered from Brother Hannibal, and I really, really appreciate that, and God bless. Brother Hannibal, and thank you, my dear creators, for your love, and thank you so much for your comments, and thank you so much for your hearts. Hello, Brother Hannibal, that was a wonderful lesson delivered from you, brother.
1: Thank you, brother. Praise God, praise God.
0: To God, and yes, and we have, like, you know, if you could have, you know, such a wonderful lesson. It feels like, you know, it was very fast. But really, we really appreciate your good lesson, brother, and God bless.
1: Thank you, Jack. Appreciate it.
0: Brother Hannibal, we have our brothers and sisters are there in online with us, and they have sent their comments and hearts. First and foremost, shout out to Brother David, the 180 programmer from Ongole, India, is in the house. Brother David has sent greetings, Brother Hannibal. Greetings from COC Ongole.
1: Thank you, Brother David. Appreciate your kind words and the encouragement you're bringing. Thank you very much.
0: Amen, amen for that. And we have our dear Sister TL from Sister TL from Seattle, Washington, U.S. is in the house. Sister TL has sent 10 hearts for your lesson, 11 hearts for your lesson, and mentioned amen, brother. And she also mentioned amen, brother. We never know when. And she also mentioned
1: definitely.
0: She also mentioned thanks, Brother Hannibal.
1: You're most welcome, Sister Teal, and thank you very much for the love and encouragement. And yes, like you say, we never know when. Just we need to be ready. Thank you very much.
0: Amen, amen for that, and really appreciate that, Brother Hannibal, and thank you, Sister Teal. And shout out to Brother Thunderkick from Vancouver, Canada, is in the house. Brother Thunderkick has sent 4 hearts and mentioned, amen, Brother Hannibal. If you are not part of the household of faith, why not tonight? He mentioned in the comment, and he also sent 2 thumbs ups to Brother Hannibal.
1: Definitely, and thank you, Brother Kirk. Yes, definitely, if you are not in the house of faith, well, it's not too late. And today, like the Bible says, today is the day of salvation.
0: Yes, amen, amen for that, and really, really appreciate that. And shout out to Sister Deeti from Hyderabad, India, who is our leadership class programmer. Is in the house. Sister Deeti has sent 2 hearts for your lesson.
1: Thank you, Sister Deeti. Thank you for the encouragement that you continue to give me and all those sharing God's word. Appreciate it.
0: Amen for that. And shout out to Brother Ravi from Kanagiri, COC, Andhra Pradesh, India, is in the house. Brother Ravi has sent 2 hearts for your lesson.
1: Thank you, Brother Ravi. Appreciate it. Appreciate the encouragement and for being tuned in as well. Thank you.
0: Amen. Amen for that. And Brother Hannibal, that was a really once again wonderful lesson. Thank you so much for that wonderful spiritual food, and God bless you and family and your congregation. So, Brother Hannibal, before we let you go, could you please give any wisdom words to our Ignatius for this week?
1: Yes, brother. Like, I mean, firstly, to go with the lesson today, like, you know, we always need to be ready, and it's just being ready is not being a big thing. It's just you know, living the Christian life that Jesus wants us, and you know, like the lesson, when we do that, everything falls into place, right? And the biggest thing we have, God, our Heavenly Father, is always there looking down to a donut. So why wait? Why wait for tomorrow? Why wait for the next moment, right? So they encourage everybody who have not obeyed the gospel to do so, and those who have probably, you know, not where they should be in their spiritual life, to prayerfully try and get there.
0: Amen, amen. That was wonderful, wonderful, Brother Hannibal, and I really, really appreciate that. So thank you so much, Brother Hannibal, and thank you for your time, and thank you for your lesson. And God willing, see you next week in Ignite India programs.
1: Definitely, Brother, God willing. And thank you, Brother Jack, as always, and all the work that you're doing there. We are totally encouraged by what you're doing.
0: Amen. Thank you, Brother. Thank you so much.
1: Okay, Brother. Thank you. Bye.
0: So, my Ignitus, my brothers and sisters, thus none other than our good friend and our good brother, Brother Hannibal from Sri Lanka, is in the house. And coming up, we have the Rooted in the Word program with the Brother Joseph in 6 minutes. My Ignitus, my brothers and sisters, if you want to get the history, if you want to know the history, you know, just jump into Brother Joseph's lesson, and so coming up in 6 minutes, we have the good lesson with Brother Joseph. So don't go away. Let's listen to a cappella music for 5 minutes, and we're gonna call our good friend Brother Joseph, and we're gonna chat with him for a while, and we're gonna pass this mic to Brother Joseph. So don't go away. Stay tuned to Ignite India, where the true doctrine speaks.

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0: Welcome back, my dear creator, smart universe and sisters. Greetings to you all in the name of our Lord and Savior Jesus Christ. This is Jack Williams reporting from South Side Hyderabad Church of Christ in Radio India. So my dear creator, smart universe and sisters, so let's call our good friend and our good brother, Brother Joseph Asis Saharaj from Tindigal, Tamil Nadu, India, and see how Brother Joseph is doing. And we're gonna chat with him for a while, and we're gonna pass this mic to Brother Joseph. So my dear ignitors, my dear and sisters, so please kindly share this ignite programs to your friends, neighbors, relatives, and near and dears. Joseph is free.
1: Yes, brother.
0: Hello, Brother Joseph. Greetings to you and your family.
1: Brother. Good morning,
0: Good
1: brother.
0: Morning, brother. How are you, brother?
1: Fine, brother.
0: And how is your magazine work is going? And how is the Lord's work going? And
1: I'm sending every day. Every day, 40 to 50 magazines.
0: Wow. I know that's a...
1: Yes.
0: Brother Joseph, your voice is breaking.
1: Yes, now
0: it's a bit good. I'm saying like that's very hard work, brother. I know, like when I was my dad's was writing these books and sending to other congregations, I used to help him. But I can really understand. That's a good work, and that's a hard work. God definitely help you. That God will bless you, and God will give you good health and good strength, brother.
1: Thank you, brother.
0: Yeah, Brother Joseph, yes, our brothers and sisters are there in online with us. First and foremost, yes. Brother David from Ongole, Andhra Pradesh, India is in the house. So Brother David has sent a heart and two hearts for you.
1: Thanks for your hearts, Brother David. As I was very busy, I could not attend the meeting till now, this lesson. But anyhow, I am appreciating your efforts, and also please pray for my works.
0: Amen for that. And shout out to Brother Daniel from Andhra Pradesh, India is in the house. Brother Daniel has mentioned Vandanamulu, Joseph brother, and sent in heart.
1: Vandanamulu Daniel karu, Vandanamulu Bahamnara. I hope you are keeping your good health. Where is he speaking, brother?
0: From Andhra Pradesh, Kanagiri, Andhra Pradesh, India.
1: Kanagiri Church. Okay. Thank you, brother, for listening.
0: Amen for that. Thanks. And shout out to Brother Ratnam from Talamalla, Andhra Pradesh, India. Brother Ratnam also mentioned Vandanamlu, Brother Joseph, and sent in heart.
1: Vandanamlu Ratnam garu, Vandanamlu Bahamunara. Please pray for me. And also, I am also praying for you. Thank you for your heart, and thank you for your listening. Thank you.
0: Amen for that. And a shout out to Brother Rahul from Hyderabad, India is in the house. Brother Rahul has sent, good afternoon, Brother Joseph, and sent two hearts.
1: Good afternoon, Rahul. How are you? Thank you for your heart, and thank you for coming to the house to listen the lesson. Thank you.
0: Amen for that. And shout out to Brother Ravi from Kanagiri, Church of Christ, Andhra Pradesh, India is in the house. And he has mentioned, hello, Brother Joseph, and sent two hearts.
1: Hello, Brother Ravi. How are you? Thank you for your heart, and thanks for your coming in the house. Listen the lesson well, and give your comments. That I expect more. Thank you.
0: Amen for that. And shout out to Sister Deepthi from... Hyderabad, India is in the house. Sister Deepthi has mentioned greetings, Brother Joseph, and sent in heart.
1: Thank you, Sister Deepthi. Greetings to you and you too. Thanks for your heart, and thanks for coming in the house for listening to the lesson. Thank you.
0: Amen for that. And shout out to our dear brother Thundercake from Vancouver, Canada is in the house. Brother Kirk has sent two hearts and mentioned shout out to you, Brother Joseph.
1: Thank you, brother. Thank you for your heart. Thank you, Brother Thundercake. Thank you for listening. Listen. I am praying for you. You also pray for me, especially for the magazine ministry. Please pray for me.
0: Amen. Amen for that. And I really, really appreciate that. So thank you so much, Brother Joseph. I really appreciate for your time for spreading the word of God through Maxine Ministry and through Ignite Radio. And we really, really appreciate that and the gospel meetings. And may God bless you, brother. And so, Brother Joseph, before we let you go, could you please give the outline for today's your lesson?
1: Yes, brother. Abimelech and Abraham and Sarah. That is the continuation of the lesson. Last week we have seen. This week, the Abimelech called Abraham and asked him, why should you do this to us? Your family brought disgrace. And also then he gave back Sarah and also wealthy things, 1,000 shekels of silver coin and all the other things, and they happily go. That is the lesson for today. The Genesis 20th chapter 10 to 18 verses we are going to see. This especially in the final portion of the lesson, we have 10 lessons we could learn from this chapter 20. You please listen to the lesson.
0: I really appreciate that, and we really excited to for your lesson. So let's take a quick commercial, and we're going to pass this mic to you, brother.
1: Thank you, brother. Thank you.
0: So my dear greatest, my dear brothers and sisters, that's none other than our good friend and our good brother, Brother Joseph Archis Iyaraj from Dindigul, Tamil Nadu, India. So let's take a quick commercial, and we're going to pass this mic to Brother Joseph. So don't go away. Stay tuned to Ignite India, where the true doctrine is.
2: Vanakkam, en peyar Alan Joshua. Naan inga Sari Church of Christ Sabayin oru angathinar. நீங்கள் வான்கூவர் அல்லது அருகில் இருந்தால் உங்களை 15042 92nd Avenue-இல் இருக்கும் சரி சர்ச் ஆஃப் கிரைஸ்டுக்கு அன்போடு அழைக்கிறோம். எங்கள் தொலைபேசி எண் 604-588-6717. நன்றி.

That was a wonderful, wonderful lesson delivered from Brother Joseph. Thank you so much, Brother Joseph. I really, really appreciate your lesson. And so, my dear ignitors, my dear brothers and sisters, let's take a commercial and we're going to go through the comments.

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0: Welcome back, my dear greetings, my dear brothers and sisters. Greetings to you all in the name of our Lord and Savior Jesus Christ. This is Jack Williams reporting from Hyderabad, Church of Christ, Ignite Radio, India. So let's call our good friend and our good brother, Brother Joseph, and we're gonna go through the comments. So please kindly share this Ignite Radio program to your friends, neighbors, relatives, and aunties. And my dear Ignitors, I would like to give shout out to the people who are listening from outside of the network, and shout out to you.
1: Yes, brother.
0: Brother Joseph, that was a wonderful, wonderful, wonderful lesson delivered from you, brother.
1: Thank you, brother.
0: Really appreciate it, and such an inspiring, and we have learned a lot.
1: Thank you. Thank you, brother. Thanks to the Lord.
0: Amen. Amen for that. Brother Joseph, we have a few comments and hearts for your lesson. First and foremost, shout out to Brother David from Ongole, India. Brother David has sent two hearts for your lesson.
1: Thank you, brother. Thank you, Brother David, for your hearts and also for the comments.
0: And shout out to Brother Ratnam. Ratnam has sent an amen for your lesson and sent three hearts.
1: Thank you, brother, for your lesson, for your hearts, and also for your acceptance. Thank you.
0: Amen, amen for that. And Sister Deepthi also sent two hearts for your lesson.
1: Thank you, sister. Thank you for your comments and thank you for your hearts.
0: And
1: especially.
0: And shout out to from Karigiri Church, Brother Ravi has sent two hearts and amen for your lesson.
1: Thank you, Brother Ravi. Thank you for your hearts and also thank you for listening to the lesson.
0: And myself also sent two hearts for your lesson, brother.
1: Thank you, brother. Thank you.
0: So thank you so much, brother. Such a wonderful lesson you have delivered, and I really, really appreciate that. And before we let you go, any final wisdom words to our Ignitus for this week?
1: Yes. We are doing the works for the God. Mm-hmm. In that, sometimes we are having a thinking of pride also. Not proud, but pride. Pride is accepted. Mm-hmm. But at the same time, we have to analyze our hearts. Whether we are really fearing God or not. Mm-hmm. That is a problem. Today, there is a very much, very big problem. God is vanishing out, actually vanishing out from the land. So we have to fear the Lord. Of course, He is our God, our Father. No doubt about it. But at the same time, we must have fear on Him and do all the things according to that. Because in the Proverbs also, we read the one sense. The fear of the Lord is the beginning of the wisdom.
0: Yes.
1: So, here Abraham depended upon his self-thinking and also take some precaution measures to keep himself alive. But we have to obey the Lord in all the things. That is the main lesson of this chapter. Thank you, brother.
0: Thank you so much, brother. See you next week. Until amen.
1: Thank you, brother. Thank you.
0: So, my dear greatest, my dear brothers and sisters, that's none other than our good brother, our good friend, Brother Joseph R.C. Sayaraj from Dindigal, Tamil Nadu, India. So, coming up, we have the guiding light with Brother David from Tamil Nadu, which is a Tamil language. So, let's take a quick commercial and we're going to pass this mic to Brother David. So, don't stay tuned to Ignite India, where the true doctrine speaks.

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All right, we'll wait here on Brother Ravi before I get too far ahead here. This is all very important, and it's so easy to understand there's one body, but for some reason, it's easy to misunderstand as the world does, and that's a tragedy. That's why we have so many denominational churches, the Baptist, the Methodist, and Catholicism. There's so many different ones, but they all teach different things separate and apart from God's Word. And we'll talk about that when Brother Robbie gets back with us. Sad that he's having some technical difficulties today.

So we'll stand by here just a moment. When you try to join everybody across the world, sometimes there are technical difficulties. We find that out on Ignite Radio practically every day. Practically every day. The denominational world thinks that they are all part of the whole, but they're not, because it's not possible, because they teach differently and teach different doctrines than what's recorded in the Bible. And so that's what makes them not part of the true church. The Catholic religion will say it's the original church only because they say that it's the oldest, but that's not the case. The church, the true church, is the oldest. Catholicism came some 300 years later after the church was established. And that just because they're the oldest, they don't have claim that they are the true church, because they are not following what God commanded us to do through the Lord and through the apostles. Vitally important. All right. Looks like Brother Robbie is back with us.

All right, stand by. We'll wait again for Brother Robbie. I may have to get a translator back up. I hope not. But we will see.

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Good morning, good afternoon, and good evening. Greetings to each and every sister who are listening all over the world. Alage mana sthanika sangam nunchi join aina prati okkariki vandanalandi devuni amana. Mee samayanni devuniki istunnanduku veladi vandanalandi. So my dear sisters, I'm very happy to meet you again in this week, and I'm very grateful for that. And feeling very blessed to share the word of God. This is Dimpu Deepthi from Hyderabad, India. So my dear sisters, I hope that everyone is fine and everything is good. So we are praying for you always, and God is with us. So everyone is fine, I know. So my dear sisters, once again, thank you so much for your love and your comments and your likes and for your prayers, everything. Thank you so much, sisters, for your love. And of course, thank you so much, Brother Kik and Brother Paul and Jack and everyone who are supporting us. Thank you so much. So, my dear sisters, let's start our sermon, and I'm very happy that our Ignite Radio India is growing day by day, and we are spreading the word of God, and we are grateful for that. Thank you so much, my dear sisters, for your support. Without your support, maybe this won't will happen. So my dear sisters, we are blessed, right? As I said, every time we are having a beautiful day in our life, another day. So my dear sisters, take your time for God, give your thanks to Him. It's a small thing we can do, but there are more things we need to do. So my dear sisters, and today I want to share the sermon about the woman. So we are women, we are girls, ladies, whatever may be the name, but we play a very important role in everything. So can we imagine a house without a woman? If we leave one day, at least any one day we leave our house, we cannot imagine how our people will manage. So we will do all the things, everything, every minute thing will be dependent on us. So we are very important to our family, to our man. So my dear sisters, so we need to be very independent and very strong. So because everyone we will need us. So we need to be that capable to maintain our independence. So my dear sisters, my dear friends, I can say being a woman is a very beautiful thing. So we will have many things, maybe like our personal work or professional or our anything we will handle. So in one day we need to handle multiple things, but we will take our time and we will manage and we will do the things at what time we need to do. So my dear sisters, not only in our family, not only in our personal life, so the woman is very important in the church as well. So my dear sisters, not only for male people should be saved, we should also be saved, right? And being a woman, we have some responsibilities to do. So my dear sisters, today I want to share the sermon about the women in the church. So my dear sisters, and once again, thank you so much for your comments and likes, and who are listening all over the world. Thank you so much, my dears, for taking your time for the God, not for me, not for you. You are taking your time for God. This is the very special time, my dear sisters. So like in India, today is the weekend, but everyone will plan something
But we are taking our time for the God. So thank you so much. So my dear sisters, before going to start our sermon, let's have a small prayer and then we will start. Dear Heavenly God, thank you God. Thank you so much for giving wonderful day in our life. So thank you so much for your blessings on us. Thank you God, thank you so much for your blessings. And today I am praying for everyone and every sister who have joined and who have taken their time to listen the word of God. Thank you God, thank you for everything. Today I am praying for them and I am praying for their spiritual growth and I am praying for their family members and I am praying for everyone should join and listen the word of God and to be saved. And I'm praying for the every members who are trying to spread the word of God. Be with them, guide them. And today I'm sharing the sermon about the woman. So be, give me your knowledge, give me your strength. And today's lesson should be helpful for everyone. And I'm praying for everyone health and everyone problems. And I hope in coming days, their problems should dissolve and disappear. Be with them and thank you so much for your blessings on us. So thank you God, thank you once again and I'm praying in the name of Jesus Christ. Amen. So my dear sisters and my dear friends, the woman is very important in everyone's life. So we cannot imagine a man's life without woman. So whether baby, a mother or has a wife or anyone, but a woman is always a supportive to their man's. So my dear sisters and my dear friends, maybe we can recollect. So if we leave our house or we may be away from our husbands or our fathers, how can they handle their situations? How can they handle the house? Can we imagine? If we imagine about that, we cannot stay peacefully at the place where we went or where we go. At that point, we need to reach our house, right? So, my dear sisters, in every situation, the woman should always be supportive to their men. So, my dear sisters, let's learn about few ladies and few women, how they worship our God, how they be supportive to their men. So my dear sisters, women and their responsibilities are very important to the body of the Christ. So my dear sisters, I hope today's lesson is very inspiring to us. We can learn being a woman, how blessed we are, how precious we are, and what are the responsibilities we have. Alagi, ikkada ma sthanika sangham nunchi join ayi vintunna prati okkariki vandanalandi. Oka streega mana patram mana kutumbamlo chaala undandi. Manam oka roju ganaka manam ఇంట్లో పనులు చేయకపోయినా, ఇంట్లో మనం కనిపించకపోయినా, మన ఇల్లు ఎలా ఉంటుందో మనం ఊహించగలమా? అలాగే మనం చేస్తున్న ఉద్యోగాల్లో కానీ మనం ఎంతో బాధ్యత కలిగి మన ఉద్యోగాన్ని మనం చేస్తున్నాం. మనం చేస్తున్న పనులన్నింటినీ మనం సక్రమంగా చేస్తున్నాం. అదే విధంగా దేవుడిలో కూడా మనం అదే విధంగా ఉంటున్నామా? 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I will therefore that men pray everywhere, lifting up holy hands without wrath and doubting.
in like manner also, that women adorn themselves in modest apparel, with shamefacedness and soberty, not with broidered hair, or gold, or pearls, or costly array, but with good works. Let the woman learn in silence with all subjection, but I suffer not the woman to teach, nor to usurp authority over the man, but to be in silence. For Adam was first formed, then Eve, and Adam was not deceived, but the woman being deceived was in the transgression. Notwithstanding, she shall be saved in childbearing, if they continue in faith and charity and holiness with sobriety. So, my dear sisters and my dear friends, we need to be very careful while taking the decisions. In verse 9, we can see, in like manner also, that women adorn themselves in modest apparel, with shamefacedness and soberty, not with broidered hair or gold or pearls or costly array. My dear sisters and my dear friends, the woman is different, like describes not by the appearance, the things which they do. So my dear sisters, if a woman dressed up well and go to church with a full heavy dress, full heavy ornaments and everything, but when she go to the church, if she didn't pray, what's the use to go to church? It's just for a time pass, or it's just for to make ready and go to some place? So my dear sisters, in front of our eyes of God, everyone is equal. You are same and I am will be same. But when we are doing the same things, what God has written to do, what He has written to do the things. So my dear sisters, even poor person or rich person, when they pray to God, they are equal. At that, money is not the thing. It's not the barrier, right? So, my dear sisters, be careful about the things which you are doing, not about the appearance. Of course, we are the women. I know the feeling, like being a woman, we need to be good ourselves. But my dear sisters, we need to make sure that we will do the good things, not only good appearance. So my dear sisters, let's learn the woman responsibilities. So from Luke chapter 8 verse 3. Luke chapter 8 verse 3. And Jonah, the wife of Susa, Herod's steward, and Susanna, and many others which ministered unto him for their substance. So my dear sisters, the woman should serve the Lord. So my dear sisters, how many of you are believing wholeheartedly? And how many of you are praying? So my dear sisters, we need to think of ourselves. Are we going to church for just time pass or to serve the Lord? My dear sisters, if anyone are going for the time pass, it's not the place you need to go. The place is we need to serve the Lord. So my dear sisters, not only going to the church, but after going to the church, praising Him is also very important. So my dear sisters, be careful. Like in any of our surroundings, we can see in our church, maybe someone are coming for
So because of it's Sunday, so we are Christians and born and brought up. So Sunday, everyone are going to church. So let's go to church. We are also Christians. That's not the thing. God has blessed you with 7 days, 1 week. Why can't we go and praise Him? So my dear sisters, go to the church to praise Him, not for the time pass. And Dorcas was known for her benevolence, and we can see in Acts, from the book of Acts, chapter 9, verse 36. Now there was at Joppa a certain disciple named Tabitha, which by interpretation is called Dorcas, which this woman was

full of good works and almsdeeds which she did. So my dear sisters, how many of we done good works for our God, for His people? So my dear sisters, if we not, this is not the, it is not late, but we need to make sure it happened today. So my dear sisters, be careful about the works what you are doing. The work should be helpful for the people. So I can see so many sisters are spreading the word of God to the people who are unsaved. My dear sisters, it's a great blessing for us. So we need to be very careful about our things. And Priscilla helped her husband in teaching Apollos. So my dear sisters, how many of us are helping our people in our family, anyone, our husband, giving the freedom to spread the word of God, not only making the family burdens. Of course, we are have family burdens or family responsibilities, everything, every person will have. So how many of us are helping to our husbands to spread the word of God? Be like Priscilla, my dear sisters. In Acts chapter 18, verse 26. And he began to speak boldly in the synagogue, whom, when Aquila and Priscilla had heard, they took him unto them and expounded unto him the way of God more perfectly. So my dear sisters, if any one of our family members, our men, are spreading the word of God, give your support to them, how Priscilla has given her support to Aquila. And my dear sisters, when you are taking your time for the God, everything will fall up for you. Any family situation or financial situation, everything will go on. So my dear sisters, don't worry about the things for this world. Take your time at any situation. And Phoebe is remembered as your servant. Phoebe in Romans chapter 16 verse 1 to 2. I commend unto you Phoebe, our sister, which is a servant of the church, which is at Sanctuary, that ye receive her in the Lord as become saints, and that ye assist her in whatsoever business she hath need of you. For she hath been a succor of many and of myself also. So my dear sisters, how many are you? Think of yourself. We are the servant of the church. It's not a bad thing, my dear sisters. Being a servant means we are doing His works. It's a great blessing. How many members can get that chance? So my dear sisters, if we get that chance, it's a great thing for us. So try to do the things in the church. And Mary worked among Romans. In Romans chapter 16 verse 6 as well, we can read, great Mary, who's bestowed much labor on us. So my dear sisters, be like Mary, work among the people, and be like Priscilla, and help your men, and be like a servant as Phoebe. And my dear sisters, and other ladies, like other women in the Bible, Tryphena and Tryphosa are workers for the God. In Romans chapter 16 verse 12, salute Tryphena and Tryphosa, whose labor in the Lord. Salute the beloved Persis, which labored much in the Lord. So my dear sister,

My dear sisters, if we are earning the more money in your personal life, it's not equal to the things you are doing in the church. If you are doing at least small thing, it's a great blessing and it's a give more money. And what you need? We need money to live in this world. It's a harsh truth. So everyone needs money. But my dear sisters, at what point? So if you are giving more importance to money than God, my dear sisters, money won't be with us for our life. With any situation or any good or bad situation, the only person is with you is our God, not these people. So my dear sisters, don't be ashamed for doing His works. And God has assigned women to be in a submissive role to their husbands in Ephesians chapter 5 verse 22 to 24. Wives, submit yourself unto your own husbands as unto the Lord. For the husband is the head of the wife, even as Christ is the head of the church, and He is the Savior of the body. Therefore, as the church is subject unto Christ, so let the wife be to their own husbands in everything. So, my dear sisters, being a wife, we need to obey to our husbands. So, my dear sisters, if my husband is doing the God works, I will be very happy and I will be with him and I will be support you too. But when he is doing the wrong things, at that time I won't be supportive to him. So my dear sisters, when our husbands are doing the right thing, we need to be supportive. We need to give 100% support, everything to them. But when they are doing bad things, it's also our responsibility, my dear sisters, to correct them and teach them. So my dear sisters, if we can't teach or correct them, who will do? So my dear sisters, make sure you are giving the supporting to the right things. Not take that like, so he's my husband, I will support him whether he do wrong thing or good thing or anything. I will be a supportive, I will be a main role to him. Don't be like that, my dear sisters. We need to know that what things we are doing supporting. Strilara, ప్రభునకు వలె నీ సొంత పురుషులకు లోబడి ఉండి క్రీస్తు సంఘమునకు శిరసై ఉన్న లాగున పురుషుడు భార్యకు శిరసై ఉన్నాడు. క్రీస్తే శరీరముకు రక్షకుడై ఉన్నాడు. సంఘము క్రీస్తునకు లోబడినట్టుగా భార్యలు కూడా ప్రతి విషయములోనూ తమ పురుషులకు లోబడవలెను. సో మై డియర్ సిస్టర్స్, బీ కేర్ఫుల్ అబౌట్ the things what we are doing, and as well for what things we are supporting to our husbands. So my dear sisters, originally like women are made to be helpful to the man. In First Corinthians chapter 11 verse 8 to 9, for the man is not of the woman, but the woman of the man. Neither was the man created for the woman, but the woman for the man. 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
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But I fear lest by any means, as the serpent beguiled Eve through his subtlety, so your minds should be corrupted from the simplicity that is in Christ. And we can read in Genesis, from the book of Genesis, chapter 3:13. And the Lord God said unto the woman, What is this that thou hast done? And the woman said, The serpent beguiled me, and I did eat. And the Lord God said unto the serpent, Because thou hast done this, thou art cursed above all the cattle, and above every beast of the field. Upon the belly shalt thou go, and the dust shalt thou eat all the days of thy life. And I will put enmity between thee and the woman, in between thy seed and her seed. It shall bruise thy head, and thou shalt bruise his heel. Unto woman he said, I will greatly multiply thy sorrow. In thy conception, in sorrow thou shalt bring forth children, and thy desire shall be to thy husband, and he shall rule over thee. So, my dear sisters, so we cannot disgrace ourselves, my dear sisters, that we are depending upon our husband and we are depending upon our man. So, my dear sisters, women are very important, my dear sisters, for everything, for the family, for professional work or for the church. Any place, we have our responsibilities, our respect. So, my dear sisters, as we read earlier in 1 Timothy 2:18-15, the responsibilities of women, and women are very important in the body of Christ and his works. So, my dear sisters, be always supportive to your people. Be like a servant for God. Don't be ashamed to do his works. Godly woman will respect and observes God's will. So, my dear sisters and my dear friends, being a woman, we will think sometimes, maybe we will think, we are not important to these people. But my dear sisters, for our God, you are the most important person to him. He is with you, my dear sisters. Don't be depressed for your things. I cannot know the things what will happening in your life. But my dear sisters, I can say God is always with you. He is giving blessings on you. Don't be depressed. Don't forget to praise him. So, my dear sisters, at any time or any situation, be like a servant to do his works. So, my dear sisters, from today, we hope we are going to the church and we are doing his works and we are being supporting to our people. So, my dear sisters, our decisions are very important to our family. So, be very mindful while taking the decisions, my dear sisters. Not only for family, in our church as well. So, if we don't give in our support to our people, who will give? So, my dear sisters and my dear friends, know that you are very special to our God. And I hope
From today, we will do the works, but we don't think like we are the worker, we are the slave, we are the servant or anything, but we are doing the things for our God. So my dear sisters and my dear friends, thank you so much once again for your love and comments. కాబట్టి ఇక్కడ వింటున్న ప్రతి ఒక్కరికి, ప్రతి ఒక్క సోదరికి చెప్తున్నానండి, మనం మన కుటుంబంలో ఒక స్త్రీగా 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your love, and thank you so much, my dear sisters. I'm so grateful and so blessed for your love, and I'm very happy, and thank you for your prayers. Please continue your prayers for us and for our three congregations, Kanigiri Church of Christ, Ongole Church of Christ, and Talmala Church of Christ. And we are always love you, and we are praying for you, for every sister all over the world who are listening. Adi manasthanika stangam nunchi join aina prati okkariki vandanalandi. Devudu mimmalni ento aashirvadistadu. And thank you so much, my dear sisters, for your love and kindness. Without your support, maybe I can't do this. Thank you so much once again, lots of love from India, and of course, thanks to Brother Creek for your kind words, and thanks to Brother Jack, and thanks to Brother Paul, and everyone who are supporting us, and thank you Brother David, and thank you so much my dear sisters, Sister Grace, and Sister Tia, Sister Tesla, Sister Anjali, Sister Shelley, and who are listening, everyone. Thank you so much, my dear sisters. Thank you so much for your love once again. So, I hope today we learn. So, being a woman, we have so much of responsibilities. And I hope we will do the things from today. Not only going for the church, and we have a very vital role to do the things. So be a real Christian, be like a real woman, be careful about taking the decisions. Our decisions will decide our futures, right? So be brave enough. So God is always with you, my dear sisters, and I can say that for sure, He is with you. If you are doing anything, make sure that God is with you and He will help you. If you have any problems, open the Holy Bible and God will give the answer, give you the solution to solve. Thank you so much, my dear sisters, once again. Thank you for your love. Amen.

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Good evening, my dear Ignatius, my dear brothers and sisters. Greetings to you all in the name of our Lord and Savior Jesus Christ. This is Jack Williams reporting from Hyderabad Remote Studio, Ignite Radio India, where the true doctrine speaks. So far, we have wonderful programs have been played and starting with the 180 with Brother David and bring in the wisdom with Brother Vijay, rooted in the word with Brother Joseph, guiding light with Brother Murugan David, and Bible study with Brother Sukumar, and Bible study with Brother Ranga, and BHV news with Brother Paul, and Bible study with Brother Hannibal, and ladies lift class with Sister Deepthi. What a wonderful day has been so far, and really appreciate all your great comments, and really appreciate all your great love. So my dear Ignatius, my dear brothers and sisters, God has given the gospel. So if we see the 66 books, and in the New Testament, and under the New Testament law, we have to follow the gospel. So no matter what, we all know Jesus Christ came for our sins and died for our sins, and he resurrected at third day, and he again shown himself to all the disciples and spread the gospel, and he told his disciple how we need to teach and spread the gospel. So dear Ignatius, my dear brothers and sisters, so the gospel is very powerful. Okay, we may think that okay, it's okay, anything is fine, so anything is gospel, anything is good, and anything is cool. But no, dear Ignatius, my dear brothers and sisters, so we have to be careful what we are listening, and we have to be very careful what we are speaking. So that's why, the Paul says that false preachers are coming up, and they were wearing the false doctrine and false preaching to you, and they will deliver it to us. So that means we have to be careful. That means we have to be aware of gospel. That means we have to be aware of the word of God. So when you will be get to know the word of God is true, when you will get to know what the others preaching or what the others saying is true or not, how can you testify it? So let's say, for example, you have a gold. Let's say you have a 1 ounce gold bar. Okay, and you have a 1 ounce silver bar. So if I come and say by showing the silver bar to Brother Kik, let's say for example Brother Kik, so you know this is gold one, so like we can sell it for at the rate of gold, how much the gold is selling, I can sell this. So this is gold, and I'm telling him repeatedly. So if Brother Kik knows what the gold is and what's the difference between gold and silver, then he will come to know that I am lying, that so I am trying to confuse him, that I am directly manipulating him. So he will come to know, when he knows what we can say, the characteristics of gold, when he comes to know the properties of gold, the physical properties of gold and the physical properties of silver, then we will come to know, right? So in the same way, dear Ignatius, so if anyone saying saying out that this is the gospel I am preaching, this is the gospel, then you have to be like, you have to have that knowledge to distinct between the false gospel and the truth gospel, the gospel of truth. So here it says in our logo left side, when we open the Ignite Radio broadcast, and it says the person holding John 3:16,
And is in top right, they write, take the gospel everywhere. So, Mighty Ignatius, Mighty Brothers and Sisters, so no matter where you are, so you need to take the gospel everywhere. You need to take the gospel everywhere. See, Brother Paul Cockerell has went on his missionary trip, and he's taking the gospel with him, and he's spreading the word of God, and he's spreading the true doctrine. And you know, it may have a huge impact, to my dear Ignatius, my dear brothers and sisters. It will have the huge impact. So when we go and when we preach and saving the souls and spreading the word of God is not an easy task. So that's what the Bible says. So go into all nations. Go into all nations. Go to the ends of the world. So my dear Ignatius, my dear brothers and sisters. So today we are going to have the nice lesson that so don't be regret. So don't regret yourself. So this is the lesson I want to teach. So sometimes, you know, my dear Ignatius, my dear brothers and sisters, we may regret of doing some things, right? We may regret of doing some things. So my dear Ignatius, my dear brothers and sisters, so in your life, have you felt regret in your life? Have you felt any regression in your life? How many times have you looked back and said, I wish I had listened. I wish I had listened. These are the words of regret words that echoes from, if you see, Proverbs chapter 5, verse 13. So, my dear Ignatius, my dear brothers and sisters, so before we jump into the lesson, or before we go into the introduction of the lesson, today we're going to see the voice of the gospel. The voice of the gospel. So, you know, this is one of the powerful lesson which I have prepared on heeding the godly instruction and the danger of ignoring spiritual counsel. So the voice of gospel is one of the things that we need to know. So I regret, you know, I just want to share one thing with you, my dear Ignatius. I regret when my mom told me when I was in job and in 2018, I guess, in 2018, I got my job and I moved away from Ongole and stayed in Bangalore, in Mysore, which is near to Bangalore, and which is, you know, like 500 kilometers away from Ongole. I stayed there and started my career as a associate software engineer, and I started to earn my own. And my mom told me, oh, Jack, just you need to invest on gold. You need to invest on gold. I was investing on something, and I ignored my mom's word. In 2025, it's if I have invested in 2018, let's say for example, I have invested in $10,000. If I could have invested in gold, now it would be like 30,000, like three times it has been increased. So my dad regret this, I regret, and my dad also told me to buy, when he showed me some of the real estate lands, which is very far from the town. He told me to invest on that, but I ignored. I told him, Dad, so I think it is not the best option. I have that's so much far, you know, I don't think so. But now Ongole is developed like anything, and now the, you know, if I could have invested there, I might get the beautiful returns, but I haven't. So that's why,
when I feel something like that, these words I have mentioned, right? I wish I had listened. I wish I had listened. So, my dear ignorantists, my dear brothers and sisters, if you see Proverbs chapter 5, verse 13. Proverbs chapter 5, verse 13. It says, I have not obeyed the voice of my teachers, nor inclined my ear to those who instructed me. So, if you see, my dear ignorantists, my dear brothers and sisters, here, the beautiful thing we can see here. So, if you see, few experiences are as typical for mankind as looking back with regret on a good advice we fail to take. Especially when judgment falls, sinners wish they had listened to godly wisdom. They had listened to godly wisdom. It is not the instructor's fault that students go astray. It is the fault of those who fail to accept the instructions. And if you see, few people who fall into deep sin can say with any truth that they were never warned about the consequences they would face. The consequences they would face. That's why this verse continues the mourning of someone shattered by sin who realizes exactly how they came to their fate. Exactly how they came to their fate. So, my dear Ignatius, my dear brothers and sisters. So, we're going to dig a few more points from the Old Testament and as well the New Testament. And we're going to see a few more things. So, and here the King Solomon, the wise man, says, the writer of Proverbs speaks not of worldly wisdom, but of spiritual neglect. Failing to listen to the voice of God through his teachers or preachers or and his word, you know, this was his warning to every soul who takes lightly the voice of gospel. The message that brings life, correction, and salvation. So, my dear Ignatius, my dear brothers and sisters, so here the important question is, what is the voice we are supposed to obey? What is the voice we are supposed to obey? Who are the teachers God sends? And what happens when we refuse to listen to them? When we refuse to listen to them. So, my dear Ignatius, my dear brothers and sisters, so I hope this will be an interesting lesson for you, and you can make some points, and you can share it with me as well, so that we can improve a lot in spiritually. So, my dear Ignatius, my dear brothers and sisters, once again I would like to greet each and everyone from bottom of my heart to joining in the Ignite Radio broadcast and listening to Ignite Radio broadcast. Hope everything is good, and if you have any problems and if you have any prayer request, please send us an mail to igniteradioindia@gmail.com and sivasisare@yahoo.com. So we are happy to help and we are happy to pray for you. Dear Ignatius, my dear brothers and sisters, and really appreciate your great love. Please share this Ignite Radio broadcast to your friends, neighbors, relatives, and to your near and dears. So let's read the scripture reading of this week. And we're gonna read Proverbs chapter 5 itself. We will read Proverbs chapter 5 we have 23 verses, so we can read from first one to last. So, dear Ignatius, my dear brothers and sisters, let's read the scripture reading of the King Solomon's Proverbs from first chapter to last. Sorry, first verse to last verse. I'm reading from New King James Version Bible. My son,
Pay attention to my wisdom. Lend your ear to my understanding, that you may pursue discretion, and your lips may keep knowledge. For the lips of an immoral woman drips honey, and her mouth is smoother than oil. But in the end, she is bitter and wormwood, sharp as a two-edged sword. Her feet go down to death. Her steps lay hold of hell. Let you ponder her path of life. Her ways are unstable. You do not know them. Therefore, hear me now, my children, and do not depart from the words of my mouth. Remove your way from her, and do not go near the door of her house, lest you give your honor to others and your ears to cruel one, lest alliance be filled with your wealth and your labor goes to the house of a foreigner, and you mourn at last when your flesh and your body are consumed, and say, how I hated instruction, and my heart despised correction. I have not obeyed the voice of my teacher, nor inclined my ear to those who instructed me. I was on the verge of total ruin, in the midst of assembly and congregation. Drink water from your own cistern, and running water from your own well. Should your fountains be dispersed abroad, streams of water in the

streets. Let them only your own and not for strangers with you. Let your fountain be blessed and rejoice with the wife of your youth. As a loving deer and a graceful doe, let her breast satisfy you at all time and always be interrupted with her love. For why should you run, my son, be enraptured by an immoral woman and be embraced in the arms of seductress? For the ways of man are before the eyes of the Lord, and he ponders all his path. His own iniquities entrap the wicked man, and he is caught in the cords of his sin. He shall die for the lack of instruction. He, in the greatness of his folly, he shall go astray. So, my dear readers, my dear brothers and sisters, if you see the King Solomon, the wise man so far, and the wealthiest man so far, and the man who enjoyed his life in this earth like no one else. And finally he says, there is nothing in this wicked world. There is nothing in this wicked world, and everything is in the word of God, and everything is in his kingdom. Who says that? Who says that? My dear readers, my dear brothers and sisters, so if I have, ten or hundred billions, and I'm enjoying every day with lust and with bad habits, drinking, smoking, drugs, and I'm enjoying anything in my entire life, and how that world should be seen from my eyes. So it should be good, right? So I'm sleeping, I'm enjoying, I'm eating, I'm drinking, I'm having the adult things and adultery sins, and I'm doing everything. I'm having drugs and snatching and smoking and everything I'm doing. And nothing, and no one is stopping me. So what, for the kind of man, how that world should be? It should be like, some says, I just want to share with you, dear readers. I heard that we have one of the beautiful place called Goa here in India, which have the beautiful beaches are there, and nice views, and most of the foreigners will visit Goa here. And one of my friend, he went and he says, when we are speaking, he says, Goa is heaven, bro. We have seen lots of things, and we have enjoyed a lot, and we have lots of drinks, and we have lots of things that we have done, and this is heaven, man. And he said, I just got shocked. I'm the only Christian in my batch, and when I heard that, I felt like, the same thing the King Solomon could have enjoyed more than this guy. But he didn't say that. He said, this is all temporary. This is all temporary. Nothing is there. Nothing is there. Everything is void, void, void. So, my dear readers, my dear brothers and sisters, so, I'm just giving an example. So, he advises in Proverbs, in the form of warnings. Those are especially aimed at what happens when a person gives into sin in general. Listing the risks associated with ignoring godly wisdom. This section of our Proverbs focuses narrowly on the sin of adultery. While the language he ever evokes a woman tempting a married man, the principles are not meant to be applied to the males alone. Here, the concept of sexual purity applies equally to both sexes, to both men and women. So,

If you see, chapter 1 verse 20 and 21 says, wisdom calls aloud outside. She raises her voice in the open squares. She cries out in the chief councils at the opening of the gates in the city. She speaks her words. So my dear greatest, my dear brothers and sisters, here, beyond the consequences of adultery or the choices of faithful marriage, one of the great pleasures of monogamy is ability to enjoy, you know, without guilt, shame, or fear. Solomon compares this to drinking water from one's well. A safe, legitimate, worthy source. The alternative would be seeking water in places in unguarded springs or puddles in the road. There is nothing an adulterous like a relationship can offer which God has not provided for. So here he says, we have given a wife where you can lead a happy, healthy life with her instead of going around for some other sake. So my dear leaders, my dear brothers and sisters, God can add, will forgive those who seek him, but the forgiveness does not change the past. The damage to relationships and reputations and bodily health are real. And those who ignore godly advice are liable to find this out in the hard way. So my dear Ignatius, my dear brothers and sisters, so these are the things we need to know. So let's have a small word of prayer and we're going to jump right away into our lesson. Our Father in heaven, thank you Lord for giving us this wonderful day in our life. And thank you Father giving our the spiritual food from morning to till now. And please help me to guide my life and to help the others through your word. Father, give me your knowledge and give me all wisdom. So that when the words are coming out of my mouth, so that they can listen to the word, they can listen to their words. So my dear Father, please help me and help us, each and everyone who are there in the online. Bless them and bless their families and bless their congregation. And help us to open our hearts to accept your words, Father. And until our last breath of our life, we could remember your words. Please help us and guide us. In Jesus' name we pray. Amen. So, my dear Ignatius, my dear brothers and sisters, so today's lesson is the voice of gospel. The voice of gospel. So, what is the voice in Proverbs 5:13? What is the voice in Proverbs 5:13? In the NIV version Bible, it says, I would not obey my teachers or turn my ears to my instructions. And in New King James Version Bible says, I have not obeyed the voice of my teachers, nor inclined my ear to those who instructed me. The voice is not just a song. My dear readers, the voice is not just a song. It is the message of truth that comes from God. It is the message of truth. Truth, we need to underline the word, the truth. Where it is coming from? It is coming from God. It is not coming from any bishops. It is not coming from any popes. It is not coming from any the elders, or it is not coming from the congregation members. It is not coming from the preachers. It is not coming from Jews or Gentiles. It is not coming from them. It is the truth, the message of truth that comes from God. That's why if you see Hebrews chapter 1 verse 1 and 2, let's read this one. Hebrews chapter 1 verse 1 and 2, it says, God, who at various times and in various ways spoke in time past to fathers by the prophets, has
in the last days spoken to us by his Son, whom he has appointed heir of all things, through whom also he made the worlds, he has appointed heir of all things, through whom he also made the worlds. So here, my dear Ignatius, my dear brothers and sisters, God, who at various times and in various ways spoke, but as in the last days spoken to us by his Son. Today, the voice of God speaks through his written word, which is nothing but the Holy Bible, his Spirit convicting the heart, his faithful preachers and teachers. So, my dear Ignatius, my dear brothers and sisters, so this is the voice. This is the voice in the New Testament. The word of God is the voice. And second thing here is, the voice is the gospel of Christ. The voice is gospel of Christ. Romans chapter 1 verse 16 says, Romans chapter 1. Romans chapter 1 verse 16. Romans chapter 1 verse 16 says, For I am not ashamed of the gospel of Christ, for it is the power of God to salvation for everyone who believes, for the Jews first and also for the Greek. So here, many Bible teachers describe this famous verse together with the one which follows as the central theme of Book of Romans. Paul, in the previous verse, expressed his eagerness to come and preach the gospel in the great multicultural city of Rome. So now Paul declares boldly that he is not ashamed of the gospel. Perhaps he sensed that some of the Christians in Rome were tempted to be ashamed about it, right? There may have been very few Christians in Rome. The great truth about Christ seemed new and absurd to many people. Christians were being persecuted. It's one thing to believe the gospel. It's another thing to take the risk of preaching it to strangers. And also here, see, Paul will have none of that. The gospel message is nothing less than the power from God for everyone who believes it to be saved. So everyone who believes it to be saved. So no matter what, you are Gentile, you are Christian, you are Jew, or you are Greek, or etc. etc. Nowadays we can say you are from that caste, or you are from that religion, you are from this country, or you are belongs to that area, and nothing. We are all in under one banner, under the gospel of Christ. Anyone, everyone who puts their faith in Christ and his death for their sins on the cross will be justified, will be made right with God and welcomed into God's family. If that is all true and Paul had staked his life on it, when is there to be ashamed of? My dear Ignatius, my dear brothers and sisters, and Paul continues the salvation from God by faith in Christ is for Jews first and also for the Greeks. In this context, Greek is similar to the meaning of Gentile, as reference to all non-Jewish people in the world. So, why for the Jew first? Paul will spend a lot of time on that concept in this letter. Jesus said simply that salvation is from Jews. If you see John chapter 4 verse 22. You worship what you do not know. We know what we worship, for salvation is of the Jews. So here Paul's letter will show that God prioritized the Jews first in revealing that
All can be saved by faith in Christ. All can be saved by faith in Christ. Though they rejected the messages as a nation, many Jewish people did indeed trust in Christ for their salvation, starting with Jesus, 12 Jewish disciples. So, my dear Ignatius, my dear brothers and sisters, and this also explains in the part of why Paul often begins his work in a new city by preaching in Jewish synagogues before moving on to the preach to the Gentiles. Yeah, if you see here, we can see in Acts chapter 13 verse 5 says, and when they arrived in Salamis, they preached the word of God in the synagogues of Jews. They also had John as their assistants. So it is true that Christ sent Paul to preach to all the nations, but he also commissioned Paul to preach about him to the children of Israel. So my dear readers, my dear brothers and sisters, so that's why the voice is the gospel of Christ. The voice is the gospel of Christ. The gospel is God's saving voice. His call to the repentance, faith, obedience and holiness. When one ignores the gospel, he ignores God himself. So my dear readers, my dear brothers and sisters, so don't ignore the gospel. Don't ignore the gospel. And the voice in the Proverbs represent the voice demands response and obedience. So first thing we have seen, the voice represents the God word. The voice represents the gospel of Christ. And the voice demands response and obedience. Response and obedience. So that's what, we need not only to listen to the word of God. We need to be, it should be, show some action like the obedience and response. That's what it says in James chapter 1 verse 22. It says, but be doers of the word and do not hearers only, deceiving yourselves. Here James continue to describe what the life of genuine, trusting, saving faith look alike. How do people who truly trust God the Father lives from day to day? So James make it clear that those who trust God do not merely become experts at listening to the God's words. To believe is to act on what we hear. As the previous verse also, if you see, are definitely called to accept the word. We should accept in our minds and agree it in our hearts. So those who believe, stop talking long enough to listen. They take the time to hear and understand. But the faithful doesn't stop there. Faith in Christ is not just the map. It is actual journey. Merely nodding our heads at the word is not enough. We need to do what the world tells us to do. We need to figure out which way God wants us to go and then actually go that way. So my dear Ignatius, my dear brothers and sisters, here we can see if we don't do that, what God commands us to do, and if we don't go in that way, we demonstrate that we don't truly trust the Father. At least not in that moment. At least not in that moment. So it is not enough to hear sermons or read the Bible or attend the church. We must incline our ear. We must incline our ear, meaning humble, willing and obedience. Humble, willing and obedience. So my dear Ignatius, my dear brothers and sisters, and the second thing is, so we have seen what is the voice in the Proverbs chapter 13. And the second thing we see, so types of preachers in the Bible. So we see that gospel, and someone has to bring gospel to somewhere, from X point to Y point, someone has to bring to the destination. So
So types of preachers we can see here. First thing is prophets. In the Old Testament, we see the prophets, the voice of warning. Example, Noah. In the 2 Peter chapter 2 verse 5 says, a preacher of righteousness, warning before the flood. And Jeremiah, who wept because people refused to listen. And we can see, prophet spoke truth even when it was unpopular. So, my dear Ignatius, my dear brothers and sisters. So, in the Old Testament, we can see the voice of warning. The prophets is one of the preachers which call them as a voice of warning. And if we see John the Baptist, the voice of preparation. The voice of preparation. John chapter 1 verse 23 says, I am the voice of one crying in the wilderness, prepare the way of the Lord. So, his preaching was plain, urgent, and repentance centered. So we can see he is the preacher of preparation. And we see the Jesus Christ, the voice of salvation. He preached the voice of salvation. In Matthew chapter 17 verse 5, this is my beloved son, hear him. His voice offered forgiveness, healing and eternal life. In John chapter 10 verse 27 says, my sheep hear my voice, and I know them, and they follow me. So, my dear Ignatius, my dear brothers and sisters, we need to be very, very careful. And also, if you see John chapter 10, verse 27 says, my sheep hear my voice, and I know them, and they follow me. And they follow me. So, if you are not following the Christ, you are not listening to the word of God. You are not listening to the voice, which may lead to the lake of fire. My dear Ignatius, my dear brothers and sisters. And if you see the types of preachers, the apostles, the voice of new covenant, Acts chapter 2, if you see, Peter preached and 3,000 souls were obeyed to the gospel. They obeyed the gospel. They carried the same message everywhere. Christ crucified, risen and reigned. So, my dear Ignatius, my dear brothers and sisters, we have to be very, very, very careful. And, you know, today, in this present generation, the voice of preachers, faithful preachers today. Romans chapter 10 verse 14 says, how shall they hear without a preacher? Now, preachers are continuing the voice. God still speaks through faithful men who preach truth from scriptures, not on opinions. So, my dear Ignatius, my dear brothers and sisters, so these are the things we need to be very, very careful. So far, we have discussed what is the voice, and it represents the God's words, and it represents the gospel of Christ. It demands response and obedience. And we have seen types of preachers. One is prophets, which they call them voice of warning, and John the Baptist, the voice of preparation. Jesus Christ, the voice of salvation, the apostles, the voice of new covenant, and faithful preachers today, the continuing voice. So, my dear Ignatius, my dear brothers and sisters, we do have the types of gospel messages and why people regret of not obeying the gospel, and what are the consequences of not obeying the voice of gospels. So, these three things are we going to see in the second part, and my dear Ignatius. So far, I hope you have understood the lesson, and I hope you have enjoyed the lesson. And please share your valuable feedback and comments and hearts, and I really appreciate that. So thank you so much, my dear Ignatius. And this is the voice part one. And in the next week, we're going to see the voice part two. So all glory to God. And please kindly pray for me and my family. And please kindly pray for the congregations here in India. And please kindly pray that we are going to start the house church here in Hyderabad. So thank you so much, dear Ignatius. And always love you. And amen for your love. And thank you. And see you in next week.

Amen to that. Greetings to each and everyone. This is Sister Deepthi reporting from Hyderabad, India. My dear sisters, my dear brothers, and my dear igniters, thank you so much for your time and thank you so much for taking the time to listen to the word of God, to learn the Bible scripture and to grow spiritually. Thank you so much, my dear igniters. And I want to thankful to each and everyone who are listening here. Thank you so much, Brother David, and thank you so much, Brother Kirk, and thank you so much for Hanigiri church members who are listening there. And thank you so much, Sister Tia, for your love. And thank you each and everyone, igniters, who are listening all over the world. My dear igniters, today we had a beautiful sermons and Bible study delivered by our brothers and sisters. Thank you so much to Brother David, the 180 with the Brother David from Ongole, and the Words of Life with the Brother Hannibal from Sri Lanka. Thank you so much, Brother Hannibal, and thank you so much, Brother Joseph, rooted in the word with Brother Joseph in Tamil and English language, and the guiding light with Brother David from Tamil Nadu in Tamil language, and Bible study with Brother James in Telugu, in Hindi and English. And thank you so much, Brother James, for that sermon, and we have learned so many things, and thank you so much, and we are ready to listen to more sermons from your side. Thank you so much, Brother James, and thank you so much, Brother Ravi, Bible study with Brother Ravi in Telugu, the Brave Heart with Brother Ranga from Nelluru in Telugu, and the basic Back to the Basics with Brother Paul and Brother Ravi in Telugu and English, and Ladies Lift Us with Sister Deepthi, and United in Truth with Brother Jack from Hyderabad. And now we are ready to transfer the Ignite Mission Weekend with the Thunder Cake, Soy, Canada. And thank you so much, my dear igniters, for your love. And we are so happy. And please share this link to your friends and family members. And my dear igniters, this is the great opportunity. You can listen to the word of God at any time, at any place. So take this opportunity and try to share the link and try to spread the word of God and try to save the souls and grow spiritually. So my dear igniters, we are end to the Ignite Radio India, and we need your prayers for the Ignite India and for Hyderabad Church and those who are staying near Shamshabad or

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All right, everybody. All right. Good morning. Good morning. Good morning. Good morning. Good afternoon. Good evening to all of you igniters, regardless, wherever you are around the world. We're blessed that each one of you stay connected to Ignite Radio. Hope everybody is doing well, and amen to that. Amen to that. So, amen, amen. Hope everybody has enjoyed the wonderful programming that has been on Ignite India with our good friend, brother Jack, and man, oh man, I'm just going through some of the comments that were there. Boy, oh boy, Igniters, talk about a loaded program. Boy, oh boy, some hearts, some great comments that I'm seeing. As Sister Deepthi said, continue to be able to pray for Ignite India as that station continues to grow and get excited, Igniters, get excited. This has been a great blessing, Igniters, and we hope, Igniters, that we will have another announcement coming up soon here on Ignite Radio. So as we continue to be able to grow, Igniters, and to bring you some of these great studies from the Word of God to keep us focused, Igniter, to keep us hungry, to keep us dedicated as we see that day approaching. And amen to that. Amen to that. Definitely. So shout out to all of you that are here with us here on Ignite Radio as we welcome everybody to the West Coast here. And amen to that. We got a loaded program that we're going to come in here on Ignite Radio this morning. And looking forward to it, looking forward to it. Just got this message here, Igniters. Is from our good friend Brother Raul all the way over there in Hyderabad, as he said, good night, Brother Jack. Good morning, sir. TK. Yes. With a thumbs up. Yes, Wundanamaloo goes to you, brother, and hope that you are doing very, very well. And amen to that, Igniters. Amen to that. Definitely hoping that you and everybody out there in Hyderabad enjoy the wonderful, wonderful programming here. And amen to that. Amen to that. Definitely, definitely excited about that for sure. Coming up here, Igniters, we're gonna go ahead and get into about 10 minutes from now, we're going to go ahead, Igniters, and get into a couple of good programs this morning. One of them, Igniters, is going to be our good friend, good brother, Brother Carlos, will be with us here on Ignite Radio. And we definitely look forward to that. Brother Carlos doing a great job with his series here on Ignite Radio. And then

with Brother Yuan. We're going to go ahead and get into it. And amen to that. So we got a couple of good things coming up here, Igniters. We hope all of you will stick around for that. All right, while we get some things set up, Igniters, let's continue with our shout-outs, Igniters. Sister TL from Seattle, Washington is with us here as waking up bright-eyed and bushy-tailed. Three hearts and says, good morning, Brother Kirk. Yes, Maganda Mumaga, good morning to you. Hope that you are doing well. And amen to that. Amen to that. Good to have you. I'm excited. So, without further ado, let's get a little a cappella music going here on Ignite Radio. And, yeah. Let's get rocking and rolling here, shall we, folks? First thing in the morning here, I'm thinking of a nice song right now. Thinking of a nice, nice song right now. A wake-up song. I'm thinking of Woke Up This Morning here on Ignite Radio.

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0: All right, everybody. Good morning, good afternoon, and good evening to all of you Igniters. Thunderkirk reporting live here. Hope all of you are doing well, and welcome, welcome, welcome, Igniters, one of two programs that we're going to go ahead and get ready to kick things off. And we got our good friend, good brother, Brother Carlos Igniters with us here on Ignite Radio. And it's always a pleasure, Igniters, when we get a chance to beam in our good friend, Brother Carlos, here on Ignite Radio. Very, very excited, Igniters, about this, and hope that all of you are as well. And amen to that. Amen to that. Boy, this has been a great, great series that Brother Carlos has been doing. And we're glad, Igniters, to have Brother Carlos here on Ignite Radio, for sure. Amen, amen, and amen. Very nicely done. So we're excited, Igniters. We're pumped up and raring to go. We hope all of you are pumped up, raring to go. So without further ado, Igniters, let's go ahead and to get plugged in here and send it over to our brother Carlos. This is going to be in a mixed language of English and Spanish, so don't worry, Igniters, we'll all get to listen in. That's going to be for sure. Amen to that. Welcome to the Bible study with Brother Carlos here on Ignite Radio. Brother Carlos, we got you. Amen to that. Time to restore, brother. Please.
1: Muy buenos días, muy buenas tardes, y muy buenas noches. Su servidor Carlos Hernández, nuevamente desde la ciudad de Arkansas. Good morning, good afternoon, and good evening to everyone. Once again, welcome to Ignite Radio. Your host, Carlos Hernández, from the state of Arkansas. Bienvenidos a todos. Welcome to everyone. La última vez estuvimos hablando sobre el caído. Last time we were talking about the fallen. Y cómo era nuestro deber hacia el caído. And how is our duty towards the fallen. Ahora vamos a seguir hablando sobre eso y después de cómo restaurar al caído. We're going to continue talking about our duty towards the fallen, and then we're going to be talking about how to restore the fallen. But first, a word of prayer. Pero primero, una oración. Nuestro eterno Padre eterno, celestial, our eternal Heavenly Father, venimos en tu presencia nuevamente. 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Agradecidos por todo lo que nos das. Grateful for everything you gave us. Especialmente por este momento que tú nos das de poder estudiar tu palabra. Especially for this moment that you gave us to study your word. Pedimos la bendición por todos los oyentes. We ask the blessings for all the ones that are listening. Y pedimos, Señor, que bendigas si hay algún enfermo entre nosotros. And we ask for you to heal the sick among us. Y pedimos, Padre Santo, que si hay alguno caído entre nosotros, que ayudes a poderlo restaurar. And that there's fallen between us, that you will help us to restore him. Pedimos que nos perdones nuestras ofensas. We ask forgiveness for those things that we have offended you. Y ayúdanos para seguir fieles a tu palabra. And help us to be faithful to your word. Nos ponemos en tus manos. We commend ourselves in your hands. En nombre de Cristo Jesús. Amen. In the name of Jesus. Amen. 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Last time we talked about how we're supposed to be treating our brother not like an enemy. Y por eso fuimos a Segunda Tesalonicenses 3:15, where we read about in 2 Thessalonians chapter 3, verse 15, que dice, mas no lo tengáis por enemigo, sino amonestarle como a hermano. Yet count him not as an enemy, but admonish him as a brother. Y esto es importante, hermanos, porque tenemos que recordarnos la situación en que ellos están. And this is important because we got to remember in the condition that they are. Tenemos que acordarnos lo que dice Santiago en el capítulo 5, 19 y 20. We gotta remember what James says in his letter, chapter 5, verse 19 and 20. Vamos a estar leyendo. 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Brethren, if any of you do err from the truth, and once convert him, let him know that he which converteth the sinner from the error of his way shall save a soul from death, and shall hide a multitude of sins. Esta es la alegría que nosotros deberemos de tener. This should be the joy that we should have. By doing our job. By doing our duties. Al hacer nuestro trabajo. Que si hacemos volver a un pecador de su error, vamos a cubrir multitud de pecados y salvaremos su alma de muerte. That we should be rejoiceful or happy because once we perform our duties and bring back that brother from their error, we're not just going to cover a multitude of sins, but also we're going to help to save his soul from death. Quiero que apliquemos este texto de esta otra manera. Let us apply this other text, this other form. Muchas veces aplicamos este texto o este verso simplemente o solamente al pecador que se extravía. A lot of times we only apply this verse to just a single brother that falls in error o que deja de asistir a la iglesia. Or that stops going to the church. To meet with the church. Mirémoslo de esta manera. Let's look at it this way. Yo sé que muchas veces han tenido esta oportunidad de ver esto en las congregaciones que ustedes han estado. I know that many times you might have encountered this in a congregation that you meet. Especialmente cuando ese hermano es el líder de su hogar. Especially when that brother is the leader of his household. Se han dado cuenta que no solamente deja de asistir él, sino que toda su familia. Have you noticed that it's not just him that stops going or stops meeting with the church, but his whole family? Piensen en esto, hermano. Think of this, brother. Santiago nos está diciendo que si nosotros hacemos nuestro trabajo, cubriremos multitud de pecados. James is telling us, if we bring back the brother from his error, we will help to cover or hide a lot of sins. ¿Se han puesto a pensar que no solamente es de él? Have you ever thought that it's not just for him, sino toda su familia, but the whole family? Yo he visto personalmente cómo familias enteras dejan de asistir porque el esposo, el líder de ese hogar, deja de asistir. I have experienced myself that how entire families have stopped meeting with the church because the husband, the father, the leader of the family stops assisting in the church.

Muchos se van a preguntar, ¿soy acaso guarda de mi hermano? 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Many of you might think to yourself, am I a guardian of my brother? Thinking like Cain did about his brother Abel, de su hermano Abel. A pesar de que la salvación es individual, even though the salvation is individual, pero aún Dios manda de nosotros de cuidarnos los unos a los otros. Even though it's individual salvation, but God still wants us to help one another. Así es que no hacer nada ante la caída de tu hermano es fallar en el amor cristiano. So if we don't do anything before our brethren that have fallen, we're becoming guilty because we're not demonstrating the true Christian love. ¿Cómo podemos decir que amo a mi hermano, pero no hago nada para restaurarle? How can I say that I love my brother, but I don't do anything to restore him?

No solamente estar en error. 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Como vimos en el Apocalipsis, like we saw in Revelations, han dejado su primer amor. They have stopped their first love. La pérdida de un ser querido. The loss of a loved one. 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That can make somebody fall. Muchos estamos conscientes que vamos a morir. Many of us are conscious that we're going to die. Pero hay muchos que desean tener sus seres queridos con ellos todo el tiempo. There are many that they would love to have their loved one with them all the time. Y cuando ese ser querido enferma, and when that loved one falls ill, le oran, le piden a Dios, they pray to God, que les ayude, to him to help them get better, para que les ayudes a sentirse mejor y sanarse. Pero terminan perdiendo la vida. But they end up dying. Y culpan a Dios. And blame God for it. Y dejan la iglesia. 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What words are you going to bring them?

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Remembering what Christ did with us.

0: and it to be like a watchman? 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And those that need to go and restore the fallen. Recordemos que el que hace volver a un pecador salvará su alma de la muerte. 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The restoration begins today if there's repentance and love. Si has caído, if you have fallen, este es el momento para levantarte. This is the time to stand up again. O si conoces a alguien caído, or if you know somebody that has fallen, este es el momento de ir por él. This is the time to go for him. Y si estás firme en las cosas de Dios, and if you are firm in the word of God, este es el momento de hacerlo con humildad. This is the time to do it humbly. Les deseo muchas bendiciones. I wish many blessings to you. Gracias por su atención. Thank you for your attention. Y recordemos, sobre todo, hacer todas estas cosas en amor. And overall, let's remember to do all these things in love. Que el Señor los bendiga. May God bless you. Su servidor Carlos Hernández. Your host Carlos Hernández, desde el estado de Arkansas. From the state of Arkansas. Hasta la próxima. Till next time.
1: And Igniters, that was none other than our good friend, Brother Carlos, here on Ignite Radio, and muchos gracias to that. Amen to that. Two thumbs up goes to our good friend, Brother Carlos, and amen, amen, amen. Restoring a brother. And definitely enjoyed that, Igniters, and looking forward to Brother Carlos being back with us, God willing, on Monday, Igniters. On Monday. So keep it locked in here, that's for sure. All right, Sister TL sent in a couple of hearts at the beginning there. Amen to that. As we were introducing Brother Carlos, she sent over one heart, and amen, brother, two, three, four, five hearts, and amen to that. I sent over three hearts for that one. So definitely a good one here on Ignite Radio, and amen to that, Igniters, amen to that. Well, I'm going to tell you, that's how we kick off Ignite the Missions Weekend here on Ignite Radio, and we're not done by no stretch of imagination. We got, as I said, we got two lessons coming up here, and then two in the afternoon, Igniters, so do keep it plugged in. Coming up here, Igniters, in about...

more coming up here on Ignite Radio. And amen, amen, and amen to that. Let's get into a little bit more a cappella music here on Ignite Radio, folks. That's what I gotta say to that. 37 minutes. What do we got in terms of music? Here is the song Igniters. Excuse me. Angels from the Realm of Glory here on Ignite Radio. Thunderkirk reporting.

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1: Not that great, I have to say. It seems in a very well-worn condition. I'm just looking around the seat here. We've got like a little light thing here that's sort of broken and exposed there. And the 787 window button, look at this.

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0: Hi, my name is Ron Beckett. I'm one of the elders here, wanting to invite you to come to Surrey Church of Christ, located at 15042 92nd Avenue. 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

0: All right, everybody. Good morning, good afternoon, and good evening to all of you. Igniters, Thunder Turtle reporting live here, and hope all of you are doing very, very well. And welcome, welcome, welcome, Igniters, to segment two, Igniters, here on Ignite Radio. And that is our good friend, good brother, hailing from the Surrey congregation, is none other than 16-year-old Brother Yuan Igniters. Yes, Igniters, it is time for us to go ahead and to beam in our good friend Brother Yuan. And boy, Igniters, if you missed Brother Yuan on Tuesday, Igniters, well, I'm going to tell you, you missed something special. And that's the reason why that we are bringing him back in, for sure. It was a good study, and amen to that. And I tell you, Igniters, if you missed it, you're in luck, because we got him on right now. So without further ado, let's listen up and see what our good brother, Brother Yuan, has to say about tunnel vision here on Ignite Radio.
1: Hello everyone, my name is Ewan, and today we're doing another lesson. I'm having a bit of a different approach when it comes to this lesson, so I hope it goes well. There are many things we need to understand when it comes to having faith in God and seeing ourselves in the future with Him. First, we have to honestly look at who we are right now and decide whether we truly want to stay where we are. If not, envision yourself. Imagine the person you want to become. Ultimately, one of the most important steps in getting there is putting God first. Make Him a priority. Making Him a priority will help you steady your mind through many challenges. I heard this saying once of a bookshelf, and not really a bookshelf, but a drawer. You know how there's many layers of a drawer. Those many layers of the drawer are like priorities. You put the most important thing at the top. And instead of putting God at the top, God actually is the drawer. He carries all your priorities. And if you put Him first and put everything on God, He will help you through those problems, struggles, and make all your priorities well. Whether your goal is to train for a sport, building muscle, developing strong character, overcoming an addiction, or buy an expensive car one day, or become successful, you need to envision it. You need to want it so badly that nothing can stand in the way of reaching that goal, except your own actions. We need that same mindset and determination when it comes to God. We need Him more than anything else. We need to learn to want Him very, very badly. So I ask you, where do you see yourself in the future? And how will you get there? Now, I ask a similar question, and I would like you to answer it. Where do you see yourself in 100 years? If you're unable to answer the question, or if your answer is like many people, and again, there is no wrong answer, dead, which is actually the most incorrect answer, then you are mistaken. Your answer should be seeing yourself in heaven with the Lord your God. But again, the question becomes, how will I get there? This is the ultimate goal. How am I supposed to fully focus on God and not let anything get in the way? The answer is tunnel vision. Tunnel vision is the focus of my lesson. This is the main topic that I feel like needs to be spoken out. Tunnel vision. Tunnel vision being completely focused on God. Keeping your eyes on the end result and allowing that vision to be your motivation. While we are on earth, we must prepare ourselves for heaven by correcting some of the wrongs that we have done, whether it is overcoming addiction, making things right with someone, or addressing other areas of our lives. The list can go on and on because we're all different people. We are not all the same. We may not accomplish everything perfectly, but we can always strive to do our best because God really looks into our heart and see where our heart is at. There's other important things to remember, setting multiple goals and working towards them all. Some goals may be spiritual, while others may relate to different areas of life. If you carefully plan how to achieve them, you may find that they connect with one another, allowing you to make progress toward multiple goals at the same time. However, above all else, we must put God first. Make Him the priority. God, this is the goal that I continue to work toward. Before we begin, we can prepare our hearts with the Word of God, which I find in Matthew 6:33. But seek first the kingdom of God and His righteousness, and all things will be given to you as well. Now that we're prepared, let's begin. With tunnel vision, there's many steps, and you can't fall behind on any of them. You have to have all these things to make sure that your heart and mind is steady on God. There's things like discipline and how you grow, your goals and environment. All these things line up to getting closer to God and closer to your other goals. Now, making God your first priority and reaching that goal will always come with challenges. One of those challenges is simply being disciplined. There are many ways to get off track and stop following the plan that leads to success. If we learn to be disciplined and know when to say yes or no to something, we will get closer to that goal. Saying yes or no to something can also mean just simply respecting yourself. If someone invites you to go study with them and you know the type of person you are, like for me example, I know I'll be talking to that person the whole time instead of actually studying. But I respect myself enough to say, no, I won't study with you because I know I'll go off track and I won't end up studying actually. That is something I have to say no to, but I know that in the future, that person probably won't like me in the moment, but I respect myself enough so I can get that better grade on the test. Sometimes doing things that will help you reach the goal, such as waking up on time or praying in the morning, can be difficult. However, sometimes we simply have to just do it. James 1:22 tells us, "Do not merely listen to the word and so deceive yourselves. Do what it says." This verse encourages us to take action. There is no point in sitting around doing nothing unless you are resting for a good reason. When you know the potential God has given you, you should use it. God's given it to you, so why not use it? So, if you know you're lying in bed doing nothing when you could be reading your Bible, getting up and being a doer, God gave you this life, the one and only life that you have. You woke up today, so make that day worthwhile and devote it to Him. The point that I'm trying to make is that

Sometimes the biggest obstacle standing between you and your goal is ultimately yourself, all because you can't discipline yourself properly. That's the simple truth. There's no need for excuses. When you know you are capable of doing it, just do it. It is also very important to create systems when setting goals. If you develop a system and make it a part of your daily routine, eventually it will become a habit and you'll feel strange without it. For example, you can keep a glass of water and your Bible on your nightstand so that when you wake up, you can drink some water to help get energy, of course, and spend time reading God's Word. You might also leave a notebook nearby so that after a long day, it is ready for you to write down your thoughts and reflect at the end of the day. This is why systems are really important. If you don't have a system, then you could fall off. This is why so many respectable and successful people have a really long but good morning routine, because it helps them get in line. You don't have to go so far, like waking up at 5:30 just to work out. Go at your own pace and find the system that really works for you. If it doesn't make you happy, then it's useless. So find a system that works for you. Without systems, it can be very difficult to reach our goals, which is why creating them is so important. Besides our own laziness, there are many distractions that can get in the way, such as people around us, work or school, people around us, work or school. This is why I encourage you to set goals that can support one another. For example, if you have a school-related goal, a goal of growing closer to God, you can listen to worship music while doing homework or pray before you begin your work. These habits can strengthen your discipline and draw you nearer to God. It is also important to understand that reaching a goal often requires many, many sacrifices. Everyone has to give up something in order to achieve a meaningful goal. There is no such thing as achieving a goal without sacrifice. And many times, that sacrifice is our time. These sacrifices become worthwhile because you know what the end result will be. When you look back, when you're at the finish line and you look back, you will be proud of who you have become. You may have let go of bad habits, and although letting go can be one of the hardest things to do, it is necessary. You may feel empty without what once brought you comfort, but you must replace it with something good. Being disciplined, refusing to be controlled by distractions, and making sacrifices that benefit you in a long run will help you achieve goals. More importantly, they will help you bring you closer to God through His love and grace. Philippians 3:13-14 says, "Brothers and sisters, I do not consider myself yet to have taken hold of it. But one thing I do, forgetting what is behind and straining towards what is ahead, I press on towards the goal to win the prize of which God has called me heavenward in Christ Jesus." This is telling us to not look back at your old self, but let it go and become new through God, and you will cross that finish line well.

like I said, the thing about wanting God so badly is that we often know the steps we need to take to get closer to Him, but we just have a hard time being consistent. We know the steps. We just have a hard time being consistent in taking those steps. Being consistent is one of the most important things you can do when trying to reach a goal. This goes back to the idea that the only thing standing between you and meeting God in heaven is yourself and your unwillingness to remain consistent. That is why on the days when you don't feel like it, you have to do the hard thing. Whether it means forgiving someone, admitting that you're wrong, or simply just getting out of bed. As I mentioned before, the Bible tells us to be doers. Because of this, it is important that when you give someone your word, you follow through it. It is equally important to keep your promises to yourself. Back to another example is if I give someone a if I gave someone something and told them to do it, like for example, a library, I gave them a book and they have to return it back to the library and they don't. I slowly lose respect and trust in them, but it's up to them to be the doer and actually do the task that I'm giving them. So I earn more respect for them and I trust them more. That goes with you and God, and that's how we can grow our faith and being stronger. When I say I am not going to worry, I won't. When I say I will help you with your homework later, I will. When I tell myself I want to start a diet, I will. The list can go on. But you begin to make a commitment to yourself and actually follow through with them, you move closer to your goals little by little with every step you take. It is so important to understand that having a plan and being consistent with it does not happen overnight. You may need to remain faithful for days, months, or even years. Achieving great things take time. Galatians 6:9 says, "Let us not become weary in doing good." "Let us not become weary in doing good, for at the proper time we will reap a harvest if we do not give up." This verse reminds us not to give up on being consistent. Giving up is one of the worst things you can do, because once you break that chain, you may begin to drift away from the path of success and rely not on God, but on yourself and things of this world. If we stay consistent with our goals and look back on all the times we refused to quit, we will be happy with who we have become. Most importantly, we will grow and just grow stronger, wiser, and more confident in our faith. Using the analogy of seeing yourself in the future and achieving your goals, you must also be willing to see the challenges that come with them. When you recognize those challenges, you have to ask yourself whether you're willing to face them without turning back. That is why I tell you again that it is better to do the hard thing. James 1:12 says, "Blessed is the one who perseveres under trial, because
because having stood the test, the person will receive a crown of life that the Lord has promised to those who love him. This verse reminds us that all of us will face challenges and trials. However, it is up to us to seek God's wisdom and ask him for help when we need it. If we endure those difficulties, we come out stronger, grow into a better man and woman of God, and we will receive the crown of life in heaven. It is important to set those goals and know the challenges you're going to face. But if you know you can't get through it, you have to believe in yourself and trust God and yourself. Now we go to goals. So a little recap. The steps to a tunnel vision is first discipline. And from that discipline, you grow. And once you know you grow, you have to really know your goal, which is the next section. Heaven is the ultimate goal for you and me. But have you ever asked yourself, why is this my goal? Why do I want to go to heaven? One of the more obvious answers is, of course, to be with God and with God. But I assure you, there is more to it than that. Personally, I want to go to heaven simply for peace. We all need peace in our lives, and heaven is going to be the most peaceful place ever. If you think about it, when you're in heaven, you will have no more problems because you are finally where you want to be. And you're finally with the people who are for you and who want to be with you, one of them being our God. There will be no more stress or anxiety because you will be completely content and happy with where you are. In my short time here on earth, I have had struggles, one of them being my leg injury. But when I reach that final destination, all those problems will go away. No more pain, no more struggling to walk, and no more struggling to see. When I reach heaven, I'll be made new. The feeling of wanting heaven the feeling of wanting heaven so badly is one of the reasons we strive to reach this goal. Tell yourself, I want this. And ask yourself, what can I do to live a more purposeful life devoted to Christ? Here's where most people fail. They know all the steps needed to live a purposeful life, but they simply just don't do them. When we say we're going to do something, you have to follow through and keep yourself accountable, because your actions are far more important than your words, especially when you have goals like this. Do not doubt, because when you do, you have already set yourself back. You basically almost failed. Although doubt is normal, and we all have different stories, we can still recover when we doubt or fail when we try reaching our goals. James 1:6 says, But when you ask, you must believe to not doubt, because the one who doubt is like a wave of the sea, blown and tossed by the wind. This verse teaches us that doubt
only makes our journey harder. So I tell you, don't doubt. It's really up to you. You have the skills and you know what to do. Discipline yourself and live a life God wants you to live. It's really important that when we say things, we actually do them. Because that's not respecting yourself at all or disciplining yourself at all. It's important to have people accountable for you. Make sure you're not going on the wrong path. Make sure you're not cheating on that diet. But most importantly, you have to keep yourself accountable as well. Proverbs 24:16 says, For though the righteous fall seven times, righteous fall seven times, they rise again. But the wicked stumble when calamity strikes. So I tell you, be like the righteous person who gets back up and starts over if necessary. Keep going because you desire that peace that awaits you in heaven. Keep going and don't stop. One of the most worst feelings ever is quitting when you know you could have gone farther. Because when you quit too early, you're going to look back and realize, I could have done so much more. And when you quit early, you're going to realize that where would I be if I didn't quit? But also, make that your motivation if you need to restart. If you need to restart, make that your motivation that I was so high up on the charts and I can get even higher. The next step to tunnel vision is not only your goals, but your environment, which is really, really important. A positive environment, and a Christ-like community can have a powerful influence on a person's character, values, and daily actions. When people surround themselves with others who demonstrate kindness, compassion, humility, and faith, they are encouraged to grow spiritually and make wise decisions. A Christ-like community supports one another through challenges, celebrations, successes together, and strive to serve others with love and respect that God has shown us. Having strong motives rooted in faith and integrity helps individuals stay focused on their goals and make choices that reflect their beliefs. By combining a supportive environment with a community centered on Christ's teachings, people can develop purpose, strengthen their relationships, and positively impact those around them. So I tell you, who do you want to be around? Christ-like people who love you and want to show you the most respect and want to have an impact on your lives and want you to do the same. Or do you want to be around people who do the opposite, who lead you on the wrong path and teach you wrong? I want to be in a Christ-like community because they showed me things I didn't even know I wanted. It is clear that the journey towards heaven is not something that can happen by accident. It begins with a vision of where you want to be, not just years from now, but for eternity. If heaven is our ultimate destination, then every day becomes an opportunity to take one step even closer to God. Through discipline, we learn to overcome distractions and make sacrifices that strengthen our faith. Through growth, we develop consistency, perseverance, and a deeper trust in God's plan, even when challenges arise.
Through setting meaningful goals, we can keep our eyes fixed on the eternal reward rather than temporary pleasure, understanding that every struggle on earth is preparing us for something far greater. Finally, through a Christ-centered environment and community, we find encouragement, accountability, and support as we walk this path together. We're not in this alone. None of us will be perfect, but we will all stumble at times. But God's grace allows us to rise again and continue moving forward. As we seek first the kingdom of God, remain faithful in small things. And keep our focus on Christ. We become the people of God has called us to be. Let us therefore live a life with purpose, determination, and unwavering faith, remembering the goal is not merely successful in the life, but eternal life with our God. When we reach the end of our journey, we be able to say that we ran the race faithfully, keeping our eyes on Christ and never stop pursuing the peace, joy, and everlasting persistence of God that awaits us in heaven. Every journey may be different, but if we look to God first and keep Him as a priority and see Him as our Almighty God, keep Him first, we will reach that goal of heaven. Thank you.

And Igniters, that was none other than our good friend, Brother Yuan, there here on Ignite Radio. And I'm going to tell you, Igniters, what a wonderful, wonderful lesson that was, Igniters, and very, very nicely done. I'm giving three hearts actually as to that one. It sounded just as good, Igniters, as it did on Monday. And so, amen to that, Igniters. Amen to that. Wow. Sister TL appreciated that one. She sent originally in two hearts, and then she sent in one, two, three, four, five, six more hearts, to go along with that. And, amen, amen, and amen. I tell you. Well, we've had ourselves a pretty good morning, Igniters, and we're going to go ahead and get into a little bit of a cappella music here on Ignite Radio. So yeah, let's get into the a cappella hour here on Ignite Radio. Let's get into 150 minutes, Igniters. We're going to get in a couple hours of great a cappella music here on Ignite Radio, and we'll get into our afternoon programming here on Ignite Radio. Hope all of you are doing very, very well, and amen to that. Here's the song, Igniters, Days of Elijah, here on Ignite Radio.

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0: This is Brother Paul from the Book Divine, inviting you to tune in for the Brotherhood Brief right here on Ignite Radio. 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
1: Good morning, Church. This is John from the Surrey Church of Christ in Vancouver, BC. Today I want to talk about the books of the Bible, how we got them, and their legitimacy. How do we know that we can trust these scriptures as true sayings? First, the Old Testament. The Old Testament books have been used by Israel for a very, very long time. Ever since they were written down, the Israelites, the Jewish people, have used them in their teachings. And their teachings are really based on these writings. These scriptures have been passed down from generation to generation. And in addition to the fact that Jesus and his disciples often quoted from the Old Testament scriptures, we can trust that these books are legitimate and truly inspired by God. As for the New Testament, typically what Christians have done historically is consider several factors. First factor is whether this writing was written by an apostle or someone close to an apostle. And this would grant it legitimacy because these people lived during the time Jesus was here on earth. And so their accounts and their witness would be the most accurate. Another thing that Christians looked for in these texts is whether they were consistent with the teachings of Jesus. And if they were, then that's a good sign. And another thing that they looked for is whether churches all around used these texts or not. There are other factors as well, such as that the writings in the New Testament books often are internally anonymous, meaning that if you took away the headings of these books, such as the Gospel of Mark or the Gospel of Matthew, then it would be quite difficult to figure out who the writer is. And so the point is that the authors don't try very hard to prove that that they are the author of these texts, whereas a lot of forgeries often try really hard to prove that an apostle or someone close to an apostle actually wrote the text. And so in addition to these evidences, there are many other ways that Christians have assessed the legitimacy of these books, but these are just some of those. And so when you read the Bible, remember that you're not hearing a myth or a man-made invention. You're hearing a story that God has protected for thousands of years, and he has worked his ways to make sure that these books have come into our hands today. And so it is trustworthy, and it is also life-changing. Thank you.
2: Hi, my name is Simon, and I'm a young igniter from the Philippines. Today's Bible scripture of the day comes from Colossians chapter 3, verse 15. Let the peace that comes from Christ rule in your hearts, and always be thankful. Colossians chapter 3, verse 15.
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The soldiers stripped Jesus and put a scarlet robe on him. They wove a crown of thorns and set it on his head. They mocked him. They spit on him. They took a staff and struck him on the head again and again. After they had mocked him, they led him away to crucify him. He was despised and rejected by men, a man of sorrows and acquainted with grief. Surely he has borne our griefs and carried our sorrows. He was wounded for our transgressions. He was crushed for our iniquities, and with his stripes,

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1: Hi, my name is Simon Hartel, and I'm a young igniter from the Philippines. Today's Bible scripture of the day comes from Psalms chapter 128, verse 1. Blessed are all who fear the Lord, who walk in obedience to Him.
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Good afternoon. Welcome once again to our ladies' Bible class on air via Ignite Philippines radio broadcast. I am Norma Jean Balicanta Bautista, member of the Central City Church of Christ in Quezon City, Philippines. Our lesson for this afternoon is about a Christian's power to do good. Objective of the lesson: to understand that we Christians have the power to do the things that God wants us to do. Definition of terms: power. What is power? According to Webster's dictionary, power is the ability to act by virtue of which a substance or a being produces change. It can be moral or physical or any form of energy available for doing work. Okay, good. According to the Webster's dictionary, it is morally excellent to be good. It must be morally excellent

0: The role of the watchman. Let's bow our heads. Heavenly Father, we come before you today seeking wisdom and courage to fulfill our roles as watchmen in your kingdom. Guide our hearts and minds as we delve into your word. In Jesus' name, amen. Hello, everyone. Today we begin a lesson on understanding our responsibilities as Christians in sharing the good news of salvation. Our focus will be on Ezekiel 33:6, where we learn about the role of the watchman. Please turn with me to Ezekiel 33:6. But if the watchman sees a sword coming and does not blow the horn, and people are not warned, and a sword comes and takes a person from them, he is taken away for his wrongdoing. But I will require his blood from the watchman's hand. In ancient times, the watchmen were appointed to stand guard on the city walls. Their primary duty was to watch for any signs of danger, be it approaching an army or natural disaster, and to alert the populace with the sound of a horn or a trumpet. If the watchman failed in his duty, the blood of those unprepared would be on his hands. This imagery is powerful. It's not just about physical safety, but spiritual vigilance. Now let's think about our role today. We are watchmen of our time, not against physical swords, but against spiritual threats, sin, despair, temptation, and ignorance of God's truth. Warning others, just like the watchman, we have a responsibility to warn those around us. If we see someone heading towards a spiritual ruin because they do not know Christ, should we not alarm them? Shouldn't we sound the alarm? The scripture is clear. If we fail to share the message of salvation, we share in the responsibility for those who perish without knowing Christ. Have we ever felt that nudge from the Holy Spirit to speak up, to share our faith, but hesitated? What held us back? Fear of rejection? Lack of knowledge? The gospel is our horn. It's the message of salvation through Jesus Christ. When we share this, we save lives. Not temporarily, but eternally. By sharing the truth of Jesus, we offer a chance for repentance and eternal life. We keep our hands clean, knowing we've done what we could to alert others to the coming judgment and the grace available through Jesus Christ. So what are some practical steps? Pray for opportunities. Ask God to place people in your path who need to hear the gospel. Have your personal story of faith ready. It's often the most compelling way to share. Know the basics of the gospel so you can explain it clearly and confidently. As we close today, remember that each one of us is called to be a watchman. The next time you feel that urge to speak about Jesus, remember Ezekiel 33:6. You might not see the immediate impact, but your words could be the very alarm that leads someone to salvation. Let's close with a prayer. Lord, equip us to be diligent watchmen. Give us the words to speak, the courage to act, and love to share your gospel. May we never be found derelict in our duty, in our sacred duty. In Jesus' name, amen. As we end off, just one final thought. I'd like to encourage every one of you this week to look for one opportunity to share your faith, however small it might be. Let's watch, pray, and act together. Godspeed.
1: And amen to that, Igniters. Amen to that. Wow. Had to get that one in, Igniters, before we get ready to continue on with our afternoon programming here on Ignite Radio. And we're going to go ahead and to get started here. Pretty quick, Igniters, like right now, as we've already been posting up the schedule, Igniters, and we're fired up, and hope, Igniters, that every single one of you is fired up as well. We're going to go ahead and continue on with Ignite the Missions Weekend here on Ignite Radio. We're going to switch over from our other computer back over to our main computer, Igniters. This is going to help us to facilitate our programming the final take coming up. So if you see that blue button there and it says Ignite the Mission Weekend, just go ahead and click on that, Igniters, because we're just going to carry over. And then we got to get into a special edition here on Ignite Radio with our good friend, Brother Adam Blasu, all the way from Segakope, Ghana, West Africa. We did get a message earlier today that unfortunately Brother Wayne had one of the members that, well, I don't want to say unfortunately, I guess it is fortunate, got called home to see the Lord. And so their memorial service is going on today. So we will not have our good friend Brother Wayne Collins live here on Ignite Radio. So there won't be a series continuation with Brother Wayne, as Brother Wayne has the memorial of one of their sisters that has gone home to see the Lord. So, and I was like, yeah, okay, thanks for the heads up. So that's the reason why that we're fortunate enough to have our good friend, good brother, Brother Adam is going to do a special edition of this wonderful series here, the Servant of Salvation special. I guess you can say extended version of Ignite My Heart, just at least for 1 hour. So let's go ahead, Igniters, and get going here. And let's get going. Click on that blue button there. If you don't see the blue button, don't worry about it, Igniters. We're going to go ahead and to stand by for transfer, Igniters. And away we go. So here we go. 5 second countdown. And away we go. Here we go with 5, 4, 3, 2, 1. Igniters, go ahead and refresh that browser because we are merging in right now. As we say adios to our morning program, Igniters, and good afternoon to our afternoon programming here on Ignite Radio, and away we be able to go. I'm telling you, Igniters, that is the one thing that I love about technology, when we got it all working together. And that's the whole entire thing. So I'm excited. I'm excited and hope all of you are as well. Folks, good morning, good afternoon, and good evening to all of you, Igniters. Thunderkirk reporting live here from COC Surrey. And hope all of you are doing very, very well. And again, good to have each one of you. Again, no Brother Wayne today, as he is at conducting a memorial service for one of the sisters that has gone home to see the Lord. So he let me know that, he does not think that he will be done in time. And I was like, don't worry about it. I got you. So there you go. So we're excited, Igniters, here. In order to get going, Igniters, and so our good friend, good brother, Brother Adam Blasu is going to be here with us any second, Igniters, any second. So there you go, there you go. And we're excited about that, we're excited about that. All right, hope everybody is doing well, Igniters, and good to have everybody here with us here on Ignite Radio. I'm pumped up and raring to go, Igniters. I don't know how pumped up you are, Igniters. I hope you really are pumped up, because we got ourselves some great programming
2: 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That's going to be for sure. And amen to that. All right. We got Brother Adam. Amen to that, Igniters. Amen to that. All right. Then Maestro, let's get cooking here on Ignite Radio and kick things off with the Servant of Salvation Special Edition, an extended Ignite My Heart, I guess you can say, programming here on Ignite Radio. Amen to that, Igniters. Amen to that. All right, Maestro, please, if you don't mind, let's get rocking and rolling here on Ignite Radio, shall we?
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0: All right, everybody. Good morning, good afternoon, and good evening to all of you Igniters. Thunderkirk reporting live here from CLC Surrey, and good to have all of you here with us here on Ignite Radio. And welcome, welcome, welcome, Igniters, to the special edition of the Servant of Salvation special with our good friend, Brother Adam Blasu, all the way over from Segakope, Ghana, West Africa. And always a pleasure, Igniters, to... beam in our good friend, Brother Adam. As you know, yesterday he got himself a pretty good one here. And so today, it's kind of funny. He wants to talk about being in the Lord's church. And today, hey, why not? Special edition. Special edition of Ignite My Heart Fridays on a Saturday in this slot to all of us. I think that actually might be able this to work. Talk about being part of the Lord's church. Amen to that. Amen to that. So we're excited about that. Before we get started here, let's quickly go ahead and get give a few people some shout-outs, Igniters, here on Ignite Radio. First and foremost, Igniters like to give a shout-out hailing all the way over from the islands of the Philippines, where it's just after 5 a.m. in the morning. Happy Lord's Day goes to none other than Sister Amelia is with us here on Ignite Radio. Sister Amelia wrote in here with a heart and says, Happy Lord's Day, Brother Kirk, and all Igniters listening. And amen to that. Magundi Mumaga, good morning to you. Happy, happy Lord's Day. Amen. As she sends in two more extra hearts. And appreciate that very much. Amen. Amen. Yes, it is 5:10 in the morning, Lord's Day morning. So, yes. Yes. It's only Saturday afternoon here, but we're okay. We're okay. Good to have you. Good to have you. Sister Amelia also said, Happy Lord's Day, Brother Adam, and sent over three praying hands, three painted hearts, and then sent over a couple of more hearts, and amen to that. And then she followed that up with three more hearts, and amen, amen to that. Brother Albert's with us all the way from New England Igniters, part of Ignite New England. So bonjour, mon ami. Good afternoon to you, Brother Albert, and ça va bien. I hope that everything is going okay with you and everybody in your neck of the woods. So good to have you. Good to have you, Brother Albert. With us here on Ignite Radio. Amen, amen, and amen. Sister TL from Seattle, still with us. Magandang hapon, good afternoon to you. Hope you're doing well on this Saturday. Amen. Sister TL sent in, three hearts? Yeah, and says, greetings, Brother Adam. All right. We're fired up and ready to go. Brother Adam is fired up, ready to go. So let's flip this microphone over to Brother Adam and let's check out what he wants to discuss today. Igniters, welcome to the Servant of Salvation special edition all the way over from Segakope, Ghana, West Africa. Brother Adam, the microphone is now yours. Please go right on ahead. We got you.
1: Greetings. My dear Igniters,
0: amen.
1: I hope each and every one is doing very well by the grace of God. You know what, my dear Igniters? We cannot cease to thank God. Praise His holy name. Or even magnifies His name because His love encompasses all and His mercy endures forever. Amen, my dear Igniters. And once again, I welcome you all to Ignite My Heart Friday. Today, hopefully, we are going to bring a discussion regarding the church to an end. And today is the part 6 of our discussion, for which I titled The Membership of the Church. The Membership of the Church, my dear Ignatius. Or what membership in the church means. For the past week, my dear Ignatius, I have been speaking about the church that Jesus promised to build. Jesus said in Matthew 16 and verse 18, upon this rock I will build my church. And from that time, my dear Ignatius, I have shown that the church which Jesus promised to build was established on the first day, on the Pentecost day after Jesus' resurrection, and how all of those who were saved through the obedience to the gospel were added to the church by the Lord himself. I believe that since that time, all of those who have done the same thing those people did on the day of Pentecost have been added to the same church, my dear Ignatius. But today, I want to raise the question, what does membership in the Church of Christ mean? To be a member of the Church of the Lord means to be a member of the body of which he is the head of. The Apostle Paul said, for as the body is one and had many members, and all the members of that one body being many are one body, so also is Christ. For by one Spirit are we all baptized into one body, whether we being Jew or Gentile, whether we being born or free, and have been all made to drink into one Spirit. In verses 20, he said, but now are they many members yet, but one body. In verses 27, my dear Ignatius, he said, now ye are the body of Christ, and the members in particular. In Ephesians chapter 1, verse 22 to 23, the Apostle Paul identified the body as the church, and he said, and hath put all things under his feet, and gave him to be the head over all things to the church, which is his body, the fullness of him that fill all in all. Glory, my dear Ignatius. To be a member of the church, my dear Ignatius, mean to be worker, or to be a worker in the vineyard of the Lord. The Savior taught, for the kingdom of heaven is like unto a man that is a householder, which went out early in the morning to hire a laborers unto his vineyard. Matthew 20, verse 21. If you are a member, my dear Igniters, of the church, you are to be a laborer or a worker in his vineyard. To be a member of the church is also to be a stone in the spiritual temple of God. The Apostle Paul, Peter said, Peter said, ye also are living stone, are built upon a spiritual house, an holy priesthood, to offer up spiritual sacrifice acceptable to God by Jesus Christ. 1 Peter chapter 2 and verse 5. My dear Igniters, to be a member of the church means to be married to Christ. For Paul told his brethren they were dead to the law, that ye should be married to another, even to him who is raised from the dead. Romans chapter 7 and verse 4. It means to be a citizen, my dear Igniters, in Christ's kingdom, according to Colossians chapter 1, 12 and 13, and a children or a child in God's family, Galatians chapter 3, 26 to 27. To also be a member of the church of the New Testament means the enjoyment of many rich spiritual blessings. One, we have a Father who watches over us. 1 Peter chapter 3, verse 12. For the eyes of the Lord are over the righteous, and his ears are open unto their prayers. But the face of the Lord is against them that do evil. Two, the Father has promised, my dear Igniters, to supply our every need. Matthew chapter 6, verse 33. But seek ye first the kingdom of God and his righteousness, and all other things shall be added unto you. Three, sometimes it means fatherly correction and chastisement, according to Hebrews chapter 12, reading from 5 to 13. Four, it means also that we have a right as children of God and members of God's family to appeal to God as a father. Jesus taught, after this manner, therefore pray ye, our Father, which art in heaven. Matthew chapter 6 and verse 9. It also means that, my dear Igniters, that we have fellowship with the saints, according to Philippians chapter 2, reading from 1 to 4. 5. It means that we have fellowship with the saints, according to Philippians, as I said earlier. And 6. It means that we have a hope of eternal inheritance. Peter promised that we have an inheritance, incorruptible and undefiled, and that fadeth not away, reserved in heaven for you. 1 Peter chapter 1 and verse 4. To be a member of the church or the body of Christ means that we have been called to live a life of holiness, sanctification and justification. Paul described a number of gross sins and said, and such were some of you, but ye are washed, but ye are sanctified, but ye are justified in the name of the Lord Jesus and by the Spirit of our God. 1 Corinthians chapter 6, verse 11. The Apostle Paul also reminded also and said to the Corinthians that they were called to be sent. 1 Corinthians 1 and 2. Though they were not merely candidate for sainthood, but, my dear Igniters, they were called to be a saint. He said that the Christian's life or Christian life is a holy calling. Ephesians chapter 4 and verse 1. And that all whose name, the name of Christ, are to depart from iniquity. 2 Timothy chapter 2 and verse 19. My dear Igniters, membership in the Lord's Church also involves responsibility, since membership involves the highest and holiest privilege. It also involves some great and serious responsibility. The idea that some seems to have, that is, that they will let others do all of the work of evangelism, benevolence, and edification, and that they will let others work to build up God's kingdom here, and then that they will share in the reward at the end of the way, is the idea that is foreign and unknown to the Scriptures. We have a duty and a responsibility, my dear Igniters. The only unity or the only unit of organization known in the New Testament for carrying forth the work of the church is the local congregation. Therefore, if followers or fellow, that in order for a Christian to be in a full fellowship with the church, he must associated with, be a part of, and answerable to a local congregation of the church, my dear Igniters. There is no such principle in the New Testament as a person saying, well, I have obeyed the gospel and I have been added to the church, and there is nothing more for me to do. I will let someone else worry about building up the local congregation. There is no such thing, my dear Igniters, in the New Testament described by some as membership at large in the church of the God. Paul always, in his work, associated himself with a congregation of Christians, as we could abundantly show by the Scriptures. My friend, if you are pleasing to God, you will not only have obeyed the gospel, but you will be a working member of a local congregation that can be identified as a faithful church of Christ. That means then that you will do these things. One, you will submit yourself to the elders of local congregation or its duly appointed leaders. For Hebrews 13:17 says, obey them that have the rule over you and submit yourself, for they watch for your souls, as they that must give account, that they may do it with joy and not with grief, for that is unprofitable for you. My dear Igniters, a person who is a member at large or think that he is or cannot obey these Scriptures, Number two, you will also have fellowship or participation in the work of the local congregation. Paul taught, put them in mind to be subject to principality and powers, to obey magistrates, to be ready to every good work. Titus chapter 3 and verse 1 and 2. Jesus said that a tree is known by its fruit. Luke chapter 6 verse 44. Number 3, you will do your best to preserve the peace, unity, and harmony of the body. The Apostle Paul besought the Corinthians that there be no division among you. 1 Corinthians chapter 1 verse 10. And he commanded that there be no schemes in the body, but that the members should have the same care one for another. 1 Corinthians chapter 12 and verse 25. He warned the Romans to avoid them which cause divisions and offenses contrary to the doctrine which ye have learned. Romans chapter 16, 7 verse 17. He told Ephesians to endeavor, that is, make some definite efforts to keep the unity of the Spirit in bond of peace. Ephesians chapter 4 and verse 1 to 3. Number 4, my dear Igniters, as a member of the church, you will attempt to preserve and maintain the purity of the church. Remember, Christ died to establish the purity of the church. For Paul said, Christ loved the church and gave himself for it, that he might preserve it to himself a glorious church, not having spots or wrinkle or any such thing, but that it should be holy and without blemish. Ephesians chapter 5, 25 to 27. Paul also called upon members of the church to maintain the purity of the church. 2 Timothy chapter 2, 19. Let everyone that name the name of Christ depart from iniquity. Also in 2 Timothy 22, is wrong. 2 Timothy chapter 2, verse 22, he said, flee also youthful lust, but follow righteousness, faith, charity, peace with them that call on the Lord out of a pure heart. And in 1 Timothy chapter 5, verse 22, keep yourself pure, my dear Igniters. 5, finally, as a member of the church, you will seek to bear fruit. Jesus taught the essentiality of being abiding in the true vine. John chapter 15, 6 to 7 or 6 and 7. But he also taught, my dear Igniters, that those branches on the true vine, i.e. disciple, which do not bear fruit, will be cut off and cast into the fiery or the fire. John chapter 15 and verse 6. My dear Igniters, he said that the proof of discipleship is fruit bearing. John chapter 15 and verse 8. Fruit bearing means serving other souls, serving other souls, and reaching the lost. What about church membership, my dear Igniters? Is it absolute necessary? Remember that God does the saving. Salvation is simply the forgiveness of God or the blotting out of our sin. So, my dear Igniters, the church does not do the saving, but rather God. But the question is, can one enjoy the salvation that God has provided without being in the church that Jesus built? Can I take that one again? Can one enjoy the salvation that God has provided without being in the church that Jesus built? My dear Igniters, this is a worried question. And to answer that question, let us consider this. One, Jesus taught the church was important. He purchased it with his own precious blood. In Acts chapter 20, verse 28, he gave himself for the church. Ephesians chapter 5 and verse 25. Paul said, let this mind be in you which was also in Christ Jesus. Philippians chapter 2 and verse 5. If we have the mind of Christ, my dear Igniters, towards the church, how will we regard it? If we have the mind of Christ towards the church that he purchased with his precious blood, how will we regard it? Two, one cannot be in Christ without being in the church. As we have already shown, Christ is the head, the church is his body. Every Christian is a member. Now, one cannot be joined to the head without being a member of the body, which is the church. Also, Christ is the king. The church is his kingdom. 1 Timothy 6, 15. One cannot be a subject of the king without being a citizen of his kingdom. But again, my dear Igniters, Christ is the bridegroom and the church is his bride. Ephesians chapter 5, 23 to 32. The two are one through to the analogy of husband and wife, my dear Igniters. One cannot be related to Christ, therefore, without being equally related to the church. A church belongs by the same birth to both the family of his father and ba and mother. My dear Igniters, a child belongs by the same birth to both the families of his father and mother. To be in Christ is to be in his body, which is the church. Three, all spiritual blessings are in Christ Jesus. Ephesians chapter 1. Verse 33, therefore, one must be in Christ to have access to those blessings. Four, to be a member of the Church of Christ means to have your name enrolled in heavenly or heaven. Hebrews chapter 12, 22 to 23. To not have your name and role in heaven means to be internally lost at the judgment. Revelation 20 and verse 15. 5. The same process and conditions that save from sins make one a Christian and to add him to the church. What condition save from sin? What condition? Please note. A. Faith and baptism bring salvation. Mark 16:15-16. B. Faith and baptism put one into Christ. Galatians chapter 3, verse 27. C. Faith and baptism adds one to the church. Acts chapter 2, verse 41. Therefore, the same thing that causes one to be saved causes the Lord to add him to the church. There is no such thing taught in the New Testament as being saved by one process and then joining the church of your choice by another process, my dear Ignatius. How do we become member of the church? Here I am not talking about joining denominations built by men, but I am asking, how do we become members of the church that we read about in the Bible? Consider the first testimony of Christ. Jesus taught, except a man be born of water and of the Spirit, he cannot enter into the kingdom of God. John chapter 3, verse 5. Jesus also taught, except ye be converted and become as a little child or children, ye shall not enter into the kingdom of heaven. Matthew 18 and verse 3. Jesus gave the same term of salvation in what is called the Great Commission. He said that the apostle should go and teach or preach the gospel to every creature living in all nations, that those who were thou taught should believe, repent, and be baptized to be saved, or for the remission of sin. Mark 16:15-16. Matthew 28, verse 18 to 20. Luke 24:44-49. My dear Ignatius, consider also the testimony of the apostle. They taught that we are saved by the foolishness of the preaching. 1 Corinthians chapter 1 and verse 21. They also taught that faith comes by hearing, and hearing by the word of God. Romans chapter 10 and verse 17. They also taught that without faith, it is impossible to please him. Hebrews 11 and verse 6. That one must repent and be converted. Acts chapter 3 verse 19. That one must confess Christ before men in order to confess before the Father in heaven. Matthew 10 and verse 32. And that by faith one must be baptized into Christ. Galatians chapter 3, 26 to 27. The way to become a member, or the way to become members of the church, is also taught by figures. We are said to be born again, that is of water and of spirit. John chapter 3 and verse 3 to 5. We are said to be born again, that is begotten of incorruptible seed, which is the word of God. 1 Peter chapter 1 and verse 23. We understand that we did not become members of our natural family, the moment we were begotten or conceived, but rather when we were born. In the same way, my dear Igniters, we are conceived or begotten by the word of God. And when these result in obedience to the Lord in baptism, we are then born of water and of the Spirit. Job chapter 3 and verse 5. We are also said to be married to Christ. Ephesians chapter 5, 23 to 30. Romans chapter 7 and verse 4. In any marriage, there is first an acquaintanceship. My dear Igniters, there is first an acquaintanceship, followed by love, and finally, a ceremony. It is no different spiritually. We become acquainted with Christ when drawn by the gospel. Jesus said, every man therefore that had heard and had learned of the Father, come unto me. John chapter 6, 44 and to 45. This acquaintanceship is followed by love. Love. John said, we love him because he first loved us. 1 John 4 and 19. The ceremony that unites us with Christ is mentioned by Paul. For as many of you as have been baptized into Christ have put on Christ. Galatians chapter 3 and verse 27. Finally, my dear Igniters, the way we become members of the church is exemplified by the cases, conversions, in the Acts of the Apostles. 1. In the case of Pentecostes in Acts chapter 2, the first heard the gospel as preached by Peter. That is, that Christ died for our sin, was buried and arose. Acts chapter 2, verse 22 to 34. They were then told to do something as believers. For Peter said, repent and be baptized every one of you in the name of Jesus Christ for the remission of sin. Acts chapter 2 verse 38. They obeyed. Then that they gladly receive his word, were baptized, and the same day there were added unto them about 3,000 souls. Acts chapter 2 verse 41, according to the Acts chapter 2 38 to 37, the Pentecostals received the baptism, the remission of sin, the gift of the Holy Ghost, and were added to the church. Glory, hallelujah. My dear Igniters, second, the way to become a member of the church is also exemplified, my dear Igniters, by the Samaritan or by the Samaritans. The record says, but when they believe Philip preaching the things concerning the kingdom of God and the name of Jesus Christ, they were baptized, both men and women. Acts chapter 8, verse 12. 3, which is the final or finally, the way to become a member or members of the church is also exemplified by the Corinthians. The Bible says, and many of the Corinthians hearing believed, and were baptized at 18 and verse 8. In fact, every conversion in the book of Acts is but a repetition of this same story. The plan was to hear, believe, repent, confess, faith in Christ, and be baptized into Christ. When men obey the will of God, their sins are pardoned, and God recognizes them and accepts them as saved, and they enjoy the privileges and responsibility or responsibilities of that relationship. There is no such thing taught in God's word as being saved. By one process, and joining the church by another. My dear Igniters, can you claim membership in the Church of the New Testament? Have you obeyed the gospel and be added to the church? Are you living faithful Christian life? If so, go on your way rejoicing, as Philip did. If not,

0: Perhaps. My dear Ignatius, you will be, or you will like to do so while time and opportunity affords you the privilege. My dear Ignatius, with this, I bring the discussion regarding the church to an end. And I pray that our hearts continue to rejoice unto his holy name. May the peace that surpasses all understanding continue to be with us now and forevermore. In Jesus' mighty name, amen.
1: And Igniters, that was none other than our good friend, Brother Adam Blasu. And boy, oh boy, I tell you, wow. If you were sleeping, I'm going to tell you, you are awake now. And praise the Lord for that. What a wonderful special by our good friend, Brother Adam, here on Ignite Radio. And two thumbs up. That's all I'm going to be able to say. That was just outstanding. Outstanding. And praise the Lord for that, Igniters. Praise the Lord for that. Definitely. Two thumbs up. And amen, amen, and amen to that. Wow. Wow. Well, let's go ahead, Igniters, and to go through some of this, Igniters, because I'm going to tell you, it is worth going through. And amen to that. Amen to that. Boy, that was pretty good. I enjoyed that one. I don't know about you. I enjoyed it. I enjoyed it very much. Let's go ahead and to go through the comments here, Igniters. And because this was actually what's pretty good. That was for sure. And amen to that. Amen to that. Definitely. Definitely. Okay. Yeah, I agree. Totally agree. Let's go ahead and to get through this. Sister TL sent in a heart and said, amen, brother. Sent in a second heart there, a third heart, another amen. A fourth heart, another amen. Five hearts, six hearts, amen, brother. Boy, I get the idea. Seven hearts, eight hearts, nine hearts, 10 hearts. Another amen from Sister TL. And then she sent in here, thanks, Brother Adam. And one more 11 hearts. Wow. Sister TL, I think you liked it. You know, 11 hearts and a whole bunch of amens, I tell you. Yeah, that was well done. Sister Amelia appreciated that study there. Sent in 1, 2, 3, 4 hearts. And

And then he sent in two hearts here. And then he sent in two painted hearts, one praying hand, and one wave, all to our good friend, Brother Adam. And then I agree with what Brother Albert just did. He sent in a thumbs up, and I'm going to tell you that was absolutely worth every bit a thumbs up in regards for that. That's for sure. Amen, amen, and amen. Wow. That is how we kick off our afternoon programming here on Ignite Radio, and away we be able to go. I was too busy listening, Igniters. We're starting our merge. We're going to be starting it actually here in a couple of minutes. We're going to start the final take in 8 minutes from now, Igniters. And the reason why, that was just good. I mean, I was like, hey, you know what? This is good. You know, I appreciated what Brother Adam sent over. So I tell you, that's all I'm gonna be able to say. Very much. Well, are you guys set and ready? Let's get going. Let's get a couple of songs going here, Igniters, and to get moving here on Ignite Radio. Because I don't know about you, that was good. That was good. All right. Let's give us 8 minutes, Igniters. We're going to get a couple of songs in, and away we be able to go. This is Thunderkirk reporting live here from COC Surrey. Here's the song, He Is, by the Halal Acapella Singers here on Ignite Radio.

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0: Hi, siak ni Teresita, miembro ditoy Surrey Church of Christ, BC, 150-42 92nd Avenue. 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
1: All right, everybody. Good morning, good afternoon, and good evening to all of you Igniters, regardless of wherever you are around the world. We're blessed each one of you has stayed connected here to Ignite Radio. Thunderkirk reporting live here from COC Surrey on this kind of a mixed bag today here in Vancouver. It is mostly cloudy today. 21 degrees Celsius, Igniters, is where we are currently at. We'll probably get to about 23. Which is kind of below normal here, and it's kind of not very often that we get to is to call up the other provinces, particularly those that are on the East Coast, Ontario and Quebec, and say, "Hey guys, can you bring some of that nice weather over here?" Not very often that we get it. Normally we get a little bit of a mixed bag, but for some unique reason, actually, it is. It's kind of, do you wear a short sleeve or do you wear a long sleeve? It's kind of like almost you need to be in between here. But other than that, Igniters, hope all of you are doing very, very well. And we want to welcome you to the program. This is Igniters number 7, part 7 that we're going to get into. I will tell you this. We will not finish this off. Just to let you know, we will not finish this off by no stretch of imagination. So I don't want to be able to rush through this. Or whatever the case is, Igniters, we're going to just take our time, go through this, and in a way we be able to go. So that's the key important thing in regards for that then. But it is a continuation deep. Igniters, there are a couple of things that we need to look at, Igniters, because I tell you, this world, if you've noticed one thing, with all the weirdness and ugliness is going on, I'm going to tell you, this world is not our home. And thank the dear Lord, we are just passing through. And that's all I'm going to be able to say in regards to that. Thankfully, that this world is not our home. Because I tell you, Igniters, the more and more that you know, peel back this, the weirder it gets. And I tell you, Brother Paul was like, he's like, this is getting ugly. This is getting ugly. And I guarantee you, it is. It definitely is. And yeah. And had a chance to talk to with Brother Paul and even told him what Sister TL said in her comment that, yeah, maybe something is coming up. If it is, I tell you, boy, oh boy. It's going to, it's might be a little more uglier than what we anticipated. So anyways. But good to have all of you here with us here on Ignite Radio. Very glad to have each one of you here with us, and hope that all of you are doing very, very well, and amen to that. Don't forget, Igniters coming up here in about a couple of hours from now, 2 hours and 40 minutes from now. We will be getting into our Happy Lord's Day programming from Asia. So keep that actually is in mind, Igniters, and we're looking forward to that. Definitely looking forward to that as we get ready to kick off our wonderful Asian Lord's Day programming. And we will kick it off, Igniters, in Hong Kong. Then after that, Igniters, we got several programs that are coming in from the Philippines. Before we head over to our good friend, Brother Jack Williams, who did a marvelous job yesterday or last night. Had a new speaker. Rumor has it that that new speaker went very, very well. And amen to that. Amen to that. So praise the Lord as Ignite Radio continues to be able to grow. And amen, amen. And then don't forget, Igniters, we will be on air. We'll be on air here 13 hours, Igniters, 13 hours of Lord's Day programming coming from COC Surrey. And hope that all of you or some of you will catch some of it, part of it, or most of it, all of it. And away we go in regards for that. So keep that actually is in mind, Igniters. Keep that in mind. As I said, Christian Challenges, we got one more big module to go. Now, I will say this, Igniters. Once we finish this, we will go to what I call is the lighter side of things. The lighter side of things. And so there you go. I also will let H1 know, okay, we're opening up, Igniters, the mailbag again to what we call viewer request. So if you have a topic that you guys are a little concerned about, you got a topic that you'd like to know more about, this will be the time to go ahead and to let us know. Okay? Let us know. You got 5 days to go ahead and let us know. Okay? 5 days. Let us know by Wednesday of next week. Okay? To let us know. And we will go ahead and to look to put something together. Of course, we'll take your request and see what others have to be able to say. Obviously, if there's one that's a little bit more lean towards, we'll start off with that one. But we will go ahead and get through the requests then. Okay? So just to let you know, we will take a little bit of a break from this deep one. Because let me tell you something. The last module that we're going to be getting into, Igniters, yeah, it's going to be a little deep. The Bible versus modern attacks against the home. And I'm going to tell you, it's going to get deep. We got some serious challenges. So just want to let everybody know. Okay. Let's get ready, Igniters, and get rocking and rolling here on Ignite Radio. And let's get out there and find out who's out there in something that we call Shout Out Saturdays. Yes, Igniter, Shout Out Saturdays, where we give a shout out to all of you. And the main reason why is because we really appreciate every single one of you. You know, amen to that. We come together, open up God's Word, study it together, and may we all continue to be able to grow from that. And that's the key important thing in regards to that. So, amen, amen, and amen. So, I'm fired up. I hope all of you are fired up as well. So, yeah, let's get rocking and rolling here on Ignite Radio, shall we? Maestro, if you don't mind, please, let's get everybody a little fired up for the Lord, if you don't mind. Yeah, let's just crank it. Yeah. There we go. There we go. Because, you know it's Lord's Day morning in the Asian Pacific. So that's actually is a good thing. So, yeah. We're set and ready to go. Let's go ahead. Where are we going off to? Right there? Okay. Then let's get rocking and rolling here on Ignite Radio. I am so fired up. Don't ask me why I'm fired up. I'm always fired up. Always, always, always fired up. So, amen to that. Amen to that. All right, let's get rocking and rolling here on Ignite Radio. First and foremost, Igniters, like to give a shout out hailing all the way over from the islands of the Philippines where it already is Lord's Day morning over there. Happy Lord's Day goes to none other than to Sister Amelia is with us here on Ignite Radio. Magandang umaga, good morning to you. Amen. Amen to that. Good to be able to have you, Sister Amelia, and hope that you're doing well. Shout out to you. Shout out to Sarah, probably back home for the weekend. And so, amen to that. Good to have you. As Sister Amelia wrote in here, happy Lord's Day, Brother Kirk, and all Igniters on the TFT. Put God first, Matthew 6:33. Seek ye first the kingdom of God and his righteousness, and all these things shall be added unto you. Take care and stay safe, Poe, as she adds, and may our loving God continue to bless you, brother, every single one. And then she sends out three painted hearts, three praying hands, and then sends over 2, 4, 6, 7 hearts. And we appreciate every single one of them. Maraming salamat to you. Amen to that. Good to have you. Good to have you here with us here on Ignite Radio. Amen, amen, and amen. All right. Wow. Seven hearts. I'm already excited. That's all I can be able to say to that. Let's head over to the Eastern Time Zone Igniters and give a shout out hailing all the way over from part of Ignite New England Igniters. Good evening. I almost said good afternoon, but I forgot. It is after 6 p.m. on the East Coast. So good evening goes to our good friend, good brother, Brother Albert. Yes, greetings to you, Brother Albert, and glad to have you here with us and hope that you and everybody is doing quite, quite well. And amen to that. Good to have you. Good to have you. Igniters, also like to give a shout out as we go from there over to the Central Time Zone. Yep, okay. Yep, over to the Central Time Zone Igniters. That's where we'll find none other. Good afternoon goes to our good friend, good brother, Brother Darwin is with us here on Ignite Radio. Amen to that. Good to be able to have you, Brother Darwin. Good to be able to have you and hope that you are doing very, very, very well. Amen. Amen. Definitely good to have you. Brother Darwin wrote in here. He said, good evening, family. Joy and peace be unto you all in Christ Jesus. And sends out eight hearts. Yeah, eight hearts and one praying hand. And amen to that. So Brother Darwin, you can tell, is a little fired up. And amen to that. Brother Darwin says, a big amen to that, my brother. And appreciate that very much as he sends out one more heart and one more praying hand. And there you go. There you go. Got to get everybody fired up, excited. And we're glad for that. All right. All right. Let's head out to the Pacific Northwest Igniters, to the West Coast, straight down once you cross into the U.S., we'll take Interstate 5, we call it I-5, straight down towards Seattle Igniters, officially in North Seattle Igniters. That's where we'll find Sister TL and the rest of her family. Magandang hapon. Amen to that. Good to be able to have you, Sister TL, here on Ignite Radio. Sister TL has already sent over, three hearts here, and says here, Bible and notepad ready, Brother Kirk, and that's the one thing that I can appreciate about Sister TL. Yeah, she's ready to go. And amen to that. That's a good thing, Igniters. That is a very, very good thing. Yeah, you're fired up and ready to go. I just got one word, amen. That's all that needs to be said, because I guarantee you, this is going to be one that probably may want to take some notes down anyways. So that's all I'm going to be able to say in regards for that. Amen, amen, and amen. Good to have you. Fired up, excited. Let's get going, Igniters. Let's get right into part number 7 of our series here on Ignite Radio. As you remember from late yesterday, Igniters, in our very deep, deep discussion here on Ignite Radio, we got into this thing called sexual permissiveness. Some of you actually were quite intrigued, and I appreciate the feedback when you're like, we were thinking that you made up that word just out of the blue. And I'm going to go, no. Here's the funny thing. It is very, very difficult for me to come up with what I would call a new catchphrase. Number one, I'm not that smart with new catchphrases. Number two is, Igniters, I'm not really a fan of catchphrases in the first place. So that's the whole entire thing. But I will say this, Igniters, I found it to be very interesting. The more and more that you read, the more and more you're kind of like, very interesting. We talked about yesterday, Igniters, how the government has played, sadly, a major, major part in this, Igniters, this sexual permissiveness. We talked about, Igniters, that the government, with a lot of the states, have what's called no-fault divorce, that anybody can obtain a divorce on any grounds, regardless, as long as you can afford the attorney fees. You know, what was actually was surprising, and I still think that it's very annoying, that how is that for several years now, the government has provided contraceptives to unmarried teens without parents' knowledge or consent. Which I still think is kind of like, well, how do you do that? You know, if your daughter can't get her ear pierced without your consent, but the government can give you, your daughter, condoms, even if you object and pay for it with your tax dollars. And as I said, many communities have passed laws granting special favors to same-sex people. Now, those people demand that states grant them the rights and privileges of marriage. And there are some that have already done that, and there's quite a few that has not. But what really actually irked me was what's going on in the educational system. You know, like I said, you know, when it came down to grade 7 and grade 8, talk about the birds and the bees. What I don't understand is why are kids at an earlier age being subject to this mess? And I'm going to tell you, Igniters, I just look up and I just go, I didn't get it. I didn't get it. Just didn't get it. The stuff that they teach in schools today is absolutely ridiculous. Whatever happened to reading, writing, arithmetic? What happened to the basics? That's what I want to know. What happened to the basics? They don't know the basics, but we can teach them all this other stuff. You know, now we got the sex education that defends humanism. They have humanism views. Support for sex education that teaches birth control, diversity of sexual orientation. Support for clinics in schools where students can obtain and access birth control methods with instructions on how to use them without parent consent, of course. And I'm going to tell you, Igniters, it's absolutely ridiculous. So let's get into part number 7. Because it's gone further than that. See, Igniters, this humanism culture has actually not just spread from the government to the educational system, but I'm going to tell you, Igniters, it's also in entertainment. And I'm going to tell you, Igniters, it's getting a little scary out there. You know, there's a song, some of you might know it, and it says something about my, you know, we got to be careful with our little eyes. We got to be careful what we put our eyes on. And I kind of don't remember it, but it's something goes with something like, we got to be careful what we watch with our little eyes. Our little eyes, we got to do this. You know, and then in the next verse it goes with our little ears. And then it comes back and says something like our little mouth, you know, the things that come out. And I'm going to tell you, Igniters, you remember that I said that the entertainment is such in the dumps, it's like a sewer of filth that is getting there. Hang on one second, guys, while we get that cleaned up there. That didn't look that good. Try that one, guys. Oh, that's much better. Well, sort of. Yes, yeah, it is better. Anyways, we got a lot of stuff, Igniters, that's out there today that is drowning our young people. And really, Igniters, is called, you know, another buzzword, sexual laxness. Sexual laxness. Yeah, I'm going to tell you. We got to be careful about some of this stuff. Because the sexual laxness of the media is legendary right now. Think about this, whether it's in movies, TV, or even in music. You know, when we look at the movies that are being played, it used to be that, you know, a PG-13, you know, had, you know, some strong suggestive language or once in a blue moon and that's it. But, you know, PG-13, Igniters, is not what I remember PG-13 was all about. Now you got PG-13 that nearly one quarter of them use what I call the F word. You know, that's the key important thing. You know, and you know, sometimes you might hear a lot of, no, you're right. They don't use the sensor button anymore. There used to be a whole lot of sensor beeps, igniters. Not anymore. Not anymore. Let it go. Nearly one quarter of them definitely like to use the word. 61% now take God's name in vain. Contain vulgar references to excretion, intercourse, or genitalia. 50% imply sexual intercourse. 13% show intercourse. 30% show nudity. And I'm going to be honest with you. When it was a PG-13, you never saw any nudity in a PG-13. You never had intercourse. You never heard the F-bomb or someone saying the S-word. I sit back. I can go back to a movie back in the early 1990s. I mean, and I look at PG-13 then. I look at PG-13 now. I'm starting to think here, well, today, that might be PG-5. It might not even be PG at all. I'm going to tell you, Igniters, it is starting to get out of hand here. And think about this. And we covered part of this when we did the Bible versus the media. But I'm going to tell you, there was some things, Igniters, I did not put into it. And I'm going to tell you, Igniters, it's a little scary. It's a little scary. So I got some updated numbers. You know, I remember I was telling Brother Paul about this. This is why Brother Paul said a couple of weeks ago, he gets goes, I can't even watch the Hallmark Channel anymore. You know, I can't watch this channel anymore. Well, why not? Because of the junk that they got on it. And I'm going to tell you, Igniters, when I, did a little bit more, I found out, Igniters, that, you know what, Brother Paul absolutely is right. I mean, I'm to the point now is I just try to watch the hockey game, the football game, the baseball game, and the odd basketball game. And then I might even just tune into the sports channel and that's it. Depending if I don't have to listen to them yeah all the time. Other than that, that TV is off. Because I'm going to tell you, Igniters, 58 hours of primetime TV, that's between 7 to 10 o'clock at night, right after the news. A study of sexual acts in a 58-hour primetime TV reveal, 5 rapes, 7 homosexual acts, 28 to prostitution, 41 examples of sexual relations between unmarried people, 6 sexual relations between married people. Several programs now feature characters that are openly homosexual.

And you know what, Igniters? You would think, well, I know what to do. I know exactly what to do. I'll watch. I'll watch like something like the Disney. Yeah, I'll watch the Disney. So I don't have to worry about this kind of stuff. I'm going to tell you, Igniters, you got to be careful even with Disney. You got to be careful with Disney.

Because even Disney igniters, that's family entertainment igniters, even they igniters have an open gay character.

And I'm going to tell you, igniters, they even had a cartoon, igniters. And that is a very interesting thing. So you can't even turn on the TV. It's not like you're going to go, well, I'll just go ahead and click on the Disney Channel. It's like nothing is actually safe anymore. And I'm going to tell you, we're in a little bit of trouble. We're in a little bit of trouble.

Think about that. This world, Igniters, is not our home. This world, Igniters, is not our home. Let's look at the music. I'm going to tell you, Igniters, you turn the music on now. It doesn't matter almost what music it is. You better believe that there's some kind of sexual immorality that's going along in music. I can't even document how much of it is, Igniters. Not like it was, Igniters, a little while ago. Little while ago, Igniters, you can crank the music up with a lot of the junk that's on the radio right now, Igniters. You don't want to crank it up at all.

Think about that. That's a little scary. That's a little scary. It's like we are being bombarded with some of this stuff. Really getting bombarded with some of this stuff. Sometimes you don't even know what to do.

I'm going to tell you, Igniters. I hope, Igniters, that we're paying attention. I really, really do. If there is any time, Igniters, that we need to sit down with our friends, our nieces, our nephews, if there's ever a time when we need to sit down right now and open up God's word, it's now. And any time, it's about now is the time, Igniters. If there's ever a time why you need an excuse,

to like turn on Ignite Radio. If there's ever a time where you need to sit down and open up the Bible and go ahead and to have that discussion, is to have that conversation with your niece, your nephews, it's going to be now. Because the longer that we delay igniters, the worse the devil's going to put people. Think about that. Sister TL sent over four hearts. She also wrote in here, sad brother, it's all around us. And you're absolutely right, Sister TL. It is absolutely all around us. It is. Here's how bad that it is all around us, okay? Give me a minute on how bizarre around us is, okay? Look, here's the thing. You go ahead, igniters, because everybody's got themselves a camera phone, okay? Which I think that it is the most saddest thing that everybody thinks that they can turn themselves into a star. But here's where I'm getting at in regards actually is for this. Okay? Think about this, igniters. Think about this and ask yourself this. How many times, igniters, do you have people that they go ahead and you look up and everybody's taking a selfie, okay? Everybody thinks they can be a star. You got more people. You got more people that post up stuff with selfies than you do anything. And I'm serious. You got teenagers, you got other people, young adults, even middle-aged adults, igniters. What are they doing? Selfie. Oh, I can take a selfie of this. I can take a selfie of that. I can be able to do this. Oh, yeah? Well, look at me. This is me in my string bikini. This is me with this. And I'm going to tell you, igniters, do you see some of the short videos that people are posting? I mean, can they get any more where they say, look at me? So you go ahead and click on Facebook. You go ahead and go to X. You go ahead and go to all these little other social things and see all this stuff actually is on there. What are you going to do? You're going to say, oh, wow. And I'm going to tell you, you know, for everyone that has somebody like, say, for instance, Sister Amelia will, you know, she might have a little thing where she takes her phone and shows her garden or shows the great vegetables or whatever actually that she's got going on. You know, something that's worth interesting listening to, because Sister Amelia has done that before, you know. She'll go ahead and say, hey, you know what, you know, look at the beautiful scenery or something that is on. And a number of you will go ahead and take your phones and will go ahead and to do that, which is nice. But you got the others that they'll sit back here and they will intentionally have this little, I don't know, I'll call it the itsy bitty teeny weeny polka dot bikini. And they'll sit back and say here with the caption, don't I look good? What do you mean don't you look good? I mean,

post something with Christ Jesus on it, and like with Brother Wayne, you get, or Brother Paul Ralph, you get kicked off for 2 or 3 weeks because you got something that says God be with us, and everybody needs the Bible. But you can have somebody else to be able to take a selfie in about a 2 or 3 minute video, acting like, how do I put this nicely? Somebody that I don't know, walks the streets looking for money. That's the best way I can put it. I'm right there.

0: Brother Darwin wrote in here. He says, I can't understand that. Let alone it's more about killing and sexual lyrics. Not good at all.
1: All right.
0: So here's the thing. And I know exactly what he's saying. Because let me tell you something. Okay. Back in the day, Brother Darwin's going to actually get a chuckle out of this one. Back in the day, there was what I call something called not R&B music. Oh, no, no, no. No, no. I call it the way it is. It's called rap music. Rap music. So when you're sitting there listening to on the radio, I mean, and this stuff actually just got me going. I was like, what is all of this? Two Live Crew. NWA. Now, Brother Darwin might know where I'm going with those ones. Because that was kind of extreme. One side of the album was killing. The next minute was sexual lyrics. You look at the music today with some of these groups. These guys make those old groups almost look like Bambi. Ugh. That's all I'm going to say. That's all I'm going to be able to say. It's weird. Brother Darwin said, amen and amen to that, my brother. Sent in 1, 2, 3, 4, 5, 6, 10 hearts and 2 praying hands. And appreciate that very much. Amen. I tell you, a lot of weird things that are actually is out there. Sister Amelia sent in 1, 2, 3, 4, 5, 6, 7, 8, 9 hearts. And amen to that. Amen to that. Sister TL sent over 1, 2, 3, 4, 5, 6, 7 hearts. To that. Amen to that. Brother Darwin wrote in here, he says here, 5 people get shot last night here in the city of Anderson, Indiana. The people are partying.

to 5 a.m. in the morning in a parking lot. And they don't care about anything at all except themselves. Wow. This revolution. I can't even call it a revolution. It doesn't even sound right. But this revolution igniter it's got to come to an end. It's got to come to an end. Folks, we need to look. Again, this is why I said we need to spend some quality time with some people, igniters. Going to church Sunday morning, Sunday night, and Wednesday night services, igniters, let me tell you something. It's not cutting it. All right? It's not cutting it. We need to understand that. It's not cutting it. We need to spend some quality time detoxing ourselves. You know what? We take all these antioxidants igniters. We take all of this stuff for the body. You know, we want to detox our bodies. Okay, we want to go with detox cleanse igniters. When are we going to start detoxing igniters the rest of ourself? You know, we'll do how to flush out stuff from some toxins. You know, we'll drink more water, help the kidneys excrete waste, exercise to mobilize those toxins from fat cells and sweat them out. You know, we'll have these so-called detox vitamins, minerals. You know, we'll take this expensive teas, maybe some other juices to reset our system, igniters. When are we going to reset our minds? That's what we need to do. When are we gonna start doing that? We need to get more clean mental, clean spiritual. That's what we need to do. We need igniters to open up God's word. That's what we need to do. We need to open up God's word. We need to plug in more to God's word. And I don't care, igniters, how we do it. Look, as far as I'm concerned, you can take the laziest way there is. You're home in the afternoon. 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
Because while you're while Ignite Radio is going, while you hear all the Bible stories and everything that's going on, while you're hearing the a cappella music, you know what? Your mind is kind of off of all the rest of this junk that's going on. Folks, we need to start doing something. We need to let people know that the quote-unquote sexual relationship is pure only from a man and a woman who are scripturally married to one another. Bible truth igniters generally not hard to understand, although it may be hard to practice. It may be hard to practice igniters, but not hard to understand. Particularly, actually, is how much drive and pressure that there is. We need to let everybody know, Igniters, when we go to Hebrews chapter 13:4, which is on both your screens, Igniters, Hebrews 13:4, it says marriage is honorable among all and the bed undefiled, but fornicators and adulterers God will judge. God will judge, Igniters. We need to let people actually is to know that, Igniters. Instead of saying, well, I just want to be able to be free and try some things out. To try things out?

What are you trying to figure out? What are you trying to do? I don't know what people are trying to do. But I tell you, Igniters, it's just really, really, really bizarre.

Think about that, Igniters. That's why people don't have respect for marriage, because they don't see the value in it anymore.

That's why we got so many broken homes right now. That's why we got so many broken homes right now. Because it's not honorable to be married. There's no commitment.

And then you look at the things, igniters, which people go through. Then you look at the things that people go through, igniters. No commitment, no nothing whatsoever at all. And what are the repercussions? What are the repercussions? What? You bring a wonderful, blessed joy into the world? And you got people that have no intentions whatsoever at all to raise it, to look after it, to do anything whatsoever at all. We'll even go as far as to say it back and go, this little thing crimps my style. I might as well just give it away. I might as well throw that little infant into the trash can. I might as well just go ahead and get an abortion. Because I want to live things, my life, the way I want to. Think about igniters. Some just the only thing they want to do is just play. Play, play, play, play, play. When they're tired of playing, then they'll think about, well, maybe I'll go ahead and settle down that time and maybe I'll keep this kid. But don't worry, the other three I just went ahead and got rid of. And then they never look at what happens with the kid that they just toss away. They never think about the kid that gets tossed away. Why don't I have a stable home? Everybody else has a mommy and a daddy. I don't even have... And they got love. Their parents love them. I just get shipped all over the place like I'm some kind of useless little thing. And the only time that my mom or dad talks to me is when they get mad and yell at me. Well, maybe I am a mistake. Maybe it actually is that I wish I wasn't born. And you know the funny thing about igniters? Nobody thinks about that at all. No wonder God said that he will judge the fornicators and the adulterers. That God's going to judge them. God's going to judge them. Go ahead. Because I'm going to tell you, igniters. They're only thinking about themselves. They're certainly not thinking about anybody else. And the funny thing about it is, you look at the aunts and the uncles. You look at the grandmas that are raising the kids now. Somebody just dumped the kid off and say, there you go. You take care of it. I'm out of here. I just want to live my life. Oh, God is going to have some things to say to them about that. And it's not going to be pretty for them either. Won't be pretty.
Sister TL sent in a heart. Sister Mila said, amen, amen, brother. Two thumbs up and a happy face. Then sent over 1, 2, 3 more hearts. Sister TL sent in 1, 2, 3, 4 more hearts afterwards. Amen. Let's look at some scripture here. 1 Corinthians chapter 7, verse 2 to 5, igniters. 1 Corinthians chapter 7, verse 2 to 5. Let's get into some reading here about what the Bible has to say about this mess. For it says here in 1 Corinthians 7, 2 through 5, nevertheless, because of sexual immorality, let each man have his own wife, and let each woman have her own husband. Let the husband render to his wife the affections due to her, and likewise the wife to her husband. The wife does not have authority over her own body, but the husband does. And likewise the husband doesn't have authority over his own body, but the wife does. Do not deprive one another except with consent for a time, that you may give yourself for fasting and prayer, and come together again, so that Satan does not tempt you because of your lack of self-control. Well, what a surprise that is. There's a whole lot, igniters, I could get into that. But I'll say this. Guys, that body that you have is your wife's. Guys, that body that you have, that's your wife's. And ladies, it goes the same exact same thing. That body that you own, it's not yours. That's your husband's. And I know that that's not what everybody is being taught today. I know that's not. I can do whatever I want to do. It's my body. It's my life. I can do this, this, and other stuff. And no, I don't need to do that. And if he does something, I don't like it. You better read 1 Corinthians 7, 2 through 5 again, folks. Probably that's one of the reasons why we have so many affairs going on. Think about that one. Think about that one. I mean, look, here's the thing, folks. There is a reason why that we should get married. There is reasons why that we should get married. It's a simple one. It makes sense. 1 Corinthians 7:9 specifically says, but if they cannot exercise self-control, let them marry, for it's better to marry than to burn with passion. Amen. Maybe we should also tell them, igniters, that if you think that you're planning to go to heaven the way you're going, there is a list of things, a list of groups of people that are not going to heaven. Did you see what's also on this list as well, igniters? Did you see what was on that list? Do you not know that the unrighteous will not inherit the kingdom of God? Do not be deceived. Neither fornicators, adulterers,
adulterers, nor homosexuals, nor sodomites, nor thieves, nor covetous, nor drunkens, nor rivalries, nor extortioners will inherit the kingdom of God. Such as, and such were some of you. But you were washed. But you were sanctified. But you were justified in the name of the Lord Jesus and by the Spirit of our God. You look at what the stuff's going on today. There's more fornication goes on today than ever before. There are more adulterers going on today. There's more homosexuals going on today. Hey, look. There's more sodomites that are going on today. And they have enough gall to sit back and say here is, I saw that one post said, admit it, there are gay Christians that are out there. And I'm like, no, there's not. There's no such thing as a gay Christian. How do I know that? Because I just read 1 Corinthians 6, 9 to 11. If you're in one of these sexual acts, you're not on the upbound train. You are going on the downbound train. Final destination, Lake Brimstone. There's no if, no ands, no buts about it. When are we going to learn that we just can't do what we want, whenever we want, how we want it, how often we want it, and that's basically about it. Look, folks, there are some things, I hate to say this, goes against the laws of nature. And you are not in a situation where you can sit back and say here, I can make up my own rules and get away with it. Because the answer is no, you cannot. Let's look at 1 Corinthians 6, 16 to 18. For it says here, out of the New King James Version of the Bible. Let's read this together. For it says here, or do you not know that he who is joined to a harlot is one body with her? For the two, he says, shall become one flesh, but he who is joined to the Lord is one spirit with him. Flee sexual immorality. Every sin that a man does outside the body, but he who commits sexual immorality sins against his own body.

Some people might have a hard time with that one, igniters. Some people might have a hard time with that one. I'm going to tell you, igniters. It does sound kind of weird, doesn't it? I mean, you're kind of like, well, how, I don't understand what you mean by I'm sinning. Well, let me tell you the reason why that is a sin outside the body. Here's the one thing, and maybe we have never looked at it like this. Maybe we never have looked at it like the way that it should be. See, igniters, this is why that we have a loss of confidence. Some do. First Corinthians 6:18, igniters, really means this, okay? Think about this. Sexual sin uniquely harms and devalues your own physical body. Think about that. Well, what do you mean actually by it devalues my physical body? Well, you know what? That's a very good question. That is a very, very good question. Here's the thing, igniters. Look. Even when you and I was going back in school. Okay, think about this. Even when you and I were back in school, and it really didn't matter what age you were back, because you probably knew somebody. You probably knew somebody. You probably knew someone who they were, they had a romantic, a sexual encounter. I might as well just go ahead and use it because I'm not going to use the word romantic. I don't even know if it was romantic or not. But here's where I'm getting at. You know, back in school, you had that with the one girl, and she was known for sleeping around. Okay? And the funny thing about it is, igniters, is this. There's a reason why that she was known for sleeping around. Because she would just act certain ways. She would have to be able to think, well, the only way I can get a guy is I have to sleep with him. Guys would sit back and say, well, the only way that I can have control over her if I sleep with her. If I sleep with her, then she will come back to me. You see where I'm getting at, right? See, what it is, igniters, is that you devalue yourself to the point, igniters, whereas that you have to give up something of yourself
in order to keep or attract someone else. So they're not going to look at you for your mind. They're not going to look for your intellect. They're not going to look for any of those important tangibles that make up a girlfriend, nor are they going to have those intangibles that make up for a boyfriend. Because they're using their anatomy to be able to keep you. And see, Igniters, that's what 1 Corinthians 6:18 is talking about. We devalue our own physical body. And some of us Igniters don't respect themselves. Because when the relationship breaks up, they're just like, well, what did I do? Well, I must not have put out very much, or maybe I don't know what I did wrong. And then they keep on saying, well, I don't feel anybody loving me. Well, I don't feel like anybody's caring about me anymore. Well, why am I such a failure? I'm not that good looking. I'm not like this. I'm not like that. Then all of a sudden actually is that this guy comes on and I can't even keep a guy. I'm totally useless. Like I'm not worth anything at all. You know, maybe I'm just ugly. Maybe that's it. And see, Igniters, all of that devalues your physical body, Igniters. You're devaluing your physical body. Because that's like the only thing that you got. That's it. And that's not the way how we are wired. We're wired for compatibility, not for jumping in the sack all the time. And I'm going to tell you, Igniters, there may be have to be some people that need to be able to listen to this, Igniters. Because we need to get people turned around back the other way. Why do you think, Igniters, that when Sister Amelia told me about that poor girl that was in the Philippines that killed herself, I was not happy. I was almost infuriated. Her own mom didn't love her. I bet you she tried. She was like, well, maybe this guy will like me. Well, maybe if I showed a little skin, maybe he might like me even more. Maybe actually is that somebody used her for relationship purposes that were sexual, then just called it off. I was pretty upset about that. You know, Sister Amelia knows that. I was very, very upset about that. Well, maybe I'll just go ahead and kill myself because I'm lonely. I'm going to tell you, Igniters, this is what's wrong when we start devaluing because we don't have the love, so we think actually is instead of going with emotional and mental love, we'll go with a physical love. And it doesn't work. It doesn't work, Igniters.
And I hope Igniters, I pray to the Lord, honestly, that we all understand that, Igniters. And maybe we need to start looking at our nieces a little bit differently. Maybe we need to start looking at our nephews a little bit differently. Maybe we need to start looking at our cousins a little bit differently. Maybe we need to start looking even at our children a little bit differently. Maybe we need to actually start looking at our grandchildren a little bit differently. Because I'm going to tell you the things in which that I'm telling you is real. It's too bad, Igniters, that I didn't have this kind of a setup program where I know what I know now, that I could go back 22 years. 25. Go back 25. Or 30. And take this and to help out even some of my own friends that at the time I just thought they were nuts. Now you see everything's going on? They're not nuts. They needed help. And there's a lot of people out there, Igniters, that need help. There's a lot of people out there that need help. And I hope you take it serious, Igniters. I really, really do. We're not going to complete this series today, and I wasn't expecting to. But I will tell you, Igniters, how that we will end it off. And that is, Igniters, is with this. Sexual relationship between those who do not have a scriptural lifetime marriage commitment with one another constitutes either adultery or fornication. And I'm going to tell you, Igniters, this includes relationships before marriage, outside of marriage, polygamy, and homosexuality. Humanism, Igniters, has done one thing, Igniters, that has really hurt all of us as a whole. The one thing that is done to hurt us as a whole is allow us, Igniters, to lose respect for ourselves. It allowed us to lose our dignity about who we are and what we are. And it's lowered our credibility to what that we can accomplish in this life. The three things, Igniters, that we have lost because of this. And because of this, Igniters, no wonder, Igniters, no wonder that we got problems going on. You think, Igniters, that this is pretty bad?
Where's that one with the our thank you? You think this is pretty bad, Igniters? Wait till we go deeper, Igniters, into the Bible versus the modern attacks against the home. Humanism is just one aspect of it. But there's a whole lot of different layers to humanism that we haven't gotten into yet, Igniters, which we will in the Bible versus the modern attacks against the home.

You think that actually that there's some challenges about being a Christian? Folks, there's a whole lot of challenges in regards to being a Christian today. And we are under a barrage of attacks. And I'm worried, Igniters. I'm worried about you. I'm worried about me. Because how much of this stuff, Igniters, have we adults been faced with? That we go, yeah, well, I've gotten used to it. So it doesn't bother me as much. And I'm going to tell you, Igniters, we better be careful, because when it doesn't bother us, the devil might have already grabbed us already. Think about that, Igniters. Think about that. When you get ready to go to church, I want you to look at your brothers and sisters in the household of faith. I want you to look at your young men that are at church right now. I want you to think about them. I want you to look at the young girls that are at the church as well. And check to see where they're at. Check to see if they're smiling. Or are they always on their phone? You may want to just say to them, can I pray for you? Can I pray for you? Maybe pull them aside and pray for them. You might just be saving their life by doing that. Think about that when you get ready for church. Will you do that? Brother Darwin said, a big amen, my brother. Sent in four hearts and two praying hands. And appreciate that very much, Brother Darwin. Amen. What do we got here? Sister TL sent over three hearts. And then Sister Amelia said, amen, brother, with three praying hands. And then she sent over two hearts. Sister TL sent over a heart and amen, brother. And then sent over two more for three hearts there. Amen to that. And then she sent over three more for a total of six hearts. Appreciate that. Sister Amelia sent over 1, 2, 3, 4, 5, 6, 7 hearts. Amen to that. Sister TL then sent over 1, 2, 3, 4, 5, 6 hearts, 7 hearts as well. Added 4 more for 11, 1 more for 12, and said, amen, brother, amen. Think about that, Igniters. We got to save some of our own people. We got to save some of our own people, folks.
Will you help save them? Will you take the notes which you learned today? And will you talk to somebody about this? And then when you do that, take it to Jesus in prayer. Will you do that? We need to probably pray for each other. Igniters. I think we probably need just a little bit more talk with Jesus. I think that's what we need. I think we need to have a little bit more of a talk with Jesus. Here's the song, Igniters, It's All Right. Just a little talk with Jesus. I think that's what we need. That and to help someone. We'll be back right after this.

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0: Hello, my name is Jackie. I am one of the members here, wanting to invite you to come to Surrey Church of Christ, located at 15042 92nd Avenue. See you there at the Surrey Church of Christ, a better place to be.
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4: 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And amen to that. Hey, guess what, Igniters? God willing, if you are around tomorrow, hey, why don't you come on down to the Surrey Church of Christ here at 15042 92nd Avenue. We would love to have you to come on down. We'll kick off our services at 10 o'clock in the morning, Igniters, with Bible study. And then at 11 o'clock, Igniters, we will get into, yes, our worship services here at 11. And I think we got something special going on in the afternoon. So no afternoon worship at all, not for the summertime, as we'll be having some other things that are happening in the afternoon. And so away we go. But definitely, come on down. We appreciate it very, very much, Igniters. At the Surrey Church of Christ, a better place to be. And again, telephone number to the church, 604-588-6717. Again, 604-588-6717. If you're down outside of the greater Vancouver, British Columbia, Canada area, again, please put a 1 in front of that so Alexander Graham Bell can complete your call. All right, let's get ready to share this, Igniters. And oh boy, you know, I always say share to you guys' page. I think this is one that should be shared to the, if you have something on the church page, I might say go with the one on the church page. We need to get more people, the Igniters, to listen in here on Ignite Radio. And that's all I'm going to tell you. So I hope that each one of you will go ahead, Igniters, and to share this one. And let's knock somebody off the downbound train. Let's do this. And amen to that. Amen to that. Let's do this. because we really do.

and amen. Amen. Okay. What do we got? What do we got? Let's go. Because we got our programming coming up here. Let's see here. Did we get that? Four hearts from Sister TL. And then Sister TL said, amen, brother, amen. And then she sent over a fifth one, right? Okay. Sister Amelia sent in two hearts, and we appreciate that very much. Sister TL sent over an extra one. Igniters, let's give a shout out, hailing all the way over from the beautiful city of Hong Kong. Happy Lord's Day goes to none other than Sister Wilma is with us here on Ignite Radio. So greetings to you. Hope you're doing well. Amen to that. She sent over a couple of hearts, and hope you're definitely doing well. Sister Amelia said, amen, brother. So blessed to listen to your TFT, brother. Worth it, Poe. And sends over a three happy faces and three praying hands. And maraming salamat. I appreciate that very much. This is a tough one to discuss. But I know one thing. It needs to be done. And that's the whole thing. And amen. To God be the glory. Sister TL wrote in here with a heart, and she wrote in here saying, Brother Kirk, we thank you for this deep study. May God bless us all as we fight against the evils of this world. And amen to that. Amen to that, Sister TL. Amen to that. There's a lot that we got to fight, and the more that we're better equipped, then that's it. Look, here's the thing, I know that there's going to be some people that will want to bury their head in the sand because they don't want to be able to talk about this kind of stuff. Somebody is going to out there is going to say, Brother TK, your program is way too deep, even for me. And you know the funny thing about it is, that's a little strange, because after what Brother Paul told me, because Brother Paul told me this, he's like, you know, Brother TK, he's like, I think you're only scratching the surface. He said that pit that you're digging, that you're seeing all this stuff, he just goes, you go a little deeper. He says, you're going to uncover a whole lot more. And I almost sat back and said to him, I don't know if I really want to uncover a whole lot more. You know, but, he's right. There are some things, Igniters, that as Christians, we may want to ignore. We don't want to talk about or see it or whatever the case is. But here's the problem. It's reality. And so I appreciate, Sister TL, what you said. That, you know, you and your husband, that we fight against the evils of this world, because the devil's not going to play Mr. Nice Guy. And I appreciate that one. So amen. Sister TL sent in one more heart. Sister Wilma sent in one more heart. Salamat to you. Appreciate it very much. Sister TL said here, maraming salamat po. Yes, walang anuman to you. And then she sent over five more hearts to go along with that. And away we be able to go. Amen. Amen. Tell you. Brother Darwin wrote in here. He said, good word for today, my brother. Two praying hands and two hearts. And yeah, that's what happens when you open up the